0: rock-solid Western ally since the 1950s, particularly initially with Britain, but it's been a staging post for military exercises, for all sorts of operations. I don't think it's to be taken particularly seriously.
1: Meanwhile, Mr. Trump's envoy, Jared Kushner, has spent more than 4 hours in a meeting with the Israeli Prime Minister Benjamin Netanyahu after he rejected the latest American peace plan for Gaza. Hamas has accepted the proposal, which calls for its gradual disarmament as Israeli troops withdraw from areas of Gaza they still occupy. But Mr. Netanyahu insists there'll be no pullback until Hamas has been completely disarmed. After the meeting, Mr. Kushner told Fox News he'd offered assurances to Mr. Netanyahu about some of his concerns.
2: We could be seeing progress, you know, in as little as 30 days, hopefully on, you know, starting to take some of the weapons out and hopefully filling in some of the tunnels as well in the next 60 to 90 days as well. So progress could come quite soon, but we do need cooperation from both sides. For Israel, we think this is a win-win situation because if Hamas actually gives over the weapons and the tunnels, you know, willingly over the next 60 to 90 days, that obviously would be the elimination of a huge security threat for Israel.
1: Russia has threatened the UK with consequences after reports Ukraine's using British drones to strike deep inside its territory. Moscow's embassy says London is deliberately opting for an escalation of the crisis while hypocritically professing a desire for peace. Kyiv has ramped up attacks on its neighbour this year, targeting military industries and energy facilities. The Ministry of Defence says Britain's committed to providing the equipment Ukraine needs to defend itself against Putin's illegal invasion. A vigil has taken place in central London to remember Professor Jason Arday. He was found dead on Friday after quitting his role at Cambridge University while denying allegations of plagiarism. FIFA have sacked a senior member of staff amid the fallout from Gianni Infantino's controversial World Cup investment plans. Chief Operating Officer Kevin Lamore publicly criticised the president of World Football's governing body, claiming the organisation's administration had been deceived over the proposals. Sky Sports correspondent Rob Harris has more.
3: It was damning when Lamore spoke out 2.5 weeks ago about the way Infantino had been secretly negotiating, trying to bring in private investors and give them 20% shares in the World Cup. So this is FIFA sacking one of the most senior staff members.
1: That's the latest. I'm Verity Gear.
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Room 5, Oliver Cheatham and Make Love. It's an absolute banger, kicking off the hour. It's Lydia Tessa with you. You're listening to BFBS, the Forces Station. What is going on? How are you doing? Hope you're good. On the way, we got that tune, Another, and 54 Ultra would talk to you. We've got some Scouting for Girls coming up, throwing it back to the early 2010s with that one. It's all on the way. Right now, though, some BTS. It's

It's BTS and Swim still to come. I'm going to be letting you know how you can get involved in our big salute challenge this year. The details to follow after Aerosmith, and I don't want to miss a thing. I could stay away.

0: up there with a fantastic ballad, you know, one that you can absolutely belt out. It's Aerosmith, and I don't want to miss a thing.
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Harry Styles, and as it was another British record breaker, actually, for the 12 nights he did at Wembley Stadium. You know, the Brits are just absolutely smashing it with the records these days, aren't they? The Athletics as well, just to totally steer off the grid here. It's been amazing, and the GB team are doing fantastic in so many of the sports. Now, still to come, Lizzo's on the way, scouting for girls as well with this Ain't a Love song. But right now, let's get another and 54 Older On. Talk to you.

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5: 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I-

Scouting for Girls. This ain't a love song. Hello, if you're over in the Netherlands, hope you're good, hope you're well. One for you on the 22nd of August. There is the JFC Brunsum Community Summer Barbecue happening at the NATO Sports Complex, kicking off at 1 p.m. for the whole afternoon. 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

brand new, Josh Baker and Poppy Bascom, and My Place. On the way, Hugel, Emel Angel and Ultranate with Moving to the Sun. Let's get you two on right now. From 2001, Stuck in a Moment You Can't Get Out Of.

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Richard Ashcroft and a song for the lovers. Now, on the way, Forces News with the latest headlines for you, and then we enter into 2 hours of non-stop rewind. It's going to be loads of fun, pure nostalgia, if you don't mind me saying. But first, a song that has recently broken UK chart history by being the longest running number one. And, you know, two people couldn't be more deserving of this. Let's get it on for you. Sam Fender and Olivia Dean. It's Rain Me In.

0: Moscow has threatened the UK with consequences after reports British drones have been used to strike targets deep into its mainland. Kyiv has stepped up its attacks in recent months, hitting military industries and energy facilities. Russia's accusing Britain of opting for an escalation of the Ukraine crisis. Political commentator Adam Bolton says this must be hurting Moscow.
1: It's pretty clear that Russia has been behaving in a hostile way towards the UK with the Litvinenko poisoning, the Skripal poisoning, we're told daily cyber attacks. For a long time, there are already reciprocal sanctions. So this to me is huffing and puffing and showing pain.
0: A Ministry of Defence spokesperson says Britain stands shoulder to shoulder with Ukraine. Donald Trump has issued an extraordinary threat to attack a US ally in the Middle East. He says he'll bomb Oman if it gets in the way of a deal to reopen the Strait of Hormuz. It comes on the day the ceasefire with Iran expired. Former US ambassador to Oman, Mark Sivers, says the president's comment reflects his impatience at the lack of any real progress in talks to end the war.
2: Each time that understanding has fallen apart, because the Iranians have insisted that that shipping through the strait needs to be subject to their control. So yeah, there is a great deal of frustration in the White House.
0: Jared Kushner, President Trump's Middle East envoy, has held talks with the Israeli Prime Minister Benjamin Netanyahu, but there's been no breakthrough in the search for peace in Gaza. Israeli officials say it was agreed there'd be no reconstruction in Gaza without complete disarmament of Hamas, and that the Israeli military could carry on targeted killings. The BBC's Jeremy Bowen says decisions are linked to upcoming Israeli elections.
3: There are no votes in Israel in being portrayed as someone who might be soft on Hamas. His opponents and indeed some of his allies, the extremists in his own cabinet, would seize on that. Mr. Netanyahu's strategy, as many times before, will be to try to play for time, keep the Americans happy somehow.
0: The trial has begun in Las Vegas of the only man ever charged with the murder of the rapper Tupac Shakur. Duane Kefe D. Davies denies coordinating the drive-by shooting 30 years ago. Mr. Davis has pleaded not guilty. His lawyer, Michael Samft, urged the jury to separate facts from fiction.
4: You have to ask yourself a question. If I just say things, is that going to end up being one of those things where I'm going to be hemmed up for a murder if I just keep repeating that fiction? I keep repeating that? The answer is no. You have to corroborate everything I say in order for it to be true.
0: A senior executive at FIFA has been sacked after criticising Gianni Infantino's failed plan to sell off the World Cup to private investors. Chief Operating Officer Kevin Lamore said staff had been deceived by the president's plans. That's the latest.
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It's Paul Young kicking us off for Rewind from 1983. The song Come Back and Stay. It's Lydia Tester with you, keeping you company for the next couple of hours while we do pure nostalgia. Songs from the 80s, from the 90s. You are definitely going to know some of these, and some of them are just going to come straight back to you as soon as you hear them. Simply Red's on the way. Some Prince. Annie Lennox is on the way, just to name a few. Let's get straight into it. It's The Commitments and Mustang Sally.

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Now, over on the BFBS app, you can listen to all our sister stations, not right now, but another time. And we have things like Rewind, we've got Beats, we've got Edge, where it is that kind of music 24/7. So Rewind, obviously pure nostalgia, 80s, 90s classics. Edge, a little bit rockier, a little bit indie for you. Beats, all the bangers, perfect for a playlist if you're getting ready for a night out or hosting some friends. You know, we've got you covered on everything, and it's uninterrupted as well, so it is the perfect thing to just stick on for ease. You don't have to worry about making your own playlist, so make sure you check it out. Simply Red now and Fairground.

I love this one. Simply Red, Fairground. One of my mum's favourites. From 1995, that tune is. Still to come, some Prince on the way. Mike Oldfield with Moonlight Shadow coming up from the early 80s as well. Let's get George Benson on right now. It's Give Me the Night.

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that's a mighty long time. But I'm here to tell you, there's something else. The afterworld. A world of never-ending happiness. You can always see the sun. Day or night.

Oldfield and Moonlight Shadow. Before that, you had Prince and Let's Go Crazy from 1985. Coming back into the 90s now for a little bit, we have got some Annie Lennox for you and No More I Love Yous.

It's such a good song, isn't it? Annie Lennox, No More I Love Yous. And you know it's a good song because it's been sampled, and that just means, you know, timeless, right? Still to come, tunes from the likes of Robbie Williams. We've got Dexy's Midnight Runners on the way for you as well. But first, some Michael Jackson. It's obviously taken trend again, listening to Michael Jackson since the movie came out, which did really well in the box office. We will be getting a second movie as well, which is very, very exciting. And fun fact, if you didn't already know, it was Michael Jackson's nephew that played him. Amazing, is one of his

0: to the music.
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Robbie Williams, and She's the One, came out in the year 1999. It's one of my favourite Robbie Williams songs, actually. Still to come, The Police are on the way. Not really, the band, The Police. But first, Dexy Midnight Runners and Gino.

The police, spirits in the material world. Another hour of nostalgia on the way for you as we continue with Rewind after a bit of Force's news, Eternal and Angel of Mine to get us there.

0: Russia has accused the UK of deliberately opting for an escalation of the Ukraine crisis following confirmation that British-made drones had been used in strikes on targets in Russia. Moscow's threatening the UK with consequences for supporting what it calls Ukraine's terrorist machinery. Kyiv has been increasingly targeting Russia's military industries and energy facilities, as well as Wildberries, the equivalent of Amazon. Nick Gracie has a response from the Ministry of Defence.
1: Britain stands shoulder to shoulder with Ukraine, and we are committed to providing the equipment Ukraine needs to defend itself against Putin's illegal invasion. Russia should be in no doubt about the resolve of this government to stand against Russian aggression.
0: President Trump has threatened to bomb Oman, an American ally that has been negotiating with Iran to find a way to reopen the Strait of Hormuz. The US president told Fox News that he'd attack Oman if it got in the way of his administration's talks with Tehran. The BBC's Sarah Smith has more.
2: It's a bit difficult to work out why he's threatening to bomb an ally who is trying to get the Hormuz Strait reopened, something that Donald Trump very much wants to see happen. And so I think one explanation for these comments could be his frustration at the way he cannot seem to get out of this conflict with Iran that he chose to start almost 6 months ago now.
0: Mr. Trump's envoy Jared Kushner has spent more than 4 hours in a meeting with the Israeli Prime Minister Benjamin Netanyahu after he rejected the latest American peace plan for Gaza. Hamas has accepted the proposal, which calls for its gradual disarmament as Israeli troops withdraw from areas of Gaza they still occupy. But Mr. Netanyahu insists there'll be no pullback until Hamas has been completely disarmed. After meeting Mr. Kushner, he told Fox News he'd offered assurances to Mr. Netanyahu about some of his concerns.
3: We could be seeing progress, you know, in as little as 30 days, hopefully on, you know, starting to take some of the weapons out and hopefully filling in some of the tunnels as well in the next 60 to 90 days as well. So progress could come quite soon, but we do need cooperation from both sides. For Israel, we think this is a win-win situation because if Hamas actually gives over the weapons and the tunnels, you know, willingly over the next 60 to 90 days, that obviously would be the elimination of a huge security threat for Israel.
0: Opening statements have begun at the Las Vegas trial of a man accused of organising the killing of Tupac Shakur nearly 30 years ago. 63-year-old Duane Kefe D. Davis is charged with murder with a deadly weapon to promote or assist a criminal gang. The case was revived after he publicly discussed the shooting in a memoir recently. Chief Deputy District Attorney Binu Palal.
4: You will learn that Duane Davis got the gun, that he got into a white Cadillac. You will learn when the opportunity presented itself for retribution, Duane Davis made sure that the shooters were armed and ready to execute their revenge.
0: That's the latest. I'm Verity Gibb.
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back to 1982 with this one, Blancmange, Living on the Ceiling. Before that, kicking off the second hour of Rewind was Blackstreet and Don't Leave Me. How's it going? Lydia Tester with you here for another hour, throwing it back with pure nostalgia, songs from the 90s and the 80s, throwing it back, making you remember songs that are in the back of your brain that you didn't even know you knew anymore. Tunes on the way, we've got the Pointer Sisters coming up for you, we've got ABC, Jamiroquai, Paul McCartney. I could list them all, but then what's the point in listening to the show? So you'll just have to see what else is coming up. Let's kick this off with Wet, Wet, Wet, and If I Never See You Again.

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0: Yo, man, let's get out of here. 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
1: Too Cold. It's such a good song, isn't it? From 1990, Vanilla Ice and Ice Ice Baby. Even if that's not on your playlist regularly, I feel like every time you hear it, you are like, oh yeah, what a banger that is. Fun fact, actually, I met Vanilla Ice once when I was in school. He did Dancing on Ice and they train at like our local ice rink, which is Slough Ice Rink, even though it's quite far away from school. And yeah, we went to do a PE lesson and I've got weak ankles, so I had to sit on the side as always. And yeah, we bumped into him. He was so friendly. He was so nice. And it just makes me think, you know, being a one-hit wonder would be quite cool, wouldn't it? Just one song that takes you through the rest of life. Absolutely love the idea of that. Throwing it back to 1982 now, we got ABC and Poison Arrow. Jamiroquai is on the way for you next.

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It's Paul McCartney, Once Upon a Long Ago. Still to come, tunes from the likes of Stan Ridgway. We've got the Pretenders coming up for you as well. But first, China Crisis and Wishful Thinking.

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next time you're in a jungle fight and you feel a presence near or hear a voice that in your mind will lie. Just be thankful that you're not alone and you've got some company from a big marine, boys called Camel.

Brass in Pocket, The Pretenders. Before that, it was Stan Ridgway and Camouflage. That's about it from me. It's Dave Roberts keeping you company next. A couple songs getting you to Forces News. Olivia Newton-John and ELO is on the way after Gabrielle and Going Nowhere. See you soon.

0: MOD responds as Russia warns UK over supplying drones to Ukraine.
1: Russia should be in no doubt about the resolve of this government to stand against Russian aggression.
0: Trump threatens to bomb US ally Oman.
2: The president told Fox News, if Oman gets in the way, we'll bomb the S out of them.
0: And former gang leader on trial in Las Vegas for murder of Tupac.
3: You will learn that Dwayne Davis got the gun, that he got into a white Cadillac.
4: Forces News with Verity Gear.
0: Russia has accused the UK of deliberately opting for an escalation of the Ukraine crisis following confirmation that British-made drones had been used in strikes on targets in Russia. In doing so, the United Kingdom is acting as an accomplice and co-perpetrator of the bloody crimes and terrorist attacks, the Russian embassy to the UK wrote in a statement. London's actions will inevitably carry consequences for which it will have to answer, it said, adding that the deeper involvement in the conflict, the higher price it will pay. Nick Qureshi has a response from the Ministry of Defence.
1: Britain stands shoulder to shoulder with Ukraine, and we are committed to providing the equipment Ukraine needs to defend itself against Putin's illegal invasion. Russia should be in no doubt about the resolve of this government to stand against Russian aggression.
0: Ukraine has been increasingly targeting military industries and energy facilities, as well as Wildberries, the equivalent of Amazon. A military source confirmed to the BBC UK drones had been used in the attacks, which are said to have caused more than £35 billion in economic damage. Political commentator Adam Bolton says this must be hurting Moscow.
5: It's pretty clear that Russia has been behaving in a hostile way towards the UK with the Litvinenko poisoning, the Skripal poisoning, we're told daily cyber attacks. For a long time, they're already reciprocal sanctions. So this to me is huffing and puffing and showing pain.
0: Moscow's warning to the UK comes after a wave of Ukrainian strikes on Russia, most recently an attack on Monday that saw 9 people killed and 23 injured, including a child.
4: This is Forces News.
0: President Donald Trump has issued an extraordinary threat to attack a US ally in the Middle East.
2: The president told Fox News, if Oman gets in the way, we'll bomb the S out of them.
0: The US and Oman have been negotiating separately with Tehran to reopen the Strait of Hormuz. The BBC's Frank Gardner says it's unlikely that Mr. Trump will actually take such extreme action.
6: This is an absolutely ludicrous suggestion by President Trump. Oman has been a rock-solid Western ally since the 1950s, particularly initially with Britain, but it's been a staging post for military exercises, for all sorts of operations. I don't think it's to be taken particularly seriously.
0: Former US ambassador to Oman, Mark Sivers, says the president's comment reflects his impatience at the lack of any real progress in talks to end the war.
7: Each time that understanding has fallen apart, because the Iranians have insisted that that shipping through the strait needs to be subject to their control. So yeah, there is a great deal of frustration in the White House.
0: It came on the day the ceasefire with Iran expired. President Trump's Middle East envoy Jared Kushner has expressed hopes of progress after holding talks on Gaza over the past 2 days with Israeli and Hamas leaders, but no significant breakthrough appears to have been made. After talks with the Israeli Prime Minister Benjamin Netanyahu, Mr. Kushner said there should now be progress on Hamas disarmament.
8: If Hamas actually gives over the weapons and the tunnels, you know, willingly over the next 60 to 90 days, that obviously would be the elimination of a huge security threat for Israel, almost an unthinkable achievement. And if they don't follow through now on their commitment, everyone will see that that they're not genuine about peace, and then Israel will have a lot more support from the U.S. and others to go and finish the job in the appropriate way.
0: In other news, a vigil's been held in central London to remember Professor Jason Arday, who was found dead on Friday. He was the University of Cambridge's youngest black professor before quitting amid allegations of plagiarism, which he denied. Sir Patrick Vernon, who started a fundraising page for his family, was among the speakers.
9: Where was the duty of care? Where was the compassion? Where were the safeguards? These questions were never asked.
0: Disabled bus pass holders across England will be able to travel for free round the clock from April next year. The government says it's lifting time restrictions in a bid to ease cost of living pressures. The £60 million to pay for it will come from existing budgets. The Tories say Labour's shuffling existing coffers. Parts of the UK could have flooding this week, with heavy rain forecast to hit drought-stricken land. A rainy front will begin to sweep down from Northern Ireland and Scotland towards the south of England and Wales. Annie Shuttleworth is from the Met Office.
10: We are expecting a change to wetter weather. I think most areas should see some rain this week. We're not expecting a significant shift to incredibly wet weather, and we do need quite a lot of rainfall to replenish the drought conditions that we've seen across the UK.
4: This is Forces News.
0: The trial has begun in Las Vegas of the only man ever charged with the murder of the rapper Tupac Shakur. Duane Kefa D. Davis denies coordinating the drive-by shooting 30 years ago in Las Vegas. The BBC's Shaima Khalil has been in court.
11: Prosecutors told the jury Duane Kefa D. Davis set out for revenge after Tupac Shakur and his entourage attacked Mr. Davis's nephew inside a casino. They say he supplied a gun to the men inside a white Cadillac, which later pulled alongside Tupac's car before the fatal shots were fired. Bino Palal opened the case for the prosecution.
3: You will learn when the opportunity presented itself for retribution, Duane Davis made sure that the shooters were armed and ready.
11: Much of the evidence comes from Duane Davis's own words. In his memoir, he writes that the attack on his nephew gave him the ultimate green light to do something. He also describes supplying the gun and being inside the Cadillac. But the defense says those accounts were fiction, embellished to sell books. Mr. Davis's lawyer, Michael Sanft, also attacked the decades-old investigation as biased, sloppy, and incomplete.
3: There's been so much time. Delays. By who, though? And there's corruption. How do you look at your information that you're receiving with anything more than just skepticism?
11: Duane Davis has pleaded not guilty. The trial reopens one of music's most infamous killings. Tupac was 25 and at the height of his career when he was gunned down.
4: BFBS. Forces News.
0: A new top officer has been appointed in the Army in Scotland. Brigadier Dave Calder is the new commanding officer of 51st Infantry Brigade and Headquarters Scotland. Dave Civils McCann has more.
12: Brigadier Calder was commissioned into the Royal Engineers in 2003. During his career, he's commanded 32 Engineer Regiment, 22 Engineer Regiment, 29 Armoured Engineer Squadron and been Operations Officer at 21 Engineer Regiment. He's deployed on operations to Estonia, Afghanistan, Iraq and Belize and has served in important roles to the Army's Director of Personnel and the UK's Permanent Joint Headquarters. He's also led the Ministry of Defence Crisis Team and attended the UK's Global Strategy Programme at the Royal College of Defence Studies. Originally from Doon near Stirling, he says it's an immense privilege to serve and serve in his own community and looks forward to doing all he can to support the brigade over the next 3 years. He replaces Brigadier Jody Davis, who now takes up a post in the UK's Cyber and Specialist Operations Command. He says it's been an honour to command the Army's HQ in Scotland and is immensely proud of the work the brigade has done with the Scottish Government, Royal Navy, RAF and police to defend the country.
4: Forces News Sports.
0: FIFA have sacked a senior member of staff amid the fallout from Gianni Infantino's controversial World Cup investment plans. Chief Operating Officer Kevin Lamore publicly criticised the president of World Football's governing body, claiming the organisation's administration had been deceived over the proposals. Sky Sports correspondent Rob Harris says Infantino has sacked a long-term colleague and friend.
13: It was damning when Lamore spoke out 2.5 weeks ago about the way Infantino had been secretly negotiating, trying to bring in private investors and give them 20% shares in the World Cup. So this is FIFA sacking one of the most senior staff members.
0: Rodri set to undergo a medical today ahead of completing a £65 million move from Manchester City to Barcelona. The Spain midfielder, who was named player of the tournament as his country won the World Cup this summer, is expected to sign a four-year deal. And Cardiff City rescued a point in dramatic fashion as Ruben Colwill's 98th-minute equaliser secured them a 1-1 draw with Wrexham in the Welsh derby.
4: Forces News
0: Headlines. Russia's accused the UK of deliberately opting for an escalation of the Ukraine crisis following confirmation that British-made drones had been used in strikes on targets in Russia. And President Trump has threatened to bomb US ally Oman if it gets in the way over the Iran deal. That's the latest. I'm Verity Gear.

Ed Sheeran and Galway Girl here on BFBS, the Fortis Station. It's 12 minutes past six. It's Tuesday, the 18th of August. Oh, I was going to say July then, take us back a month. And it's Alice Vickery here with you on a big, old, very large, particularly massive morning. Shmorning! Oh. See, that doesn't sound as smooth as I'd like it to if there's a delay. Just imagine there wasn't and everything went perfectly to plan. Now, coming off on today's show, as we are doing all this week, a bit of a competition for you, especially for those in Decadia. I only say that because this is much, much nearer to you. There's a full moon market that's going to be opening. It's doing sort of crafts and food and fun and games and family things. And we've got a €100 voucher, just one, to give away at the end of the week. So if you were thinking, that could be very, very useful, I'd like to go to that market, and it's right by me. It's on Beach Road. So to get involved in that, just keep on listening, and we'll see how many of you get your names in for today's draw. But having a look at the weather right now, it's going to be bright and sunny today. For most people, rather breezy in the afternoon at exposed coasts, some showers potentially on the high ground as well. 31 to 33 degrees for most, cooler in Trudos with highs of 21. It is officially cooling down, it would seem. That

We'll even provide the instruments. It's all about making music, meeting people and having a great night. The RAF Akrotiri Music Club Jam Night. 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

haven't heard that in ages. University Speaking, the Red Hot Chili Peppers here on VFBS. Now, how are you? I hope you're having a good Tuesday. Tunesday, as we might like to call it, especially with some of the new songs that are on the list, including Jungle, Someday Somewhere. Now, this is either going to be the perfect song to hear in the morning or a bit much. It's starting off well, though. I'd love to go to a jungle that sounds like this.

That was, in fact, perfect. The perfect morning song, Jungle, someday, somewhere, here on BFBS. Now, if you're about to go on a run or maybe getting ready for work and you're like, I could actually use something with a bit more excitement, Alice, anything on the cards for that? Well, I always think all our music is very exciting, of course. However, any particular song you'd like, cypress@bfbs.com. We'd love to hear from you. We'd like to hear what you'd like on. We've got some good news coming up. We're going to be having a look at what's happening over in Decalia that you might want to get involved in. First of all, to the news, it's Ghetto Superstar. There we go. That should do it.

0: Nation.
1: Moscow has threatened the UK with consequences after reports British drones have been used to strike targets deep into its mainland. A Ministry of Defence spokesperson says Britain stands shoulder to shoulder with Ukraine. President Trump has threatened to bomb its ally Oman if the country gets in the way of his attempts to reach a deal with Iran on the Strait of Hormuz. And four-hour talks between President Trump's Middle East envoy Jared Kushner and the Israeli Prime Minister don't appear to have made any substantial progress towards a peace deal in Gaza. A senior executive at FIFA has been sacked after criticising Gianni Infantino's failed plan to sell off the World Cup to private investors. Chief Operating Officer Kevin Lamore said staff had been deceived by the president's plans. The BBC's sports editor Dan Rowan reports.
2: Kevin Lamore predicted that breaking ranks could result in his departure, adding that he had a duty of loyalty to his employer, but also to certain values. If that means I lose my job, then so be it, he wrote. At least I'll sleep well tonight. In a statement, FIFA would only confirm that Mr. Lamore had left, with staff told that the two parties had agreed to part ways after careful consideration.
1: Rodri is set to undergo a medical today ahead of completing a £65 million move from Manchester City to Barcelona. The Spain midfielder, who was named player of the tournament as his country won the World Cup this summer, is expected to sign a four-year deal. City wanted to keep the 30-year-old. Cardiff City rescued a point in dramatic fashion as Ruben Colwill 98th minute equaliser secured them a 1-1 draw with Wrexham in the Welsh Derby. It was the rivals' first league meeting in more than 24 years. And Premier League viewers will hear on-field conversations between referees and players during live broadcasts for the first time this season. The move is part of a push for greater transparency led by referees chief. That's the latest. I'm Verity Gear.

Calvin Harris with Jazzy Satisfy here on BFPS. It's 25 minutes to 7. It's Alice Vickery here with you in a big old morning. Morning. Thank you very much for joining me. Now, if you're into Kalia, are you ready to put a date in your diaries? Because it looks like it's going to be a lovely time at Picnic in the Park. Just Philistines over in Episcopi, aren't we? With Party in the Park. No. Picnic in the Park. We're classy in Decadia. So on the Saturday 19th of September at the Eswick Scouts Woods, it's going to be happening from 12 to 4, and it's the Circle of Service. It sounds really lovely. It's proudly hosted by the Army Cadets. It's going to be a free event. If you want to join in, it's just going to be cadets, serving personnel, veterans, families, friends. Bring a picnic blanket or a chair, enjoy some music, some children's activities. It's just going to be what sounds like a really, really lovely day. And I don't know about you, but I love a picnic. This feels like a great excuse to have a picky tea, you know? Oh, I haven't had brie in ages, but it's a picnic, so I'll go get some. Also, for those fashionable among you, any chance you get to sort of dress up in gingham is a good chance. That's Saturday the 19th of September. That's happening in Decalia for the Espoo Scouts Woods Picnic in the Park.

0: Some friendships never fade. 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

Miss Ariana Grande and Hate That I Made You Love Me. Now it's 7:15 and it's time to have a look at what's underneath my news desk. Usually I go for weird stuff, but I thought today we could do with some positive news. And it's all from the UK. Have you heard of Getting Clean, a soap company that are helping people rebuild their lives after addiction? They're providing jobs, they're providing donations, and they're doing therapeutic soap-making workshops, which I love. My idea for that is that there would be a volunteer showerer who needed to get sort of cleaned up, and that everybody could test out their soaps on them. They could say which one was their most effective and which one was the nicest smelling. There we go. Full of good ideas, me. 2 million trees and counting. Cornwall has just planted its 2 millionth tree as part of a major project creating new woodland. I mean, not only will there be more trees than people now, but also it may give some protection from the horrible dive-bombing seagulls. I like seagulls. They're the only birds that fly for fun. I want to love them, but one of them stole and ate my wrap in front of me whilst laughing. It mocks me with its beady eyes. Unfortunately, I can't go back after that. Finally, some good news in London for butterflies, where sightings have jumped more than 50% after Transport for London doubled the amount of roadside wildflowers in the last 2 years. Slightly dangerous, I thought, having sort of butterflies next to a road. However, maybe these will be extra tough, car-resistant butterflies. So, fingers crossed for them. Good news is happening. Don't let the bad news bias make you think otherwise. In fact, we've just proved it this morning. Some BTS now and Butter.

0: BTS and Butter. Now it's 10 minutes to 7. It's Alice Vickery here with you. And a little update from Tegelia. As we have been speaking about them this morning, let's hear from the 4 Scots Infantry Battalion who've been there for a year now. And Ballard had a chat with their commanding officer to see how it's all going in the beautiful Mediterranean sunshine.
1: Hi, good morning. I'm Al Phillips, Lieutenant Colonel, Commanding Officer of 4 Scots, currently based in Alexander Barracks, Deucalia Station, Cyprus.
2: You've been here for a year. How has it been so far?
1: So it's been a hugely rewarding opportunity so far. We've had a great time as a battalion. I think the opportunities that present themselves from sport, adventurous training, all the way through to operational deployments, which is why we're here, have been hugely satisfying. And the jocks have had a great time getting about the region on operational deployments.
2: Because it was quite a game shift for you coming to Cyprus, not just for the weather, but just for everything, really.
1: Yeah, that's right. So when we were in Katuruk, we're part of 7 Brigade. We were responsible for the ARF, which was NATO's response force, really focused on war fighting. And then we sort of pivoted to regional operations, providing the regional ops battalion and looking at how we would support defence options in the Middle East. So a real mindset shift for the jocks and the training required to deliver those outputs.
2: And how's things changed since you've been here during your time?
1: I mean, we've all lived through the tensions that have been in the region, and I think it's been a bit of a challenge for the families. But actually, one of the rewarding and satisfying things about being here is that community spirit. And I think particularly having a single infantry battalion living and working as a family together has allowed us to really pull together, get through that adversity, and now we're looking to the future to sort of see what's on the horizon for us.
2: Anything you haven't done yet that you'd like to do before you leave?
1: Great question. What we've set a challenge to the jocks is to go and hit the four corners of Cyprus. And we've laid out a challenge called Hector's Challenge. I took it on from my predecessor, Gordon Muir, who told the jocks, look, you've got to go to the four corners of Cyprus, get a picture of yourself on each of those locations, come back and there's a £100 Amazon voucher waiting for you should you win. I haven't yet managed to do that. So Polis in the top left of Cyprus is on my to-do list.
2: And how have your family found it? Because it's not just serving people. This is an important place to be for families.
1: They've really enjoyed it. I've got 2 children, 10 and 8, and the schooling here is fantastic. And in the holidays, clearly living on Holiday Island opens up the opportunities for travel, enjoying the sun, and really getting together as a community and getting out there and taking most of all opportunities.
2: So 1 year left. Where are you going next?
1: So next, back to Katuruk. We'll rejoin 7 Brigade and sort of slot in where we left, and we'll hand over to 1 Scots Guards who will come from Katuruk so we can give them all the tips of acclimatising and getting used to the beautiful weather out here and leaving Yorkshire.
2: So what's the one thing you're going to look forward to the most when you get back to Katuruk, and what's the one thing you're going to miss most about Cyprus?
1: So I think culturally Cyprus has got that real focus on cold coffee. I think I'm going to miss my ice cold coffee. I'm not sure I'm going to need one in Katuruk as the climate is slightly different, but I am looking forward to a decent meat pie and a pint in a warm pub in North Yorkshire.
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here on VFBS. To be fair, that's what we're trying to do in the build-up to our big salute show happening in October. Each year, we're raising money for military charities, basically different military charities each year. The amount of money we raise will go and help several different kinds of people, different kinds of charities. So it's sort of funneling money back into you and your community is the idea. And to raise that money this year, we're doing Op Summit, which includes a lot of climbing. If you're interested, would like to have a look, vfps.com/summit.

0: Nation.
1: Russia's accused the UK of deliberately opting for an escalation of the Ukraine crisis following confirmation that British-made drones have been used in strikes on targets in Russia. The Ministry of Defence says Britain stands shoulder to shoulder with Ukraine. The BBC's Jason Kay has more.
2: Russia has threatened the UK with consequences after Ukraine used British-made drones to strike targets inside Russia for the first time. Kyiv has stepped up its attacks in recent months, using long-range missiles and drones to hit military and energy facilities, as well as Russia's largest online retailer, Wildberries. The Russian embassy in London said Britain was acting as a co-perpetrator while hypocritically professing a desire for peace.
1: Donald Trump has issued an extraordinary threat to attack a US ally in the Middle East. He says he'll bomb Oman if it gets in the way of a deal to reopen the Strait of Hormuz. It comes on the day the ceasefire with Iran expired. Former US ambassador to Oman, Mark Sivers, says the president's comment reflects his impatience at the lack of any real progress in talks to end the war.
3: Each time that understanding has fallen apart, because the Iranians have insisted that that shipping through the strait needs to be subject to their control. So yeah, there is a great deal of frustration in the White House.
1: Mr. Trump's envoy Jared Kushner has spent more than 4 hours in a meeting with Israeli Prime Minister Benjamin Netanyahu after he rejected the latest American peace plan for Gaza. Hamas has accepted the proposal, which calls for its gradual disarmament as Israeli troops withdraw from areas of Gaza they still occupy. But Mr. Netanyahu insists there'll be no pullback until Hamas has been completely disarmed. After the meeting, Mr. Kushner told Fox News he'd offered assurances to Mr. Netanyahu about some of his concerns.
4: We could be seeing progress, you know, in as little as 30 days, hopefully on, you know, starting to take some of the weapons out and hopefully filling in some of the tunnels as well in the next 60 to 90 days as well. So progress could come quite soon, but we do need cooperation from both sides. For Israel, we think this is a win-win situation because if Hamas actually gives over the weapons and the tunnels, you know, willingly over the next 60 to 90 days, that obviously would be the elimination of a huge security threat for Israel.
1: Opening statements have begun at the Las Vegas trial of a man accused of organising the killing of Tupac Shakur nearly 30 years ago. 63-year-old Duane Kefe D. Davis is charged with murder with a deadly weapon to promote or assist a criminal gang. The case was revived after he publicly discussed the shooting in a memoir recently. Chief Deputy District Attorney Binu Panal.
5: You will learn that Duane Davis got the gun, that he got into a white Cadillac. You will learn when the opportunity presented itself for retribution, Duane Davis made sure that the shooters were armed and ready to execute their revenge.
1: And that's the latest. I'm Verity Gear.

The Veronicas and Untouched here on BFBS. It's 6 minutes past seven. It's Alice Vickery here with you, and I hope you're having a gorgeous morning. Shall we make it even better with a big old morning shmorning? Tuesday, the 18th of August. I woke up this morning in a good mood, which is always good, which is always very helpful. But you know when you're sort of getting ready in the morning and you need to be somewhere, but you've woken up with just a little bit of extra time, so you end up sort of fiddling about, doing absolute nonsense. I started reorganising my hair drawer this morning. For those listening, probably more so men than anything else, it's not a drawer full of hair. It's got hair products in the drawer, just so we're not concerned for my mental health. And so I've got to the end of it, and then I looked up and I was like, I've been doing this for 20 minutes. I need to get into work. I don't know why. So just something to be aware of if you do ever wake up in a good mood. Don't get distracted. Keep the good mood moving forwards, going to work. Now, if the weather is putting you in a good mood with all the brightness and sunshine, then expect more of that today. It's going to be a little bit breezy in the afternoon at the coast. It's going to be a couple of showers, potentially in the late morning on the high ground, but 31 to 33 degrees for most. Cooler in Trudos with 21 degrees up there. Got a fun little competition coming up after James Hype.

0: James Hype and Ferrari, and I hope you are hyped because it's time to play a little competition. We've got a full moon market in Decalia, and it's going to be happening on Friday the 28th, Saturday the 29th. And as they are opening, they've got lots of crafty things, foodie things, fun for the whole family throughout the day. They want you to come along. So they've given us a €100 voucher, just the one to give away. So if you'd like to get your name in the competition.
1: Customer announcement.
2: Going straight in my basket.
0: It's going straight in my basket indeed. I've got three things as I'm wandering around the supermarket, and I'm hoping you'll be able to find the link between the three. 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Just tell me the answer simply and plainly as you can and get your name into the draw for Friday. So today, ooh, what's that? A lovely pair of shoulder pads. It's going straight in my basket. And ooh, into the gaming aisle, a Rubik's Cube. 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I'll pop that in there as well. Finally, at the film and entertainment section, Indiana Jones's Raiders of the Lost Ark, 20% off. That is going straight in my basket. So, shoulder pads, a Rubik's Cube, and Indiana Jones's Raiders of the Lost Ark, 20% off. 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Got until the end of the hour. Can you tell I had a bit of fun with this one? Just a reminder, you're playing for €100, so you can buy all that and more at the Full Moon Market in Decalia.

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0: 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And the winner is played on Friday on Totally Connected. 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Here is today's option. Oh, it's Kasabian. Nickelback last week, Kasabian this week. What's going on? It's nothing better than this.

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0: Back to the hits, back to the

Blur and Gorillaz, Coffee and TV here on BFBS. Got the news coming up in just a second. In the next half an hour, going to be recapping our supermarket competition. Playing for a €100 voucher, which you could win at the end of the week. All to be revealed in the next 30 minutes. Chasing Status now, taking us to the news. It's Disgruntled.

0: Weekend.
1: Moscow has threatened the UK with consequences after reports British drones have been used to strike targets deep into its mainland. A Ministry of Defence spokesperson says Britain stands shoulder to shoulder with Ukraine. President Trump has threatened to bomb its ally Oman if the country gets in the way of his attempts to reach a deal with Iran on the Strait of Hormuz. And opening statements have begun at the Las Vegas trial of a man accused of organising the killing of Tupac Shakur nearly 30 years ago. 63-year-old Dwayne Keffie D. Davis is charged with murder with a deadly weapon to promote or assist a criminal gang. FIFA have sacked a senior member of staff amid the fallout from Gianni Infantino's controversial World Cup investment plans. Chief Operating Officer Kevin Lamour publicly criticised the president of World Football's governing body, claiming the organisation's administration have been deceived over the proposals. Sky Sports correspondent Rob Harris says Infantino has sacked a long-term colleague and friend.
2: It was damning when Lamour spoke out 2.5 weeks ago about the way Infantino had been secretly negotiating, trying to bring in private investors and give them 20% shares in the World Cup. So this is FIFA sacking one of the most senior staff members.
1: Chelsea co-owner Todd Boehly is reportedly considering selling his stake in the business to majority owners Clear Lake Capital. Boehly and fellow investor Mark Walter are said to have grown frustrated with the direction of the club, including recruitment, managerial appointments and plans for a new stadium. Rodri is set to undergo a medical today ahead of completing a £65 million move from Manchester City to Barcelona. The Spain midfielder, who was named player of the tournament at his country, won the World Cup this summer, is expected to sign a four-year deal. And Cardiff City rescued a point in dramatic fashion as Reuben Colwill's 98th minute equaliser secured them a 1-1 draw with Wrexham in the Welsh Derby. It was the rivals' first league meeting in more than 24 years. And that's the latest. I'm Sue Sharp.

0: tonight. Jax Jones here on BFBS. It's 25 minutes to 8. It's Alice Vickery here with you. Now, shall we get back into our wonderful local supermarket?
1: Customer announcement.
2: Going straight in my basket.
0: It's going straight in my basket, indeed. This is the competition we're playing this week, all for a €100 voucher to go and spend at the new Full Moon Market happening in Larnaca / Decalia on the 28th and 29th of this month. So if you'd like to get your hands on a €100 voucher, all you have to do is tell me the link between the three items that I've found in my basket. Oh, some shoulder pads. Yes, I think I'll grab them. Oh, and the games are a lovely Rubik's Cube. And finally, Indiana Jones's Raiders of the Lost Ark, 20% off. All of them have gone straight in my basket. Any idea what the link is between those three things, shoulder pads, Rubik's Cube, and Indiana Jones's Raiders of the Lost Ark? 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Answer to be revealed shortly.

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0: Yumi at Six, Lived a Lie. Yumi at Six could be the name of one of the stories from the people who've moved into the new houses in Decalia. That could be, oh, moved into house number six, Yumi at Six. And then that's a whole, funny TV show. Anyway, not what we're talking about right now. What we are looking at is the Far More Sensible Forces News coverage of these new homes in Decalia and what it's meant for people to finally be able to access them and move in.
1: I think it's great that we have two bathrooms. My husband loves a long shower, and so I don't have to be standing at the door knocking, waiting for him. We have a lot more living room space, so I can hide that dreadful PlayStation. I know there are lots of spouses and partners who probably feel my pain. But of course, everybody needs their own, you know, way to decompress, etc.
0: But that's just the first of 46 houses coming in, more coming later this year, which is fabulous. Station Commander Tim Wildish is very excited to see them finish.
2: This is a fantastic project for us. So not only does it give us safe housing, as in seismically compliant, but it upgrades the housing estate in Decalia. So, you know, we've got 31 families already moved in, another 12 booked to move in, and then that just leaves three on this first phase. And then the whole estate will be 138 houses. Most of that's three-bedroom, type C, and then 24 of those are type D, which is four-bedroom.
0: I mean, it's brilliant, isn't it? I went up to Decalia not too long ago, and clearly it's all happened very quickly because I hadn't noticed this work going on, but it's all part of the Apollo programme, upgrading buildings across the sovereign base area. And Tim explains why it's so important to get this housing right.
2: Housing is quite an emotive subject. We should be striving to give people as best accommodation as we can, whether it's single living accommodation or service families accommodation. And, you know, that's what we've got here, really. It's the best that we can offer, and that's what we should aim to do for all service families in the future.
0: And yes, they are earthquake proof. Found your love.

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1: Customer announcement.
2: Going straight in my basket.
0: Several things have gone straight in my basket today, and if you were able to figure out the link between the three items, then you will have your name in the draw on Friday to win €100 to go and spend at the Full Moon Market in Decalia. Exciting stuff. So today I put in shoulder pads, a Rubik's Cube, and Indiana Jones's Raiders of the Lost Arks DVD, 20% off. And well done to Tracy, well done to George, to Caitlin, and everybody else who got in touch. It was, in fact, 80s themed. So congratulations. We shall find out tomorrow who's going to be in the draw next.

0: Moscow has threatened the UK with consequences after reports British drones have been used to strike targets deep into its mainland. The Ministry of Defence has responded, as Verity Gear reports.
1: Russia has accused the UK of deliberately opting for an escalation of the Ukraine crisis following confirmation that British-made drones had been used in strikes on targets in Russia. In a statement, the Russian embassy wrote the United Kingdom is acting as an accomplice and co-perpetrator of the bloody crimes and terrorist attacks. It went on to say London's actions will inevitably carry consequences for which it will have to answer, adding the deeper its involvement in the conflict, the higher the price it'll pay. A Ministry of Defence spokesperson said Britain stands shoulder to shoulder with Ukraine and we are committed to providing the equipment Ukraine needs to defend itself against Putin's illegal invasion.
0: Donald Trump has issued an extraordinary threat to attack a US ally in the Middle East. He says he'll bomb Oman if it gets in the way of a deal to reopen the Strait of Hormuz. It comes on the day the ceasefire with Iran expires, with no sign of any real progress in talks to end the war. Opening statements have begun at the Las Vegas trial of a man accused of organising the killing of Tupac Shakur nearly 30 years ago. 63-year-old Dwayne Keefe D. Davis denies a count of murder with a deadly weapon to promote or assist a criminal gang. The case was revived after he publicly discussed the shooting in a 2019 memoir. Chief Deputy District Attorney Binu Palal addressed the jurors.
2: You will learn that Dwayne Davis got the gun, that he got into a white Cadillac. You will learn, when the opportunity presented itself for retribution, Dwayne Davis made sure that the shooters were armed and ready to execute their revenge.
0: A major jury trial gets underway in the United States today, in which 30 states will accuse Meta of deliberately designing some of its platforms to be addictive to young users. If the technology giant, which owns Facebook and Instagram, loses, it may have to pay towards upwards of $1 trillion in damages and make significant changes to the features on its site. Rob Bonta from California is one of four attorney generals from the US states which also allege that Meta has misled the public.
3: That is the core of our case, the lying, the deception, the knowing harm visited upon millions of children and their lies about it publicly that they made to Congress and to other places. They've also misused and mishandled the privacy of children under 13 that violates federal law. So that is the core of our allegations, and we look forward to holding Meta accountable in court.
0: In court, Meta strongly denied the allegations. And JD Weatherspoon has banned customers from playing music or taking calls on speaker. It follows complaints that the noise is driving people nuts. The chain says it's asking phone users to pipe down and switch their mobiles to silent mode. That's the latest. I'm Sue Sharp.

0: Magic and Rude. I forgot that that song existed, but now I've remembered. Anytime, the next time someone is mean to me, I'm just going to break out the guitar and start singing to them. I'm sure they'll love it. 6 minutes past eight, it's Tuesday the 18th of August. Alice Vickery here on The Breakfast Show. Thank you very much for joining me in a big old morning shmorning. Weather. Especially to the Met Office, who are currently in the studio. Good morning, Alice Squared.
1: Good morning, Alice.
0: Double,
1: how are you?
0: Double trouble.
1: Double trouble.
0: Trouble double. Boil and bubble. We could have a whole song for this.
1: We could. Is that the plan for tonight? Sit down and write a whole song.
0: We could give it a go. I don't know how musical are you, Alice?
1: I sing in choirs. I play clarinet, so I'm sure we can put something together.
0: If you're not putting together a sort of beatbox remix, whatever version of me singing and you play the clarinet. By the time you're done here, we've got until Friday, haven't we?
1: But I don't have my clarinet with me.
0: What?
1: We can organise it. I can go home, I'll record it for you and send it back.
0: No, everything has been. The shenanigans won't.
1: I'm sorry.
0: We can't shenan again if we haven't shenaned once, Alice. You've taken that option away from us. It's fine. It's fine. Just do your blubbing job then. What's happening with the weather?
1: So, mainly dry and sunny day for most of Cyprus today. Apart from similar story to the last couple of days, thunderstorms potentially over Troodos this afternoon and also moving kind of towards the northeast. So, maybe Nicosia this afternoon as well, seeing some showers and potentially thunderstorms. Okay. But highs of 30 to 33 degrees in lowland areas, 21 in the mountains.
0: Lovely. So, overall, is it actually cooling down?
1: At least for the last couple of days, maximum temperatures are lower.
0: Will it get cooler?
1: I'm not going to give you a date.
0: That's the lovely ambiguous message from the Met Office this morning. Thank you very much, Alice. Have a lovely day.
1: Thank you.
0: Bye.

New one from Alex Warren, Rescuer. He's such a fabulous songwriter, isn't he? Now, just to bring back the vibe a little bit, it is a Tuesday. I try our hardest. Some Rosie Gaines for you now. Closer than close. I dare you not to dance to this, or at least tap your foot.

0: is what I need, cause it's the only way to feel like I'm not actually me.
1: Charlie XCX and Camera here on VFS, the Voices Station. Right, have a lovely Tuesday. I hope you're having a wonderful time. I'm not leaving. I don't know why I said that. I am still here. I will hopefully have a lovely Tuesday together, is the idea, especially.

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Miami to Ibiza. I've listened to the lyrics as that. I thought I'd listened to them pretty succinctly over the years. Turns out, no. How do you wake up next to a woman who looks like a mixture between Lindsay Lohan and Queen Latifah? I just want you to have that image in your minds, as I had in the midst of dancing to that song. I had to sit down and sort of draw. I googled both their faces. I don't quite know how it would work, however. You look like a mixture of Lindsay Lohan and Queen Latifah. Do get in touch. Send in a photo. Cyprus at BFBS. Al coming to join me after Zara Larsson.

0: Moscow has threatened the UK with consequences after reports British drones have been used to strike targets deep into its mainland. A Ministry of Defence spokesperson says Britain stands shoulder to shoulder with Ukraine. President Trump has threatened to bomb its ally Oman if the country gets in the way of his attempts to reach a deal with Iran on the Strait of Hormuz. And the Met Office says some areas of the UK will have meaningful rain this week, but nowhere near enough to ease droughts. Heat waves and dry weather have left many areas facing water shortages. A senior executive at FIFA has been sacked after criticising Gianni Infantino's failed plan to sell off the World Cup to private investors. Chief Operating Officer Kevin Lamore said staff have been deceived by the president's plans. The BBC's sports editor Dan Rowan reports.
1: Kevin Lamore predicted that breaking ranks could result in his departure, adding that he had a duty of loyalty to his employer, but also to certain values. If that means I lose my job, then so be it, he wrote. At least I'll sleep well tonight. In a statement, FIFA would only confirm that Mr. Lamore had left, with staff told that the two parties had agreed to part ways after careful consideration.
0: Rodri is set to undergo a medical today ahead of completing a £65 million move to Manchester City from Manchester City to Barcelona. The Spain midfielder, who was named player of the tournament as his country won the World Cup this summer, is expected to sign a four-year deal. City wanted to keep the 30-year-old. Cardiff City rescued a point in dramatic fashion as Ruben Colwill's 98th minute equaliser secured them a 1-1 draw with Wrexham in the Welsh derby. Kiefer Moore had looked set to give the visitors victory, but Colwill struck with almost the last kick of the game. It was the rivals' first league meeting in more than 24 years. And Premier League viewers will hear on-field conversations between referees and players during live broadcasts for the first time this season. The move's part of a push for greater transparency led by referees chief Howard Webb. Sky Sports and TNT Sports will be able to air a limited number of audio clips from officials' body cameras. That's the latest. I'm Sue Sharp.

0: possibly corrupted Sonique, Hal?
1: I'm going to tell you about Sonique.
0: Are you?
1: Yes.
0: What are you going to tell me about?
1: Are you ready?
0: I've got to play some music first.
1: You've got to play a game.
0: To make it atmospheric. BFBS. Forces Station. Bit. In the middle. That's right, Hal.
1: I'm going to let you into a little secret, Alice. I've been fascinated by Sonique since I was first given a cassette tape of hers.
0: Was it your very first cassette tape?
1: It was my second.
0: Okay. All right. Who was your first?
1: Oh, you two.
0: Okay.
1: Hold Me, Thrill Me, Kiss Me, Kill Me.
0: Nice.
1: Not a bad first single to get.
0: But not as fascinating as with Sonique.
1: Sonique, whose real name is Sonia.
0: Mm-hmm.
1: Now, here's a few interesting things about her. I love many things about her.
0: Right.
1: First of all, she's gorgeous. She's 61. She's from Crouch End, but her family hail from Trinidad and Tobago.
0: Mm-hmm.
1: Now, this is really interesting. She was born and raised in Crouch End, but her parents decided they wanted to go back to Trinidad.
0: Yeah.
1: And they did.
0: Right.
1: Sonia.
0: Yeah.
1: Refused. And decided to stay with her two siblings in London as a child.
0: What?
1: Yeah, and moved into a YMCA. And
0: what?
1: Effectively, as the oldest child, brought up her siblings.
0: What?
1: I know. And then became a professional DJ. And here's the great thing about Sonique. She's only been with three labels.
0: Right.
1: And if you put them in order of the label she's been with, it sounds like she's got an addiction. Because there's Universal Serious Caffeine.
0: That was interesting.
1: Thank you.
0: How old was she?
1: When that doesn't say. I've been trying to find
0: I'm
1: out.
0: I'm desperately interested in knowing now. I'm now fascinated by Sonique as well.
1: Yay,
0: You've
1: we did
0: spread
1: it.
0: Spread the fascination, Hal. Well done. Bit in the middle.

0: Some friendships never fade. 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

0: across your street. Yeah, you said forever, now I drive alone past your street.
1: Olivia Rodrigo and driver's license. Do you have any other licenses, Hal?
2: License to thrill.
1: Woof. So I had one of those sort of moments earlier on today when I was listening to the news. You know when you've been thinking something your entire life?
2: Have or you like met men?
1: Had it. You know when you've been thinking something for the last 5 minutes?
2: Yes.
1: And it's managed to stay in your brain. And you put me off now.
2: Sorry. Stop
1: Shush.
2: Talking, Hal. Don't interject. What do you think this is? A co-hosted radio show?
1: A beloved radio show. A fun, entertaining radio show.
2: Know your place, man.
1: Right. When you... I've lost it. You've made me... Right. Mm. There is something that I've thought about football for a very long time, and it's never occurred to me to question it. And I just wanted to ask, because I realised I should ask that today. When a player is paid to move to another team...
2: Transfer, yeah.
1: Right. When they're like, oh, they've got paid 120 million for this person.
2: Yeah.
1: How does that come out? Is it a lump sum?
2: No, it's almost always instalments.
1: Instalments of what? 5p? Like, well, is it part of the contract?
2: That's agreed in advance of the instalments. There'll often be a percentage that will go to an agent.
1: Right.
2: The player will get a signing on fee.
1: So he's got to pay tax. An agent's
2: tax. It actually depends on the club he's gone to in terms of tax.
1: Some of them tax-free?
2: Yes, AS Monaco is taxed. This is very nerdy football
1: stuff. It never occurred to me before. I was like, what if they're getting that 120 mil lump sum and then they're not very good with money? They're going to be like halfway through the season and like, Mum, Dad, can I borrow a fiver?
2: Not very good with money.
1: I don't know what you're talking
2: Whatever
1: about.
2: Whatever next.
1: I've done that. We've all been there.
2: Not being very good with money.
1: Halfway through the month.
2: It's different. You and me, we're talking about sort of 50p rather than 120 million.
1: Well, listen, they've got a big lifestyle they've got to live up to. Boats and stuff,
2: so
1: you know.
2: So do we.

0: Ella Langley, Choosing Texas. My mum has added this song as one of the ones on her list where she doesn't know how to say the words.
1: Yes.
0: You know, like, you know, we talked about Devil in the Pool song, which is Dua Lipa for some reason.
2: Yes, yeah. What's the real version going like?
0: Oh, I think she's just talking about Dancing the Night Away.
2: Yeah, Dancing the Night Away.
0: And my mum's like, oh, Devil in the Pool. Mm. And then there's also the Owl Man.
2: Yes, yeah, that's
0: George
2: a famous
0: Ezra.
2: Yeah,
0: which, a good one.
2: Which is originally
0: George Ezra. It's the first
2: all his songs go like that, don't they? He just says his name.
0: It's the first song that woo ooh.
2: That's it. George Ezra.
0: Stop it. But now she said to me the other day, she was like, oh, that loving Texas song.
2: Yeah.
0: So what's wrong with it? She was like, I just what are they doing round a room?
2: Mm.
0: And I said, they're two-stepping. She's like, what does that even mean? You've got to take several steps to get around the room. You can't just take two.
2: Who's in Texas? It's a song about whether you go to Texas or B&Q.
0: What about H&M?
2: Oh, yeah, it's an option.
3: I

0: You're going to talk about Usher doing the ushering again?
1: Not again. I'm going to talk about Sweden, Alice.
0: Oh, Sweden.
1: There's a new idea. It turns crows into city sweepers.
0: Are they picking up the litter and putting it into bins and getting food as a treat?
1: Yes. That's exactly what they're doing. In Sweden, in case you missed this, dear listener, which clearly Alice didn't.
0: What do you mean? I never read that story before.
1: Oh, really? A machine lets crows...
0: How many times in my career and with you have I guessed the right thing?
1: That is true. You do have what I believe is some sort of psychic power.
0: And as I live with the crow community on a sort of biannual basis, I think it makes a lot of sense that I know what they're doing.
1: Sweden, a machine lets crows exchange litter. So they pick up litter. They're not even trained.
0: No.
1: They drop it into the machine and they get food back, and it's turned them into urban cleaners. And this is something that should, and I believe could, be rolled out worldwide. So next time you see a crow picking up some rubbish, leave it. It knows what it's doing. And more crucially, it knows where it's going.
0: Do you think we could get it for the pigeons of London?
1: Yes, great idea.
0: I don't know if it would work quite as well.
2: Game.

0: Russia warns the UK over supplying drones to Ukraine.
1: Moscow says the use of British drones by Ukraine to strike inside Russia will have consequences for the UK.
0: President Trump threatens US ally Oman over Strait of Hormuz deal.
2: The president told Fox News, if Oman gets in the way, we'll bomb the S out of them.
0: And former gang leader on trial in Las Vegas over Tupac murder.
3: Dwayne Davis made sure that the shooters were armed and ready to execute their revenge.
4: With Sue Sharp.
0: Moscow has warned Britain of consequences after reports that UK-made drones have been used by Ukraine to strike targets inside Russia. Vicky Turner has more on this.
1: Russia has accused the UK of deliberately escalating the war in Ukraine after reports that British-made drones were used in strikes on the Russian mainland for the first time. The Sunday Times says Ukraine used drones produced by two British companies as part of its deep strike campaign. Kyiv has increasingly targeted Russian military and energy infrastructure with long-range missiles and drones in an effort to disrupt Moscow's war effort and bring the impact of the conflict to the Russian public. Russia's embassy in London said Britain would face consequences, accusing the government of supporting Ukraine's attacks by proxy. The Ministry of Defence rejected the warning, saying Britain stands shoulder to shoulder with Ukraine and remains committed to providing equipment to defend against Russia's invasion. Ukraine's long-range drone attacks have reportedly tripled since January. Russia says it shot down almost 600 Ukrainian drones over several regions and surrounding seas on Saturday. Officials on both sides also reported civilian deaths following overnight attacks, underlining the continuing escalation of the conflict.
5: This is Forces News.
0: President Trump has issued an extraordinary threat to attack a U.S. ally in the Middle East.
2: The president told Fox News, if Oman gets in the way, we'll bomb the S out of them.
0: It comes as the U.S. and Oman have been negotiating separately with Tehran to reopen the Strait of Hormuz. Former U.S. ambassador to Oman, Mark Sievers, says the president's comment, which comes as the ceasefire with Iran expires, reflects his impatience at the lack of any real progress in talks to end the war.
6: Each time that understanding has fallen apart because the Iranians have insisted that that shipping through the strait needs to be subject to their control. So yeah, there is a great deal of frustration in the White House.
0: The BBC's Frank Gardner says it's pretty unthinkable that Mr. Trump would actually take such extreme action.
7: This is an absolutely ludicrous suggestion by President Trump. Oman has been a rock-solid Western ally since the 1950s. Particularly initially with Britain, but it's been a staging post for military exercises, for all sorts of operations. I don't think it's to be taken particularly seriously.
4: Forces News.
5: This is BFBS.
0: Mr. Trump's envoy Jared Kushner has spent more than 4 hours in a meeting with the Israeli Prime Minister Benjamin Netanyahu after he rejected the latest American peace plan for Gaza. Hamas has accepted the proposal, which calls for its gradual disarmament as Israeli troops withdraw from areas of Gaza they still occupy. Mr. Netanyahu insists there'll be no pullback until Hamas has been completely disarmed. After the meeting, Mr. Kushner told Fox News he'd offered assurances to Mr. Netanyahu about some of his concerns.
8: Progress could come quite soon, but we do need cooperation from both sides. For Israel, we think this is a win-win situation because if Hamas actually gives over the weapons and the tunnels, you know, willingly over the next 60 to 90 days, that obviously would be the elimination of a huge security threat for Israel.
0: A report by the Children's Commissioner for England is calling for the Prevent Anti-Terror Programme to be overhauled. Dame Rachel D'Souza's warning, education providers can face dead ends when they refer young people to the scheme. Parts of the UK could have flooding this week, with heavy rain forecast to hit drought-hardened land. Rain will begin to sweep down from Northern Ireland and Scotland towards the south of England and Wales. Annie Shuttleworth is from the Met Office.
9: We are expecting a change to wetter weather. I think most areas should see some rain this week. We're not expecting a significant shift to incredibly wet weather, and we do need quite a lot of rainfall to replenish the drought conditions that we've seen across the UK.
0: A vigil's been held in central London to remember Professor Jason Arday, who was found dead on Friday. He was the University of Cambridge's youngest black professor before quitting amid allegations of plagiarism, which he denied. And JD Weatherspoon has banned customers from playing music or taking calls on speakerphone if those complaints that the noise is driving people nuts.
4: This is Forces News.
0: Prosecutors say a former street gang leader orchestrated the 1996 drive-by shooting that killed hip-hop star Tupac Shakur in retaliation for the beating of his nephew. Opening statements have begun in the long-awaited murder trial of Dwayne Keefe D. Davis, who's pleaded not guilty to a charge of murder with a deadly weapon in Nevada. Chief Deputy District Attorney Binu Palal addressed the jurors.
3: You will learn that Dwayne Davis got the gun, that he got into a white Cadillac. You will learn when the opportunity presented itself for retribution, Dwayne Davis made sure that the shooters were armed and ready to execute their revenge.
0: Prosecutors allege Davis organized a group that tracked down Shakur and Death Row Records boss Marion Knight after a fight at a Las Vegas casino. Shakur was shot four times as he traveled in a car with Knight near the Las Vegas Strip. He died 6 days later at the age of 25. The prosecution says Davis helped arm the men involved and has pointed to statements he made publicly and in his memoir as evidence of his involvement. But his defense say there is little reliable evidence linking Davis to the killing, arguing that his accounts cannot be independently confirmed. His lawyer is Michael Sant.
3: There's been so much time. Delays. By who, though? And there's corruption. How do you look at your information that you're receiving with anything more than just skepticism?
0: The case remained unsolved for decades until Davis was arrested in 2023. The trial is expected to last up to 6 weeks.
5: BFBS. Forces News.
0: A new top officer has been appointed in the Army in Scotland. Brigadier David Calder is the new commanding officer of 51st Infantry Brigade and Headquarters Scotland. David Sibbles McCann has more.
10: Brigadier Calder was commissioned into the Royal Engineers in 2003. During his career, he's commanded 32 Engineer Regiment, 22 Engineer Regiment, 29 Armoured Engineer Squadron, and been Operations Officer at 21 Engineer Regiment. He's deployed on operations to Estonia, Afghanistan, Iraq and Belize, and has served in important roles to the Army's Director of Personnel and the UK's Permanent Joint Headquarters. He's also led the Ministry of Defence Crisis Team and attended the UK's Global Strategy Programme at the Royal College of Defence Studies. Originally from Doon near Stirling, he says it's an immense privilege to serve and serve in his own community and looks forward to doing all he can to support the brigade over the next 3 years. He replaces Brigadier Jodie Davis, who now takes up a post in the UK's Cyber and Specialist Operations Command. He says it's been an honour to command the Army's HQ in Scotland and is immensely proud of the work the brigade has done with the Scottish Government, Royal Navy, RAF and police to defend the country.
5: Forces News Sport.
0: FIFA have sacked a senior member of staff amid the fallout from Gianni Infantino's controversial World Cup investment plans. Chief Operating Officer Kevin Lamour publicly criticised the president of World Football's governing body, claiming the organisation's administration had been deceived over the proposals. The Sun newspaper's chief football writer Charlie Wyatt isn't surprised.
11: Pretty clear that Infantino was going to get his knife out, but equally, I think it is just another reminder that Infantino, in his eyes, in his world, is not going anywhere, and he will get rid of everyone or anyone who he thinks is not on side.
0: Rodri is set to undergo a medical today ahead of completing a £65 million move from Manchester City to Barcelona. The Spain midfielder, who was named player of the tournament as his country won the World Cup this summer, is expected to sign a four-year deal. City wanted to keep the 30-year-old. Former Premier League striker Clinton Morrison says he'll be difficult to replace.
12: He had his head set on going to Barcelona, so it's a difficult one for Man City. Me personally, I think if Pep Guardiola still in charge, he stays and signs a new contract. But I think when he knows Pep's moved on, he needs a change. It's going to be hard. Whoever you bring in, it's going to be hard to place Rodri, because for me, he's the best in that position.
0: Cardiff City rescued a point in dramatic fashion as Ruben Cobbold's 98th minute equaliser secured them a 1-1 draw with Wrexham in the Welsh Derby. It was the rivals' first league meeting in more than 24 years. And Britain's Arthur Ferry has gone out in his second match at the Cincinnati Open, going down to the fifth seed Alex de Minaur. The man who shocked the world at Wimbledon fought back from 5-1 down in the second set to force a tiebreak. He went out 7-5, 7-6 in a match delayed by rain.
5: Forces News
4: headlines.
0: Russia's warning the UK there'll be consequences for supplying Ukraine with drones deployed deep into its territory. The Ministry of Defence insists the country stands with Ukraine. Donald Trump says he'll bomb Oman if it gets in the way of a deal to reopen the Strait of Hormuz. And opening statements have been heard almost three decades since rapper Tupac Shakur was killed in a drive-by shooting in Las Vegas. And that's the latest. I'm Sue Sharp.

0: castle on a hill as opposed to a hill on a castle? It wouldn't work that way around.
1: This is BFBS. The Forty Station. What's on and what's not on?
2: What's on? Party in the Park, Happy Valley Episcopi. Get this one in the diary. It's going to be big. Saturday the 5th of September from 4:30pm until midnight. Party in the Park is back. Another fun-filled day. There'll be music, there'll be food, there'll be family fun. Now, the event is open to the entire BFC community, British passport holders, locally employed contractors and their immediate families. Please head to your local Facebook page posters for more information and also where to purchase your wristbands.
0: That's what's on. What's not on is seeing your party in the park, holding the local elections in Happy Valley, though it would be lovely to see Count Bean face and hear his views on the military. I don't think it's going to happen.
1: What's on and what's not on?

0: In the middle.
1: Military life asks a lot of you. 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

0: best role model. High hopes, 3,000.
1: Who's your role model?
0: I don't know. I don't know if I actually have one.
1: Do you not?
0: No, do you have
1: one? Like someone you look up to?
0: No, not really.
1: Not someone you think, oh, wow, if I could be more like them, my life would be better.
0: There's a guy, the guy who hosts World's Strongest Man and Britain's Strongest Man, James Richardson. He's someone I look up to. He's a very good broadcaster, and he's very quick, and he's funny, and he's very dry. And I quite like to emulate that kind of style.
1: So my role model is Hal. and I think it's best if this we move on from this conversation.
0: That's why I wanted you to go first.
1: No, this is what you are.
0: Yeah. Unbelievable.
1: Yeah.
0: By EMF.
1: Yeah. Thank you. The F stands for something that I can't say on radio.

0: Unbelievable.
1: EMF and Unbelievable. What a track, taking us back.
2: Would you like to hear what the average height for a man in the UK is?
1: Yes, actually, if you happen to know that.
2: It's 5'9".
1: Right. Which is the same height as me.
2: Well, there we go. So you are bang on average, pal.
1: That's what everyone dreams of. That's what I've always wanted to be. Right in the middle. In every way,
2: I'm above average when it comes to ladies' height.
1: Are you? What's an average height for a lady?
2: I don't know, but right. I know that it's lower than me.
1: So it's probably 5'6".
2: I think it's 5'6", and I'm 5'7.5".
1: Right, and that 0.5, absolutely
2: it's
1: crucial.
2: All the importance, because it made me slightly taller.
1: Than? No, there's no, that's the end of the sentence. Sometimes it's obvious when Alice has run out of mental steam, and luckily for her, she's done now. She'll be back tomorrow at 6. You can join her.
2: Is that last 0.5 inches? It just took away all my extra energy.
1: Yes, it did.
2: I've
1: got
2: enough brain space sometimes.
1: But hopefully she'll be fully recharged by 6 tomorrow.
2: Fingers crossed.
1: I'm sticking with you till 12 noon.

0: you.
1: Sienna Spyro with Great Expectation here on BFBS, the Forces Station. We're going to play the game Hitterati. We do this every Tuesday. Two artists on Spotify. Which one has more monthly listeners? Now, I've put two titans of the industry head-to-head for today. Is it Chappell Roan or is it Harry Styles? And yes, I have been guilty of singing quite loudly in the shower both of these artists in the past. You can definitely find me going, Pink Pony Club! I can't sing, but I'll still belt it out. And I'll finish this hour with a song from both. The question is, which one gets more monthly listens? It is just for fun. You can email cypress@bfbs.com. Answer on the way. This is The Calling.

It's The Calling, Whenever You Will Go. Now let's have a quick look at what's on TV for a little bit later on today. There's a lot to choose from. Live cycling! It's cycling season, isn't it? We've had the Tour de France men and women's. We've now got more live cycling at 3:30. Pointless is back on BBC One at 7:15. Or at the same time, Flog It! That returns on BBC Two. The reason I'm highlighting that one is this one is from one of my favourites, Guildford Cathedral. If you've never been there, it's up there. It's my second favourite after the York Minster. Hull KR, Warrington Wolves in a bit of league. That's right, Betfred Super League is on Sky Sports tonight at 9:30. We've also got more Champions League action on TNT Sport 9:45 and BFBS Extra for a couple of games. You have your choice tonight. The great ADHD myth is on Channel 4 at 10. This is an NHS psychiatrist and writer called Max Pemberton embarks on a mission that challenges conventional thinking about ADHD to investigate if neurodiversity disorder is something actually people are living with or not. 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

It's Ellie Goulding standing with an army. We've got a full moon market competition. I know, what's better than a half moon? 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And all this week you can join Alice Vickery on The Breakfast Show for a chance to win a €100 voucher to spend at the all-new Full Moon Market in Larnaca. This is a market that's happening on the 28th and 29th of this month. So that's Friday the 28th, Saturday the 29th of August, and it's at Forest Beach, Decadia Road. If you haven't been before, I have. I've had the pleasure of going to their Christmas market. It's an idyllic setting in a sort of small forest, but it's really beautiful there. Food, crafts, family fun. It's something for absolutely everybody. Now, this competition, which is on again from 6am tomorrow, is open to all BFC pass holders. And as ever, T's and C's can be found at bfbs.com.

It's Prada, it's Casso, it's Ray, it's D Block Europe, it's BFBS, the Forces Station. It is Hal Stewart here with you, and very soon we're going to have a Met Office update. We'll look at what the weather's doing for today. I mean, absolutely incredible scenes in Nicosia yesterday with torrential rain that fell. I had friends who were there who were saying to me that roads actually flooded, and then sending me video of this, which has actually made it onto the news as well this morning. So if you've seen some of that footage, it really is incredible. We'll ask the Met Office what on earth's going on and if there's any more of that predicted. Now, they did say yesterday that there was a risk of rain falling in Nicosia, and it did. So, in a way, I'm very pleased that they were on top of that. Now, have you been on top of this with our guessing game, Hitarati, for today? Two artists on a well-known music streaming site. Which one has more monthly listeners? Is it Chapel Roan or is it Harry Styles? Well, let's start with a Chapel Roan track. I'm going to play Hot To Go. And this is Chapel Roan, who has 31 million monthly listeners. Is that more or less than Harry? Find out next.

got to go Chapel Roan for our game Hitterati today. Two artists on a well-known music streaming site. Which one has more monthly listeners? Is it Chapel Roan? We've already told you 31 million. An incredible number. But is it more or less than Harry Styles? Well done if you said it was actually less, because Harry Styles has a whopping 65 million. So it's only right that we finish with one of my favourites from Happy Harry, which is Aperture, and you'll be happy if you got it right and you knew that Harry Styles today, and who knows in the future what will happen, Trump's Chapel Roan. We'll do another game of Hitterati same time next Tuesday. Still to come for us, we'll look at what's happened on this day, the 18th of August, throughout history. We'll also get your latest news and sports headlines after this track, and stay tuned as well in 15 minutes time for fresh new music, a song I've never shared before.

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2: Moscow has threatened the UK with consequences after reports British drones have been used to strike targets deep into its mainland. The Ministry of Defence has responded, as Verity Gear reports.
3: Russia has accused the UK of deliberately opting for an escalation of the Ukraine crisis following confirmation that British-made drones had been used in strikes on targets in Russia. In a statement, the Russian embassy wrote, "The United Kingdom is acting as an accomplice and co-perpetrator of the bloody crimes and terrorist attacks." It went on to say London's actions will inevitably carry consequences for which it will have to answer, adding the deeper its involvement in the conflict, the higher the price it'll pay. A Ministry of Defence spokesperson said Britain stands shoulder to shoulder with Ukraine and we are committed to providing the equipment Ukraine needs to defend itself against Putin's illegal invasion.
2: Donald Trump has issued an extraordinary threat to attack a US ally in the Middle East. He says he'll bomb Oman if it gets in the way of a deal to reopen the Strait of Hormuz. It comes on the day the ceasefire with Iran expires. Former US ambassador to Oman, Mark Sievers, says the president's comments reflects his impatience at the lack of any real progress in talks to end the war.
4: Each time that understanding has fallen apart because the Iranians have insisted that that shipping through the strait needs to be subject to their control. So yeah, there is a great deal of frustration in the White House.
2: Opening statements have begun in Las Vegas in the trial of a man accused of organizing Tupac Shakur's killing nearly 30 years ago. 63-year-old Dwayne Keefe D. Davis denies murder. The case was revived after he discussed the shooting in a 2019 memoir and had remained unsolved for decades until Davis was arrested in 2023. The trial's expected to last up to 6 weeks. Disabled people in Britain will be able to travel free by bus at any time from April. The government says the change will help around 1 million people, making it easier to get to work and attend evening events. The disability charity Scope says it will remove barriers to everyday life. A senior executive at FIFA has been sacked after criticising Gianni Infantino's failed plan to sell off the World Cup to private investors. Chief Operating Officer Kevin Lamore said staff have been deceived by the president's plans. The BBC's sports editor Dan Rowan reports.
5: Kevin Lamore predicted that breaking ranks could result in his departure, adding that he had a duty of loyalty to his employer, but also to certain values. "If that means I lose my job, then so be it," he wrote. "At least I'll sleep well tonight." In a statement, FIFA would only confirm that Mr. Lamore had left, with staff told that the two parties had agreed to part ways after careful consideration.
2: And JD Weatherspoon's banned customers from playing music or taking calls on speaker. It follows complaints that the noise is driving people nuts. And that's the latest. I'm Sue Sharp.

0: feeling. Flo Rida, good feeling. I've got a good feeling. BFBS weather. And that's that I'm getting to look opposite the face of Nathan from the Met Office because it's been too long. How have you been?
1: Oh, I've been wonderful, Hal.
0: Good. You've been getting out and about. You've been seeing more of the islands.
1: Yeah.
0: Have you got a favourite place yet?
1: Ooh, I do, actually. The Akrotiri Sand Dunes.
0: Yes, it's amazing,
1: isn't
0: it?
1: Beautiful. It's like a different planet.
0: I agree with you. I love going walking around there. Now, Nathan, before we get into the weather today, we do need to reference the fact that there was some pretty strong suspicions that we heard from Alice yesterday that there would be heavy rain in Nicosia and other parts of the island, certainly up on higher ground. And that happened.
1: It did indeed. We're looking at a similar risk today. There's showers to be forming over the mountains, and they're likely to start pushing towards the northeast. So the risk does exist at Nicosia again today, potentially quite heavy at times, also with a risk of thunder there too. Some in the eastern sovereign base area as well, over towards Decatur and Ainik, also have a bit of a risk there today too. Just depends on how far the showers drift to the east. They're mainly going to form over the mountains, but for eastern areas and central areas too, there is a risk today.
0: I mean, we're here for you, but BFBS, we warned you yesterday, we're warning you again today, and I really hope that it doesn't turn into what many saw yesterday, because that footage really was, well, it was quite something, wasn't
1: it? Quite something. Yeah. But for us in western sovereign base area, the south and west, generally looking at a largely dry and fine day. Temperatures are not as hot as they have been last week, actually. Still warm, but averagely so. Looking at about 31 degrees on the coast. A fair bit cooler in the central area with the rain and the cloud forming. So 33 degrees out there. And a brisk 21 degrees.
0: It's amazing.
1: Up at Trudos.
0: A week ago, I was looking at a week ago for the temperature. So in the mountains, it was 28 this time a week ago. Mm. And, 33 on the coast. Now we've got 31 on the coast and 21 in the mountains. A 7 degree difference in 7 days.
1: It's how much the cloud changes the temperature increase in the day.
0: It wouldn't be fair for me to ask you this question, so I'll just say I've been here now quite a long time in Cyprus, and I can't remember an August like this. This is in terms of the heat and the humidity has been very, very high when it has hit, and then this kind of rain, which we've seen in the mountains and on lower ground in Nicosia. Absolutely incredible. Unprecedented in my time.
1: Unprecedented. It's never out of the question,
0: I suppose.
1: But it's climactically unusual.
0: What a wonderful word from a wonderful man.
1: The last thing for today is generally light winds for most, but we've got a nice sea breeze expected in the afternoon. So hopefully feeling a little bit fresher on the coast today.
0: Could you go surfing in that weather?
1: Ooh, I don't think there's good enough swell for surfing. Perhaps maybe you'll see enough wind for some kite surfing at Lemmings.
0: There we go.
1: We'll see. The joy's out on that.
0: Nathan, until next time, thank you so much.
1: Cheers, Al. Check out.

0: Showa.
1: This boogie's in my soul. This boogie's in my soul.
2: It's Chaka Khan. It's Snoop Dogg. It's a relatively new single. It's only been out a few weeks, and it's so catchy. I don't actually know how many songs Snoop Dogg has featured on, written himself, been part of, but I'm going to guess it's close to a billion. Now, on this day, it's the 18th of August, quite a few things have happened. 1926, a weather map was televised. For the very first time. Also on this day in 1949, the Adidas Sports Shoe Company by Adidasler was founded in Germany, and tracksuits would never be the same again. In 1987, Philip Rush of New Zealand set a record for a multiple crossing of the English Channel with a time of 28 hours, 21 minutes. Why was that interesting? Well, first of all, it's quite an incredible feat to do and just a thing to take on. He decided to do it and did it, fair play. But it was 10 hours faster than the first person who'd ever attempted it before. Also on this day in 1996, a record 6,654 created a mass tap dancing record in New York. That would have been really annoying. Also on this day in 2009, British DIY store B&Q announced they would start selling pigsties. It was a bit too late 2009 for my grandma, who kept her own pot-bellied pig, but she just kept it in the kitchen. And on this day, 2018, former cricketer Imran Khan became the 22nd Prime Minister of Pakistan after gaining the support of independent members after his party, the PTI, won the most votes, but not a majority in the general election. But still, it was enough for him to become not only the 22nd Prime Minister of Pakistan, but arguably, because of his sporting prowess, the most famous.

It won't fit in one SUV. No. SOS. Somebody rescue me. I got too many, many, many, and I got. They could last me the next 2 weeks. Alright.

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0: This one comes from a global girl group. They've actually got members around the world. The Philippines, South Korea, Switzerland and America. That's right, it's Cat's Eye. They're back with their new song. It's called Hootie Fruity, which is a great name, fun name. The track comes off their new EP, which is Wild. That's the name of it. And certainly by the reviews, which has done very, very well, it seems like it's an appropriate name. It's out now. Now, what do we think of this? Cat's Eye, my second fresh new music selection for the morning show this week. If it ends up being your favourite of the week, you can vote for it by going to bfbs.com/music. It could be announced as our track of the week. Winner will be picked on Friday.
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0: The World Cup may be over, but football never sleeps. 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
0: No seat.

Ah, such a good song. It's so catchy. It's beautiful. It's from the Stockport band Blossoms, who, if you've never checked out, they actually do a very funny podcast where they talk about their own musical journey and some sort of introspection here and there. They're very dry, very droll, and very funny. Let's have a look at some entertainment news. For the first time ever, the National Television Award shortlist for Best Drama Performance is entirely female. There's a category usually dominated by big male names, but this year it's Ruth Jones, Sheridan Smith, Vicky McClure, Ella Bricellari, don't know who she is, and Judy Parfitt leading the charge. Also, the Christmas and New Year specials for Mrs. Brown's Boys have been cancelled. Huh. Well, there's a thing. Brendan O'Carroll's had to pull the plug after the Christmas specials were pulled. He says the decision wasn't taken lightly. Also, there's a bit of a shake-up coming to The Voice UK, where Emma Willis has moved over to Strictly Come Dancing, and it looks like the singing show has lined up two brand new presenters. According to reports, Stacey Solomon and Alicia Dixon are stepping in to host The Voice UK, with Alicia introducing the performances on stage and Stacey Solomon looking after the nervous contestants backstage. The pair apparently impressed bosses with their chemistry on Britain's Got Talent. Stacey was also a visitor to Cyprus last year, might have been early this year, I can't quite remember. I had the pleasure of meeting her. Also interviewed Stacey for BFBS a few years ago, but I know she's a lover of Cyprus and visiting here on holiday. So there you are, up to date with a little bit of entertainment news. This man's very entertaining. It's Newcastle's finest, although Jimmy Nail might have something to say about that. This is Sam Fender and People Watching here on BFBS, the Forces Station.

We're only a few days away from the Rocky Horror Picture Show at the Astra Cinema Akrotiri this Saturday, 7:30 p.m. This sounds like a lot of fun, and we here at BFBS, the Forces Station, are saying to you, if you get a chance this Saturday in the evening to have the ultimate interactive movie experience, then go along with your props, dress up, sing, dance the time warp, and enjoy the Rocky Horror Picture Show. You're not just watching the movie, you're very much going to feel like you're a part of it. That is this Saturday, 7:30 p.m. at the Astra Cinema RAF Akrotiri.

Line dancing, kicking out my legs, hands on the hips. That's probably how you do it. I don't know. It is Dasher. And actually, a song that is also from America. Stella Lefty's Boston will play for you next. Before we get to that, some weird facts of the day. I like to do these at around about this time. Dogs cry tears. Do you know this? This is an absolute thing. I looked this up. Dogs cry tears of joy when their owners come home. Meanwhile, cats just look at you like, you took long enough. But if you are, like me, a poodle lover, well, there's a poodle-loving professor you'll be very happy with who's found that dogs had more tears in their eyes than normal when reunited with owners, but their base level of tears does not change at all when they meet strangers. And you might have thought, well, I've never seen this. Their tears don't fall like human tears do. Finally, scientific proof that your dog is genuinely pleased to see you, not just pleased to see the treats you've brought home.

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Samba, my body isn't ready. Here on BFBS, the Forces Station. It's Hal with you. It's Tuesday, 18th of August. I'm going to play this one now. It takes us back. It's Affirmation. It's from the Australian band Savage Garden. And still to come, we've got Ariana Grande with Nicki Minaj side to side. And we've got another classic, Stardust. Music sounds better with you. I'm going to keep them moving because I'm going to play that one directly after this.

Savage Garden, Affirmation. Hal here with you. It's BFBS, the Forces Station. I promised you a couple of tracks to take you to your news and sports headlines. We've got that Ariana Grande and Nicki Minaj single, Side to Side. Before that, Stardust, Music Sounds Better With You.

0: Russia's warned the UK the deeper its involvement in the Ukraine war, the higher the price it'll pay. It's threatening Britain with consequences following reports that the Ukrainian military used British drones to strike Russian territory. Labour's Lillian Greenwood has this response.
1: The Russians should be clear that our resolve remains completely steadfast in backing our friends in Ukraine and providing them with the equipment that they need.
0: It comes as Moscow claims it downed 180 drones overnight, while officials say at least 9 people were killed in the latest attacks on Ukraine. Donald Trump has issued an extraordinary threat to attack a US ally in the Middle East. He says he'll bomb Oman if it gets in the way of a deal to reopen the Strait of Hormuz. It comes on the day the ceasefire with Iran expires. Opening statements have begun at the Las Vegas trial of a man accused of organising the killing of Tupac Shakur nearly 30 years ago. 63-year-old Dwayne Keefe D. Davis denies a count of murder with a deadly weapon to promote or assist a criminal gang. The case was revived after he publicly discussed the shooting in a 2019 memoir. Chief Deputy District Attorney Binu Palal addressed the jurors.
2: You will learn that Dwayne Davis got the gun, that he got into a white Cadillac. You will learn, when the opportunity presented itself for retribution, Dwayne Davis made sure that the shooters were armed and ready to execute their revenge.
0: A major jury trial gets underway in America today, where 30 states will accuse Meta of deliberately designing some of its platforms to be addictive to young users. If the technology giant, which owns Facebook and Instagram, loses, it may have to pay upwards of $1 trillion in damages and make significant changes to the features on its sites. Meta denies the allegations. California's Attorney General Rob Bonta says the company has misled the public.
3: That is the core of our case, the lying, the deception, the knowing harm visited upon millions of children and their lies about it publicly that they made to Congress and to other places. They've also misused and mishandled the privacy of children under 13 that violates federal law. So that is the core of our allegations, and we look forward to holding Meta accountable in court.
0: The authorities in Germany have for the first time used a new law which makes it possible to prosecute people smugglers who use small boats. It forbids gangs from storing boats and engines in Germany before transporting them to northern France for crossings to Britain. The rate of UK unemployment remained unchanged at 4.9% in the 3 months to June, with the latest figure showing around 6,000 fewer vacancies between May and July compared with February to April. It brings the level down to its lowest in more than 5 years. And World Cup football's governing body, FIFA, has sacked its chief operating officer, Kevin Lamore. 3 weeks ago, he strongly criticised the organisation's president, Gianni Infantino, for his now abandoned plan to sell stakes in the World Cup. And that's the latest. I'm Sue Sharp.

0: Bruno Mars, you got the wedding bells in the background for Marry You.
1: BFBF weather.
0: And for the weather now, we'll have a look at what was a little bit of yesterday, and then a little bit of today, and then a little bit of tonight. Because yesterday we did get Alice from the Met Office in to share with us that there was a possibility of some heavy rain, not just in the mountains, but also affecting Nicosia. And that did happen. I don't know if you were there or if you've seen some of the footage that's been shared in news reports today, but really sharp bursts of very, very strong rain. In fact, flooding in some areas. Well, I should warn you that for today, there is a possibility of showers again developing over higher ground and pushing east from late morning into this afternoon, likely turning thundery for a brief time this afternoon. Now, for the rest of the island, which is the majority, it's going to be a dry and bright one. It's going to be very sunny. In fact, you'll struggle to believe that there's rain elsewhere, just like yesterday. But I should warn you as well that even in those areas where it is bright and sunny, it's going to be very windy this afternoon, particularly in exposed coastal areas, the windiest of the week so far. Highs of 31 to 33 degrees Celsius for most. Cooler in the mountains, though, only getting up to 21 degrees Celsius. For tonight, winds easing, remaining gentle, although generally clear skies usually means that. Lows of 22 to 23 for most, but just 13 for the mountains. Could be a chilly one overnight in the mountains.

produced by the Scottish producer Calvin Harris. The female vocals of Jazzy on that one. It is Satisfy. Head to forcesnews.com, click on the news section, all your latest top stories from across the military world in under 3 minutes. And on the most recent edition of The Download, a fire chief has praised 200 soldiers helping crews battle the South Wales wildfires. And the Red Arrows back in the United Kingdom. That's after being grounded in Canada by bad weather. All that and more on the latest edition of The Download. You can also get it on the Forces News YouTube channel.

What a track. The Source, Candy Stand. You Got the Love. Florence and the Machine did her own version of that as well. But that's the original, the classic. And it's here on BFBS, the Forces Station, where I'm going to tell you what's on at your cinemas for tonight at 7, the end of Oak Street. This is an interesting story. I don't think I've ever heard of a story quite like this. I've watched a few reviews already. I'll give you the synopsis. The Platt family bands together to navigate their new surroundings after a cosmic event transports their suburban neighbourhood to someplace unknown with dinosaurs. There you go. I mean, that's pretty much the entire synopsis there. I don't think I've missed anything out. And if you want to see it, the end of Oak Street is a 12A. That's at the Key Cinema de Cayler at 7 tonight. It's also showing half an hour later at the Astra Cinema Akrotiri. Ewan McGregor stars in that alongside Anne Hathaway. Tomorrow at 1 p.m. in the afternoon, Paw Patrol 3. School's out for summer, so you can go along at 1 in the afternoon to the Astra Cinema Akrotiri to see Paw Patrol 3, the dino movie. You can also, a little bit later on, tomorrow again, this is Wednesday, at the Galaxy Cinema in Episcopi, see The End of Oak Street, 7 p.m, or 7:30, The End of Oak Street is showing on Wednesday at the Mercury Cinema, iNick. So sci-fi, meeting dinosaurs, plenty of opportunities to catch that new movie. BFBScinemas.com if you want to see trailers and look ahead to the rest of the week.

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1: direct to you.

It's Sigala, it's May Muller, it's Katie Baser, it's Feels This Good. It's Hal here. Well, co-workers have helped an Idaho man break a T-shirt folding world record. A serial Guinness World Record holder has recruited 10 co-workers and a Las Vegas mentalist performer, I don't know what that is, to help earn a title for folding T-shirts as a team. Finally, a team-building exercise with absolutely no practical use whatsoever. This is what I'm talking about. You've got me. I'm now involved. Now, we've spoken about this guy before. As I say, he's a serial Guinness World Record holder. His name is David Rush. He holds more than 200 concurrent Guinness World Record titles. Show off. He attempted the record for the fastest time to fold 12 T-shirts in a relay team of 12 during a corporate team-building trip to Las Vegas. A team of 12, then, has broken the world record for folding T-shirts. They did this in 10 attempts, which is impressive, 10 attempts, because most military teams can't even decide who's going to the forces store for the biscuit supplies. We go-

0: It's BFBS, the Forces Station. I'm delighted to say it's been too long. Corporal now. Mel Benfield, first of all, Mel, congratulations on, as they say, the rank slide. How are you?
1: I'm good, thank you, Hal. Nice to see you. How are you?
0: I'm very well. It's lovely to have you back. We're talking about Cinefest. Now, this isn't the first Cinefest. It's been tremendously successful in prior years. But for those that perhaps are new to the island or have never been before, what is, Mel, Cinefest?
1: Cinefest is an outdoor open cinema at RAF Akrotiri for all of the BFC community on island.
0: Where exactly does Cinefest happen, please?
1: So it's on the pitches behind the rugby club, and the screen is set up just behind the pavilion. So when the sun sets, we get a lovely view.
0: So this year, 2026, when are you hosting Cinefest? If you can give us the date and the time of the first film.
1: So this year will be on Saturday, the 26th of October, and the first film will be showing at 7 p.m.
0: Now, I mentioned first film because there's actually two. That's our tradition. That's what you've done in the past, but it's different films to what you've shown in the past. So what are the films showing?
1: This year, we did a public vote on our Facebook page. The number one for the children's showing was Paddington.
0: Hooray.
1: And for the evening showing will be The Dark Knight.
0: Okay, so two very different movies. Who's this open to?
1: So this is open to everybody in the BFC community. So if you are in Akrotiri or Dhekelia or Ionic, come on down. It is open for everyone.
0: An age range?
1: There is no age range. So both films are 12As, so they can be shown for everybody.
0: And now, what's on offer? I know that you've mentioned you can go and see a film, but there's a little bit more to it than that.
1: Yeah, so we tried and make an event of it. So we'll have some face painters there. We will have some food vendors, so pizzas, your popcorn and crisps as well. There'll be lots of drinks and snacks there. The rugby club will be there serving drinks as well for the evening. So yeah, it should be a really good event.
0: Do you advise people to bring their own seating?
1: So we will have, as last year as well, our own blanket section and a chair section. Bring your own chairs.
0: If people would like to register in advance, how can they do it, please, Mel?
1: So we will be issuing out a QR code on some posters around Akrotiri Station. There will also be a link put on our Facebook page, which will be shared onto the Akrotiri residents page as well, so you can register to say how many people are coming in your family. But the tickets are free, so it's a free event.
0: It's going to be Paddington. It's then going to be The Dark Knight. I'm already looking forward to it. Corporal Mel Benfield, it's been an absolute pleasure speaking with you. Thank you so much.
1: Thank you, Al.

The brilliant Amy Winehouse with Rehab Benson Boone. Sorry I'm Here for Someone Else, which is a pretty funny title. It's along the lines of I'm Sorry I'm Late, I Didn't Want to Come, another very funny song title of the moment. Now, we want to know what you think of BFBS TV and radio this moment. In fact, if you are currently sat, perhaps waiting for an appointment, your car's getting serviced and you're sat around listening to us and you're thinking, I've got nothing to do apart from scrolling on my phone, well, why not head to bfbs.com/survey and you can actually tell us what you think of BFBS Telly and BFBS Radio. 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We want you to share your honest opinions. And by doing that, there is something in it for you. You can win some online shopping vouchers. It's your chance to tell us what you think of everything we do, what you love, what you'd change, from breakfast to the best of British, from Forces News to Formula One. Whatever you want to see more of, you like, you don't like, tell us. Have your say. bfbs.com/survey. And you could be the winner in our next prize draw of some online shopping vouchers.

Benson Boone, sorry, I'm here for someone else on BFBS, the Forces Station, where we're about to go back in time. Five songs and some clues to a mystery year, which I will tell you just to give you a little early clue. I don't like to give too much away at this stage, but I think this one's going to be a little bit too difficult for today. I don't know, I've just got that feeling. You often surprise me, but I'm going to say it's a fairly recent mystery year. Stay tuned for the tracks after another.

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Noel Corry, sorry, BFBS, the Forces Station. Hal Stewart's here with you. Thanks very much for tuning in for Rewind. We've gone back in time. I want to see how good you are at guessing a mystery year. This wasn't too long ago. Some big clues to start us off. Prince Harry and Meghan Markle welcome their first child, Archie Harrison Mountbatten Windsor, into the world. The baby boy was born in Windsor, as I suppose it's a weird way of thinking about it, but technically seventh in line to the throne. And it would have then been the Queen, God rest her soul, as eighth great-grandchild. France hosted the Women's World Cup tournament. It was won by America. And the Jeremy Kyle show was finally axed after over a decade on telly. It was axed in May of this, our mystery year. If you want to guess, Cyprus at BFBS.com.

0: It's Billie Eilish's Bad Guy. It's BFBS, the Forces Station. This is a mystery year, a year when the impeachment of Donald Trump happened. We also had the year of Apple TV Plus launched. Is it Disney Plus launched as well? We already had Netflix and Amazon, a rather crowded streaming market. If you think you know when it was, Cyprus at BFBS.com. You might also remember it was the year that then Prime Minister Theresa May, rather emotional, spoke after her resignation.
1: I will shortly leave the job that it has been the honour of my life to hold. The second female Prime Minister, but certainly not the last. I do so with no ill will, but with enormous and enduring gratitude to have had the opportunity to serve the country I love.
0: Yeah, and you heard her cracking up at the end. If you think you know when it was, you know what to do.

Tones and I, the Australian singer, songwriter, dance monkey. All right, lots of you getting this year right. Now, here's me thinking no one would get this right today. It was too difficult. Fastest finger first was Chris, but just seconds behind was Neil, who said, can I get a shout out to the Aki Thrift Shop team who do a fantastic job? No. If you think you know the year, Cypress at BFBS.com. Billie Eilish made history as the youngest artist nominated for the Big Four, the Grammy categories there, and did very well in the Grammys. The Big Bang Theory, which I always thought was dreadful, concluded after its 12 series run, or season as they say in the States. And Avengers Endgame became the highest grossing film of all time. When was it? If you think you know, Cypress at BFBS.com. It is your final chance to guess the mystery year. Stormzy and Crown might help you get there.

0: Stormzy Crown, BFBS, The Forces Station. Well done, Jill, you got it. Just in the nick of time as well. Thanks to all of you that got involved today. A year where we had some big movies. I mentioned Avengers Endgame. Once Upon a Time in Hollywood came out. Joker, Rocket Man, The Gentleman, Toy Story 4, Aladdin, and the remade version of Dumbo. The original had me in tears, I'll tell you, when I first saw that. It was 2019. Well done, all of you that got it right today.
1: Bye-bye, cheers.

0: Moscow is threatening the UK with consequences after reports British drones have been used to strike targets deep into its mainland. Kyiv has stepped up its attacks in recent months, hitting military industries and energy facilities. Russia's accusing Britain of opting for an escalation of the Ukraine crisis. John Foreman is a former UK defence attaché for Moscow and Kyiv.
1: The toxic spokeswoman of the Russian Foreign Ministry made the same announcements about British drones, quote-unquote, being launched in 2024. I think this is actually part of the build-up to the elections. Russia's been pummeled by Ukrainian attacks, both against military, political and economic targets. And Russia's trying to shift the blame and blame the UK, not Ukraine.
0: It comes as Russia and Ukraine have carried out intense overnight attacks on each other's territory. In Ukraine, at least 17 people have been killed, most of them in Kharkiv, where Russian missile strike hit residential buildings, shops and cars. Russian officials say Ukraine launched more than 600 drones towards the Moscow region. Three people were reportedly injured in the Russian capital, and the online retailer Wildberries has again been targeted. The company, which Kyiv accuses of helping the Russian military, says one of its warehouses has been damaged. President Trump has issued an extraordinary threat to attack a US ally in the Middle East. He says he'll bomb Oman if it gets in the way of a deal to reopen the Strait of Hormuz. It comes on the day the ceasefire with Iran expires. A new report from the Children's Commissioner for England warns many referrals of young people to the government's anti-terror programme are being met with what she says are closed doors and dead ends. Referrals to prevent involving children have risen from more than 2,900 in 2017 to over 4,700 in 2025. Labour's Lillian Greenwood says it's worrying.
2: We're already looking at issues around young people and extremism in responding to the recommendations from the Southport Inquiry. I'm sure that this work will add to that and that my colleagues will be looking very carefully at it.
0: A trial is due to begin in the United States in which Meta will be accused of deliberately making Facebook and Instagram addictive for children. The case is being brought by the states of California, Colorado, Kentucky and New Jersey. The Meta founder, Mark Zuckerberg, is among the witnesses expected to testify. The company strongly denies the allegations. Stephen Moore, a former advisor to President Trump, is against the case going ahead.
3: I think the people who are going to make all the money off this are the trial lawyers, and so that doesn't really benefit anyone. I think the other problem that I have with this is that, you know, parents and teachers and other, you know, people who are watching over children are responsible for them, not the companies that create material on the internet.
0: And Newcastle have completed the signing of Bosnia international Amar Dedic from Benfica. It's understood the fee is £29.5 million. And that's the latest. I'm Sue Sharp.

The Eiffel 65 rework and was so big they had to do another song together. David Guetta, Bebe Rexha, it is Sad Girls on BFBS, the Forces Station. Little bit of Ed Sheeran in there before it. Welcome along to Tuesday, 18th of August 2026. I'm Joe. Thank you for getting totally connected on today. Wherever you find yourself around the Forces world, how are things with you today? Has anyone got anything really interesting on this Tuesday? I think I might have reached peak dull already today. I this morning at work have shown multiple people a spreadsheet that I'm really, really proud of. I mean, it's a good spreadsheet, to be fair. Like, I don't often do like proper work, so I'm really proud of it. Like, I've learned conditional formatting. Got me mate Claude off the internet to do some kind of find and compare and stuff like that. Honestly, good spreadsheet. I do promise I used to be fun. There's definitely a period in the past where I was fun. How's your Tuesday looking? I hope it's looking better than mine. Listen, busy looking show on in a little bit. We are going to be talking motorbike riding as a form of therapy. More on that in a little bit. We're also going to play for your chance to win some brand new AirPods up for grabs in 5 Aside and a takeover track from Best of British on the way after 10.

Teddy Swims and Bad Dreams on BFBS, the Forces Station. You're on with Joe, Totally Connected. Tommy Richmond on a few. That TikTok viral one from Slater. Plus a bit of Leanne Rimes for you next. I thought we'd have a bit of a stupidity amnesty on the show today. Have you ever lost something and then found it in a really, really obvious place? Like, the more ridiculous, frankly, the better. Come say hi today if you want. Connected at bfbs.com. You can DM me on Insta at bfbsradio. I wanted to talk about this, right, because there's a piece in the news today that I found really interesting. There's a piece about stuff that the MOD has reported kind of lost, missing, maybe stolen since the year 2021. There's a lot on this list. I mean, like, it's going to happen, obviously. There's a lot of stuff, a lot of people, right? The kind of obvious stuff on there, things like, I don't know, hard drives, laptops. People have reported apparently body armor being missing, stuff like that. My favorite one in this entire report of really obvious type stuff that might have gone missing from defense. Someone's reported a washing machine as missing. Yeah, literally, how do you lose a washing machine? Surely, you just walk around, you find out who smells like aerial tablets. It's probably them. You've got really, really clean trousers. No, I promise, didn't take the washing machine. I mean, easily done. It makes you feel a bit better about silly things you've done. I remember once when I was leaving my posting in Brunei, I got driven to the airport and I was like, oh, I can't find loads of, like, printed out documents that I had ready and stuff like that. I wonder where they are. Turns out, yeah, put them on the car roof before I got in the car. And there's this little thing called wind. Quite inconvenient.

0: 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This is Totally Connected with Joe. Happy Tuesday to you. Stick about. We go proper old school Britpop for our takeover track today from BFBS Best of British. And we'll get that on for you after Tommy Richmond.
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0: Tommy Richmond, Million Dollar Baby on BFBS. I'm Joe. We'll do Cat's Eye in a few. Plus that song that has taken over TikTok from Slater. It's on the way next.
1: Hello. Takeover track.
0: First, though, I want to get on a tune from BFBS Best of British. 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First song, really, that brought Cooler Shaker into our worlds and introduced us to their kind of whole psychedelic-y deal. From 1996, our takeover track from BFBS Best of British today. It's Cooler Shaker. It's called Tutva.

It's Kulishenka and Tatva. Our takeover track today. Oh, that ended dramatically. 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Just say enable BFBS. Stone Roses on right now over there for you. Simon Webb in the last few minutes and Bananarama as well. It's all happening. However, if you're sticking with me, we'll get Cat's Eye on after Slater. This is called Dance.

Latest one from Cat's Eye. It's called Animal, playing on BFBS, the Forces station. I'm Joe. I love how honest Ed Sheeran is about his process. He was on socials the other day saying, right, I'll level with you. I was a fan of Cat's Eye a little while ago, so I had to reach out to the guys and go, can we write a song together? And that is how Animal was formed. You cannot tell me good things do not still happen on the internet. Speaking of good things you can do on the internet, not long now till the Premier League's back, and so we thought we'd get in on the action a little early. We have seen the return of our BFBS Fantasy Premier League. This is always really good crack. 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It is ultimate bragging rights up for grabs. 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Right, stick about. Olivia Rodrigo's Stupid Song playing in the next few. We'll get some throwback U2 on your radio. But first, Georgia Q. This is A Little More Lost on Tuesday's Totally Connected.

0: Georgia Q and A Little More Lost on Totally Connected with Joe. This is BFBS. Have you ever been a biker? Apparently there's something very, very like therapeutic about being on a motorbike. People really like connect with it. People really get like a sense of kind of calm and a sense of perspective from it. That is exactly why the guys at True Heroes Racing exist. They're a competitive motorcycle team, right? But they like to kind of infuse and refocus, I guess, wounded, injured and sick service personnel and veterans as well through this incredible sport. They've spent a bit of time at Thruxton recently. Our Rich Wyeth had a catch up with them. In fact, we'll hear that conversation after you two.
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0: You Too and Vertigo on BFBS. Olivia Rodrigo's on the way. We'll get some Post Malone playing as well. I'm Joe. Have you ever been a biker? There is a group who are spending their time motorcycling and it's really, really helping them. It's a group called True Heroes Racing. They're a competitive team that focus on wounded, injured and sick service personnel and veterans as well. The latest round of the BSB season at Thruxton, our Rich Wyeth caught up with one of the riders who's in his second season on the team and actually still serving in uniform. Corporal Kenny McLeod of the RAF, based at Lossie, shared how his season's going so far.
1: Yeah, this year's going really well so far. Aims at the start of the year was to try and be in that top 10 consistently within the main races and then top 5 in the heats. So far every round we've achieved that, so we're right on the pace. We're making massive improvements every time we get on the bike and it's going really well.
2: Yeah, we're at Thruxton this weekend. It's practice day really today on the Friday. You went out there, got position 3, which is really good.
1: Yeah, absolutely. So coming to Thruxton's a great leveler, I find, because you can't test here. It's only the BSB that tends to come here, so it's a good level and the rider that can really make a difference. So it's not one that people are doing track days all the time on, so yeah, it's really good. I'm enjoying it.
2: Do you solely concentrate on True Heroes racing with them, or do you do some RAF motorbike racing as well?
1: So over the last couple of years I have been part of the RAF Motorsports team. We've been racing on No Limits in the Inter-Service Championship, but this year the main focus has just been the BSB. Last year I did both championships, and coming from Lossiemouth, it definitely took a strain on me, and it was a lot of mileage up and down the road. So we've done a few selected rounds this year at No Limits, but the main focus this year has been BSB.
2: You have been recognised by the RAF though, we've got to mention it. Sportsman of the Year, were you nominated for at the RAF Sports Awards last year? You didn't win, but it was good to be recognised.
1: Absolutely, like, what an honour to be nominated and to make the final 3. Like I say, it was disappointing not to win, but to get down to the Officers Club down in London and the whole day and the whole experience was fantastic, and to be chosen as top 3 sportman and the whole force out of 30 odd thousand people, it's a fantastic achievement.
2: Now, after Thruxton weekend, done and dusted, what's next?
1: Next up, we've got Cadwell in a couple of weeks up in Lincolnshire. So yeah, really looking forward to that one as well. A totally different track to Thruxton. Thruxton's flat out everywhere. Cadwell's quite technical, quite narrow. Thruxton's really wide. So yeah, it'll be really good, and we'll see how we get on there.
2: How good is it? Now you've settled into being on True Heroes Racing team. How good is it being part of the team?
1: It's fantastic. Phil Spence, the owner of the team and the guy that set up the team, what he's done here is fantastic. Like, this is a fully non-for-profit organisation that relies solely on like funding from sponsorships and donations and the shop we got out the front and things like that. It's totally different to any other race team, and it's been going for 14 years this year. Next year's going to be 15, and going off Phil's plans, I don't think he plans on stopping anytime soon either.
2: Which is really good. So would you then, Kenny, recommend anyone in the military or ex-military to come and volunteer for True Heroes Racing, get involved, find out more?
1: Absolutely. Like I said, it's filled with like-minded people. You get that unique military banter that you don't get anywhere else. So honestly, if you're interested in motorsports and motorbike racing, it's a really good way to spend your weekends. And like I say, the volunteers here are so appreciated, because again, without them, it doesn't run. Like, this team is unique. It's not about the riders. It is all about everybody else. And whether you're current serving or ex-serving, the team's always looking for people to come along and help.
0: Corporal Kenny McLeod there from True Heroes Racing, speaking to our Rich Wyeth at Thruxton the other day. I'm really jealous. I kind of want to have a go. I feel like motorbikes are one of those things that I would be terrible at it. Don't get me wrong. Zero balance whatsoever. But I kind of want to get it ticked off. Kind of want to have a go. Right now, let's do Olivia Rodrigo, Stupid Song on BFBS.
3: New York

Song could ever say. Olivia Rodrigo on BFBS, the Forces Station. You're on with Joe for a Tuesday. I'll level with you. I was feeling very, very smug this morning because I set my alarm really, really early, got up and went and did me fizz before work this morning. Was feeling very, very proud of myself. That was until I saw some of the videos, some of the photos of people in Germany getting involved with our Summer of Sports bingo competition. If you are in Germany, less than a fortnight now to get involved for your chance to win just by doing a bit of fizz this summer. Details on the BFBS Germany Facebook and Instagram pages.

is Soul to Soul. It's back to life, playing right around the Forces world and across the UK on BFBS. Happy Tuesday. I'm Joe. This is Totally Connected. Stick about, Sue, on with your latest Forces news in the next few. After Peggy Goo and her song of summer a couple of years ago.

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2: Moscow warns the UK over supplying drones to Ukraine.
3: I think this is actually part of the build-up to the elections. Russia's being pummeled by Ukrainian attacks.
2: President Trump threatens ally Oman over Strait of Hormuz deal.
4: The president told Fox News, if Oman gets in the way, we'll bomb the S out of them.
2: And Meta on trial over youth addiction claims.
5: That is the core of our case, the lying, the deception, the knowing harm visited upon millions of children.
2: Moscow is warning Britain of consequences after reports that UK-made drones have been used by Ukraine to strike targets inside Russia. Vicky Turner has the latest.
6: Russia has accused the UK of deliberately escalating the war in Ukraine after reports that British-made drones were used in strikes on the Russian mainland for the first time. The Sunday Times says Ukraine used drones produced by two British companies as part of its deep strike campaign. Kyiv has increasingly targeted Russian military and energy infrastructure with long-range missiles and drones, trying to disrupt Moscow's war effort and bring the impact of the conflict to the Russian public. Russia's embassy in London said Britain would face consequences, accusing the government of supporting Ukraine's attacks by proxy. John Foreman is a former UK defence attaché for Moscow and Kyiv.
3: The toxic spokeswoman of the Russian Foreign Ministry made the same announcements about British drones, quote-unquote, being launched in 2024. I think this is actually part of the build-up to the elections. Russia's being pummeled by Ukrainian attacks, both against military, political and economic targets, and Russia's trying to shift the blame and blame the UK, not Ukraine.
6: The Ministry of Defence rejected the warning, saying Britain stands shoulder to shoulder with Ukraine and remains committed to providing equipment to defend against Russia's invasion. Conservative Andrew Griffiths says we shouldn't delay when it comes to defence planning.
7: I think we'd be a lot less worried if the government properly financed the defence review. Remember, John Healey, who's now the Chancellor, resigned over that, saying that the government hadn't discharged its first duty of government, which is to properly defend us.
6: Ukraine's long-range drone attacks have reportedly tripled since January. Russia says it shot down almost 600 Ukrainian drones over several regions and surrounding seas on Saturday. Officials on both sides also reported civilian deaths following overnight attacks, underlining the continuing escalation of the conflict.
0: This is Forces News.
2: President Trump has issued an extraordinary threat to attack a US ally in the Middle East.
4: The president told Fox News, if Oman gets in the way, we'll bomb the S out of them.
2: It comes as the US and Oman have been negotiating separately with Tehran to reopen the Strait of Hormuz. Former US ambassador to Oman, Mark Sievers, says the president's comment, which comes as the ceasefire with Iran expires, reflects his impatience at the lack of any real progress in talks to end the war.
8: Each time that understanding has fallen apart because the Iranians have insisted that that shipping through the strait needs to be subject to their control. So yeah, there is a great deal of frustration in the White House.
2: The BBC's Frank Gardner says it's pretty unthinkable that Mr. Trump would actually take such extreme action.
9: This is an absolutely ludicrous suggestion by President Trump. Oman has been a rock-solid Western ally since the 1950s, particularly initially with Britain, but it's been a staging post for military exercises, for all sorts of operations. I don't think it's to be taken particularly seriously.
1: Forces News.
0: This is BFBS.
2: An organisation representing the Irish police says its members were instructed to stop pursuing a car driving the wrong way on a motorway before a crash which killed all five teenage occupants on Sunday morning. Four people in another car, including a seven-year-old boy, are still in hospital. South Korea's President Lee Jae-myung has called for stronger independent defence capabilities as part of efforts to reduce the military's reliance on the United States. It comes as President Trump has said the US will substantially reduce joint military exercises, citing his very good relationship with the North Korean leader Kim Jong-un. And Wetherspoons has banned customers from playing music or taking phone calls on loudspeaker in all 792 of its pubs. It says noise from smartphones and tablet computers has become an increasing problem. The Wetherspoons founder, Sir Tim Martin, says in a world dominated by other people's music, he wants his pubs to be an oasis of tranquility and contemplation. These people have given their reaction.
10: I honestly don't mind. As long as it's some good music, it's fine. It's fairly annoying, yeah. It's, you have to respect the others, people around you.
11: I'd prefer them not to be that loud. I'd prefer to have a quiet conversation in the pub.
0: This is Voices News.
2: A huge trial is due to start in America. Meta is accused of deliberately making Facebook and Instagram addictive for children. 30 US states are bringing the case against the massive tech giant. Kelly Stonelake is a former Meta executive and now an advocate for children's safety online.
12: There's enough evidence to kind of continue to trial that Meta offered safety features that function as reassurance but don't actually make a difference. Because in order to actually be looking after the well-being of folks, including vulnerable folks like kids, they would need to make choices that reduced engagement and time spent on their platform, which they aren't willing to do voluntarily.
2: The company strongly denies the allegations. Stephen Moore, a former advisor to President Trump, is against the case going ahead.
13: I think the people who are going to make all the money off this are the trial lawyers, and so that doesn't really benefit anyone. I think the other problem that I have with this is that parents, teachers, and other people who are watching over children are responsible for them, not the companies that create material on the internet.
2: If the company loses this case, it may have to pay hundreds of billions of dollars, but it may also be forced to make changes to how the business operates. California's Attorney General Rob Bonta says the company has misled the public.
5: That is the core of our case, the lying, the deception, the knowing harm visited upon millions of children and their lies about it publicly that they made to Congress and to other places. They've also misused and mishandled the privacy of children under 13 that violates federal law. So that is the core of our allegations, and we look forward to holding Meta accountable in court.
2: The trial's due to last 7 weeks.
1: This is Forces News.
2: Prosecutors say a former street gang leader orchestrated the 1996 drive-by shooting that killed hip-hop star Tupac Shakur in retaliation for the beating of his nephew. Opening statements have begun in the long-awaited murder trial of Dwayne Keefe D. Davis, who's pleaded not guilty to a charge of murder with a deadly weapon in Nevada. Chief Deputy District Attorney Binu Halal addressed the jurors.
14: You will learn that Dwayne Davis got the gun, that he got into a white Cadillac. You will learn when the opportunity presented itself for retribution, Dwayne Davis made sure that the shooters were armed and ready to execute their revenge.
2: Prosecutors allege Davis organized a group that tracked down Shakur and Death Row Records boss Mario Knight after a fight at a Las Vegas casino. Shakur was shot 4 times as he traveled in a car with Knight near the Las Vegas Strip. He died 6 days later, aged 25. The prosecution says Davis helped arm the men involved and has pointed to statements he made publicly and in his memoir as evidence of his involvement. But his defense says there's little reliable evidence linking Davis to the killing, arguing that his accounts cannot be independently confirmed. His lawyer is Michael Sand.
14: There's been so much time. Delays. By who, though? And there's corruption. How do you look at your information that you're receiving with anything more than just skepticism?
2: The case remained unsolved for decades until Davis was arrested in 2023. The trial is expected to last up to 6 weeks.
0: Forces News Sports.
2: FIFA have sacked a senior member of staff amid the fallout from Gianni Infantino's controversial World Cup investment plans. Chief Operating Officer Kevin Lamore publicly criticised the president of World Football's governing body, claiming the organisation's administration have been deceived over the proposals. The Sun newspaper's chief football writer Charlie Wyatt isn't surprised.
15: Pretty clear that Infantino was going to get his knife out, but equally, I think it is just another reminder that Infantino, in his eyes, in his world, is not going anywhere, and he will get rid of everyone or anyone who he thinks is not on side.
2: Newcastle have completed the signing of Bosnia international Amar Dedic from Benfica. It's understood the fee's around £29.5 million. Ribbon Colwell's free kick, the last kick of the game, sent Cardiff fans wild as they drew 1-1 with Wrexham in their first match back in the Championship. The team from the capital had gone behind early to their former striker Kiefer Moore. They thought they should have had a penalty, but it didn't matter because Colwell scored from outside the box and loved the moment.
16: I'm so happy. Look at this. Like, it's been a really tough few years, and to get this first home game back in the Championship, finish like that was really special for everyone here.
2: And in tennis, Serena and Venus Williams have been beaten in their first appearance together as doubles pair in nearly 4 years. The sisters lost to Peyton Stearns and Marta Kostyuk in the first round of the Cincinnati Open. Meanwhile, Britain's Arthur Ferry has gone out in his second match after losing to fifth seed Alex de Minaur.
0: Forces News
1: Headlines.
2: The Russian embassy in London has accused the UK of escalating the Russia-Ukraine war after it confirmed that British drones have been used in Ukrainian attacks deep in Russian territory. Donald Trump says he'll bomb Oman if it gets in the way of a deal to reopen the Strait of Hormuz. And a US trial is set to begin in which Meta will be accused of deliberately making Facebook and Instagram addictive for children. And that's the latest. I'm Sue Sharp.

Maroon 5 and Christina. It's Moves Like Jagger on BFBS. I'm Joe. Thank you for your company this Tuesday. Welcome to Totally Connected. Hello to you if you are getting us on Ops this afternoon. Hope you're doing well. Hope you are keeping safe. Hello to you if you are done and dusted for a Tuesday in Brunei this evening. Afternoon to you if you are maybe in Kenya today, maybe you're getting us on in Cyprus, in Germany, in Gibraltar, Belgium, and in the Netherlands. Good morning if it is literally first thing in the morning right now in Canada for you. And of course, good morning if you're getting us on around the UK. Hey, looks like we might actually get a little relief from this heat. Apparently rain is on the way. Already regret how little I have made the most of the ideal temperature to hang my washing out in. Can't win! Brits, we're never happy. It doesn't work, does it? Listen, on in a little bit, we are going to be talking tattoo. Things are underway in Edinburgh right now. We'll get the latest a little bit later on. We'll do some fresh new music for you from a couple of icons of dance music world. In fact, their new collab on the way in a bit. But first, how do you fancy winning yourself some brand new tech? I've got the latest AirPods in my possession. If you fancy winning them, you need to play today's game of Five Aside. We'll get into it after Ari.

latest one from Ariana Grande. It's called Petal. Did you see that she was on a flight recently getting ready for her London show? She's in the country for a little bit, right? Apparently one of the flight attendants was so, so nice and made such a good impression on Ariana Grande that she's offered some free gig tickets to them. Just goes to show. Be nice to everyone. You never know what it might get. Yeah. I'm Joe. This is BFBS. Listen, I can't get you free flights. I can't get you free Ariana tickets. What I might be able to get, you know, is the latest Apple AirPods. How do you fancy winning new headphones, right? They could be yours just for playing Five Aside. It's our game where I've put together a team of five. One of them shouldn't be on this lineup. Can you tell me who does not belong here today? On today's lineup, we have Milhouse, we have Martin, we have Ralph, we have Nelson, and we have Neil. Tricky one today with just the first names. Let me give you one more time. Here's today's lineup. We have Milhouse, we have Martin, we have Ralph, we have Nelson, and we have Neil. Now, one of those shouldn't be on our lineup today. If you can work out the odd one out, I want to hear from you. Connected at bfbs.com is the email address to send your guesses to. If you get it right within the next, let's say, 30 minutes or so, it could win you those AirPods when we do the prize draw on Friday next week. Best of luck to you.

0: And I'm Joe, your chance to win some AirPods right now on our game Five Aside. I'll tell you how you could be a winner after something proper sing-along from the script. That tune on the way in less than two.
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1: All in the fields for a Tuesday. It's The Script on BFBS, the Forces Station. I'm Joe. I've got something like proper, like banging electro to play you on Freshy Music today. That's on the way. Some Raven Lene lined up as well. First, though, how are you getting on with this? We're playing our game five-a-side. It is the football-inspired competition where you could win yourself some AirPods at the end of this month. In fact, we'll do the prize draw Friday next week. We've got that UK bank holiday coming at the end of August, haven't we? So here's the idea. I have put together a team of five. However, one of them doesn't belong. Now, I'll level with you. What's happened here is my computer's decided to die. So I can't actually see what's on our file. There we go. There we go. It's come back. That's really convenient timing. Here's today's lineup. Let me say it quickly while the technology's still... Oh, it's gone again. Okay, right, hang on. Let me get my laptop out and see if I can open... Talk amongst yourselves. I'm going to try and open Microsoft Word on another... There we go, there we go. Stay on our lineup. Milhouse, Martin, Ralph, Nelson and Neil. One of those five doesn't belong. I hope you heard it, because there's a chance we won't hear those names again. It's connected at bfbs.com if you want to get guests in today. Afternoon to Tom in Aki, getting it right. Hey to Stephanie UK this morning, smashing it. Hello to Lisa in Shape this afternoon. Chels also getting it right. Hello to Jake on Akrotiri, getting it right. Jake, where is the rest of your office? You're all normally emailing at once. What's going on? Where's the rest of the team? Let me give you that five aside one more time. Five on a lineup. Who doesn't belong? Today we have Milhouse, we have Martin, we have Ralph, we have Nelson, and we have Neil. Want to have a guess? Connected at bfbs.com is the email. You've got about 15 minutes or so to get yourself into the draw today. See you.

0: right around the forces world and across the UK, Raven Lanay and Love Me Not on BFBS. You're on with Joe. We'll get back to Five Aside in just a tick.
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0: Mighty, mighty collection of names on today's fresh new music for you. A tune featuring the likes of electro heavy hitter Michael Beebe, Ketima, who's actually been doing a surprising amount on the BFBS playlist recently, and influences of the Wu-Tang Clan on this one. It's loud, it's electric. I think you're gonna like it. Fresh new music today. It's called Mystery of Raw.

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Roll like cheers for me from Bolivia. 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I put the force, my boss.

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Right now, your chance to win some brand new AirPods as we play today's game of Five-A-Side. We'll get back to the competition after we maybe calm ourselves down a little bit after that. This is The Verve and Drugs Don't Work on BFBS.

0: 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I'm Joe. Should we try this again? I'll level with you. Some technical problems made the last time we did this quite confusing. However, I've written them down on a piece of paper. That can't be taken away from me. We at least have the piece of paper, right? I've got a five-a-side in front of me. Five names on a lineup. One of them shouldn't be there. Who doesn't belong today? Today we have Milhouse. We have Martin. We have Ralph. We have Nelson. And we have Neil. Who shouldn't be there? If you want to have a guess, connected@bfbs.com is my email. I will give you till the end of Niall Horan and Taste So Good to get your guess to me for your chance to win those AirPods at the end of the month. Best of luck.
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6: Go! Let's go!

It's Nahoran and Tastes So Good on Totally Connected. Right, stick about for some Take That. We'll get Taylor Swift's tune from the Toy Story film on the way. First, how did we get on with Five Aside today? Today on our lineup, we had Milhouse, we had Martin, we had Ralph, we had Nelson, and we had Neil. Well done to Stu getting it correct today. Well done, mate. Good to hear from you. Good morning to Yuli in the UK. Good to hear from you. Jess and Aki is awake. We were very concerned because Jess normally plays along. Jess hadn't played along. Jess is there. We are all G. And hello to Jill, apparently in a very, very, very thundery, very kind of stormy Trudos today. It's not very Cyprus sunshine, is it? Well done to you. If, like these wonderful people, you said that today the odd one out we were looking for was Neil. All the others, with news that apparently movie number two is in the works, all the others are side characters from The Simpsons, whereas Neil, one of the extra kids off of Family Guy instead. If you got that right, well done, you're in the draw. Those AirPods could be yours. You want to increase your chances of winning, you need to be playing along as many days between now and next Friday as possible. Your next chance to win tomorrow on the show. Right, Take That and Relight My Fire. It's BFBS.

and Relight My Fire on BFBS. You're on with Joe. This is Totally Connected. Taylor Swift on the way, plus a tune from the fella who recently went home and recreated his iconic set on Brighton Beach. Gonna get Fatboy Slim and his reworking of a Rolling Stones classic on in a sec. First, though, speaking of big festival energy, that is what we are bringing you next weekend. We are celebrating the UK Bank Holiday at the end of August with a massive, massive lineup on our BFBestival. We have got a load of brilliant special shows. We've got some special guests dropping by, and we've got a couple superstars in the mix for us. We have DOD providing a guest mix. We've got Jazzy in the mix for you as well. It is all happening. It kicks off next Friday evening. Whatever your plans for the bank holiday, whether you've got a bit of time off, whether you're going to be working through it, keep BFBS on and we will bring you all of the festival energy.

Fat Boy Slim and the Satisfaction Skank on BFBS, the Forces Station. I'm Joe. This is Totally Connected. Stick about for three back-to-back bangers. We call them BFBS anthems. They're on after your latest news and after this from Taylor Swift.

0: The UK says that it will stand by Kyiv despite a threat of retaliation from Moscow over Ukraine's use of long-range British-made drones. The Russian embassies warn there'll be a price to pay for what it says is a deliberate escalation of the conflict. Defence and security analyst Professor Michael Clark says Russia wants to make an example of the UK.
1: The Russians are trying to frighten us by saying, well, this makes you complicit in all of the strikes on Moscow. Doesn't change things in principle, but it is the case that the Russians have us in the crosshairs more than any other European power.
0: A British couple believed to have been on their honeymoon have died in a helicopter crash in Greece. Police on the island of Sifnos say they're investigating the cause of the accident. President Trump has issued an extraordinary threat to attack a US ally in the Middle East. He says he'll bomb Oman if it gets in the way of a deal to reopen the Strait of Hormuz. It comes on the day the ceasefire with Iran expires. A huge trial is due to start in America. Meta is accused of deliberately making Facebook and Instagram addictive for children. 30 US states are bringing the case against the massive tech giant. Kelly Stonelake is a former Meta executive, and she's now an advocate for children's safety online.
2: There's enough evidence to kind of continue to trial that Meta offered safety features that function as reassurance but don't actually make a difference. Because in order to actually be looking after the well-being of folks, including vulnerable folks like kids, they would need to make choices that reduced engagement and time spent on their platform, which they aren't willing to do voluntarily.
0: The company strongly denies the allegations. The trial's due to last around 7 weeks. A government minister says they'll look at what more can be done to protect children from online extremism. A new report from the Children's Commissioner for England warns many referrals of young people to the government's anti-terror programme are being met with what she says are closed doors and dead ends. Referrals to prevent involving children have risen from more than 2,900 in 2017 to over 4,700 last year. Labour's Lillian Greenwood says it's worrying.
3: We're already looking at issues around young people and extremism in responding to the recommendations from the Southport inquiry. I'm sure that this work will add to that, and that my colleagues will be looking very carefully at it.
0: Nearly 100 migrants have been rescued after their inflatable dinghy broke down in the Channel. The small boat suffered engine failure shortly after leaving the French coast yesterday morning. Early this month, a record 230 people made the dangerous journey in a single vessel. And it's estimated there were around 6,000 fewer job vacancies advertised in the UK between May and July compared with February to April. The Office for National Statistics said the overall unemployment rate has stayed the same at 4.9%. That's the latest. I'm Tracy Olwenshaw.

0: anthems.
1: Cheers, Tracy. Right, worst day of the week. Done and dusted. Monday is out the way. So let's get you through this next little bit of Tuesday with three massive tunes. We'll go old school alternative and a song that genuinely, I did have to double check this online, but does feature Vic Reeves off of comedy on the telly. His tune Dizzy is on the way. We'll go 2010s UKG courtesy of Shifkin a bit. But first, should we get a little noughties on? This is the Big Pink.

BFBS Anthems. You're on with Joe for a Tuesday. Hope you're doing all right today, wherever you find yourself around the forces world. Needed a bit of UKG energy at the moment. I'll tell you what, one of my favourite UK garage producers, a fella called Selector, he's currently doing this really cool thing. I don't know if you've ever managed to, like, maybe stick to a New Year's resolution, that kind of vibe, where you're like, right, I'm going to commit to doing this, I'm not going to give up. He's kind of done that middle of the year. He's spending this month doing 30 garagey remixes of songs in 30 days. I really rate it. He's doing everything from, like, the obvious dancey stuff to some recent, like, Adam Port Move tunes like that. He's gone proper, like, old school Madonna and MJ. He's even managed to make a vibesy version of Sabrina Carpenter's Espresso, which once again proves the theory: everything sounds better in a UK garage format. I will die on this hill.

The Wonder Stuff, get this, teaming up with Vic Reeves. Yes, that Vic Reeves off of Being Friends with Bob Mortimer. I don't really know why either. It's Dizzy, R&B, FBS Anthems. Anthems are back on the show same time tomorrow. Hope your Tuesday's going all right. If you're looking for something to do this evening, if you fancy trying a new form of fizz, a little heads up that if you're on Cabret in Estonia, apparently Brazilian Jiu-Jitsu is the thing at the moment. They train every single night. You can get yourself along to a session tonight, 7:30. At the Estonian main gym. Give it a go, it might be your new thing. Right now, here's Bella Kay

0: because of you.
1: It's Bella Kay on Totally Connected with Joe. This is BFBS, the Forces Station. I am very jealous at the moment. I have to say I'm living vicariously through the BFBS Scotland Facebook and Instagram pages because I am very jealous of everyone who gets to see the Royal Edinburgh Military Tattoo this year. It's always really good crack. I have to say I'm enjoying seeing it from afar. We're going to check out what it's like for Team Air Force, who are the lead service for the tattoo this year. Conversation with them on the way after Marshmallow.
2: 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Right here. Totally connected. Right now.
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1: Marshmallow and Churches on BFBS. It's Totally Connected. Hope your Tuesday is going all right. We'll go a little tech housey with Josh Baker's new tune with Poppy Bascom in a few. Got the Kid Leroy lined up as well. First, though, we head north of the border. The Royal Edinburgh Military Tattoo is well underway at Edinburgh Castle at the moment. Team Air Force leading things this year. They are the lead service, and our Mark McKenzie has been finding out how that's kind of influenced this year's music.

0: you know, for various different aspects of the production. So it's really is quite an honour.
1: What we're hearing on the Esplanade through August, how does it get to that point?
0: Well, we dial it right back to September last year with the production team, and we're chatting about the sort of the themes and the golden thread that runs through it. And then it's about sort of thinking as how Royal Air Force music can produce our traditional sort of DNA and be part of, you know, the call to gather, which is really, really easy. We think about call signs in the Royal Air Force and an air crew, and everything that goes up into the air is supported by everyone on the ground, and it's the call to gather per audio at Astra to the stars, and that's replicated in the music that we've got. So there's a lot of ideas and thoughts from the team, but we've narrowed it down to some fantastic music that really just takes us up into space.
1: You're a seasoned veteran, if you like, of the tattoo. For those that are coming to it for the first time, how do you explain what it's like to be on the Castle Esplanade?
0: It's electric. It energises you, not only the sounds, but the sights. The amphitheatre, the stands, the castle in the background, the imagery that goes down onto the castle is just superb. It's a great show, and night after night, it doesn't wear thin. It's just great music, great people. Everybody wants to be part of the team, and it's a fantastic place to be.
2: So another week and a bit to go of this year's Tattoo. You can see some of the highlights on the BFBS Scotland Instagram and Facebook pages right now. This is the Kid Laroi. It's Love Again on BFBS. Okay.

0: Chapel Row in the subway on BFBS. It's totally connected with Joe. We'll go proper guilty pleasure. Backstreet Boys on the way, plus that new one from Josh Baker in a sec. I want to give you the heads up about something we are doing hopefully on the show tomorrow. And I say hopefully because it will depend on logistics and it will depend on setting up a Starlink and that kind of thing. So I'm not putting any money on it. Let's put it like that. But I am hopeful it will be on tomorrow's show, right? You might have heard of this. We've talked about it before. Exercise Green and Legacy. It's a piece of adventure training that's currently going on. A load of tri-service members working together to recreate, I guess, a historical expedition sailing from Norway to Iceland and then on to ski across the Greenland ice caps, right? The plan is we're going to get the Starlink up for the guys and hopefully catch them as they are on the ice. I'm going to try and record a chat with them later on today so we can get it on tomorrow's show. Just as a little reminder, last time we had these guys on the program, they'd just reached Iceland. And this is what we heard from Lieutenant Commander Chris Story. It was kind of filling us in on the highs and the lows.
1: So we had some challenges along the way with, you know, faults with engine and faults with the toilets, you know, and these things you just kind of have to overcome when you're at sea, despite the conditions. So that was definitely challenging. But the highs on that, you know, we had some really great days of sailing. We learned a lot. We had days where it was glass, calm seas, you know, the sun was shining, you know, fairly little winds, but we could still make really good progress. We one day took the opportunity to take a bathe just off the coast of Iceland. We jumped in the North Atlantic and had a swim because the conditions were so perfect. Yeah, it was fantastic. We saw whales, we saw dolphins along the way, so that was brilliant.
0: So fingers crossed, we will catch up with the guys who are on Exercise Green and Legacy on tomorrow's show. You

It's the Backstreet Boys and I Want It That Way on BFBS. I'm Joe, Just Baker's on the way, plus the lady who recently helped out Somba at his first European headline festival gig. We'll do Zara Larsson in a little bit. Speaking of kind of vibesy festival music-y type entertainment, exciting one in Brunei. A week Thursday, there is going to be a massive event at Chow Tari's to kind of say goodbye to the summer season. Their end of summer families event is going to be happening Thursday, 27th this month, 4:30 onwards. Loads of food and drink, loads of music, and I hear even a return of the infamous BFBS quiz night as well.

0: Been playing this on Saturday nights on BFBS for the last couple of weeks. Buzzing to see it promoted to daytimes. It's Josh Baker, the voice of Poppy Bascom on there as well. It's called My Place. It's playing on Totally Connected. Hey, not too long ago, we had some celebrations around the south of England. RAF Benson hosted their Families Day last week. We'll check in on the action from the day after Kylie.
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0: Can't Get You Out of My Head, playing right around the Forces world and across the UK on BFBS. I'm Joe, Alex Warren's passenger, playing in a few. Got some Zara Larsson lined up in the next 15 minutes as well. Recently, it was the turn of the team at RAF Benson to show off. They had their Families Day last Thursday. One of the few Families Days where you need to be looking up, really. There's a lot of action in the skies. The Chinook was out putting on a show. The Falcons dropped in as well. Our Gemily James from BFBS in Bryce went along and had a chat with the station commander, Wing Commander Alice Tierney.
1: So Families Day is hugely important due to us being able to say thank you to the families, friends, loved ones that support our service personnel, civil servants, industry partners, for all that they do, because we really cannot do what we do without them. So it's a big thank you to them.
2: Just in the skies above us, we have got one of the Chinook. It's going to be one of the highlights of today and this morning for the families.
1: Yeah, so this morning we had families flying, being fortunate that we were supported by RAF Odium to facilitate that as well. So we've flown hundreds of families and dependents this morning, part of that, which is a great opportunity for them to experience flying and to understand ultimately what friends, family do.
2: I mean, what a great opportunity to get up into the Chinook and also see a little bit of the Oxfordshire countryside.
1: Yeah, it is certainly a great opportunity. And I was really lucky. I went this morning with my dad. So it was absolutely brilliant up there. Clear skies. Yeah, beautiful views.
2: And what else can we expect today?
1: We've got the Falcons starting, the Chinook roll demo. We've got a couple of Spitfires. I've also got a couple of Gazelles, a Harvard. So lots and lots to entertain our families and guests. We've got stands from local vendors, charities as well. So lots of activities for the children, some classic cars in one of the hangars. So yeah, I say lots of opportunity and lots to see and do today.
2: And I mean, you're going to be busy, you know, walking around the station, but hopefully you'll get some time to chill as well. What is it you're looking forward to?
1: I'm looking forward to meeting friends and families of our service personnel and whole force here at Benson. And it's often great sort of putting faces to parents as well and seeing the resemblance. But yeah, getting out and about and meeting people. There's always a real great buzz here at Benson during Families Day.
2: And also, you're standing right in front of something that is, it's just made its return to Benson.
1: It has. So our beloved Spitfire PRU has just been refurbished in time for Families Day. So we did miss her when she was taken off to be refurbished. And I say we're very lucky to have her back on, and she's looking absolutely gleaming. I do have to say a big thank you to the Spitfire AA810 Spitfire PRU charity that did the work for us.
2: And she does look absolutely magnificent. I'm sure there's going to be lots of smiley faces when people are driving into the gate. Why are gate guardians so important to stations?
1: So it signifies our heritage and Benson being very special, because we were home of the Spitfire PRU, so photographic reconnaissance unit, and it is a nod to our heritage. But also, they guard the front of the gates. They look over us and they look after us. And that's certainly what the Spitfire PRUs did for their war effort during World War II.
2: And tell us the inspiration behind sort of painting it, because I believe the local school kids were involved.
1: They were. We're very fortunate here at RAF Benson that we've got RAF Benson Primary School behind the wire. And I was really keen to get them involved in helping select the paint scheme and a nod to the pilot that this has been dedicated to. So they had a week of projects getting involved with understanding three pilots that we selected, or we narrowed down, from Benson back during the World War II here. The school committee then nominated their overall winner. I'll be really pleased when we come back in September and they come back in September to see the finished article.
2: Wow, what great to get the kids involved and I guess teach them a little bit of history as well.
1: Yeah, so I popped over a couple of times during some of the classroom serials that they had. Some of the facts that they were coming out with, they were teaching me a few things actually.
2: Just finally, have you got a message for your serving personnel and your families here at RAF Benson?
1: Yes, I just want to say thank you to all our serving personnel, our civil servants, our industry partners, for all that you do. Thank you. And thank you to family, friends and loved ones for supporting them, because genuinely, we cannot do what we do without you all. It is a team effort, and thank you.
0: Wing Commander Alice Tierney there, the station commander for RAF Benson. You can see some of our coverage of Benson's Families Day right now on the BFBS Bryce Norton Facebook page.

Fairfax. And from the stage I can tell that she can't let go and she can't relax. And just before she hangs her head to cry, I sing to her.

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But she'd be a whole lot prettier if she smiled once in a while.

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It's hard to play a gig in this town, keep a straight face. It seems like everybody's got a

Sean Mullins and Lullaby on BFBS, the Forces Station. Alex Warren in there before it. That is me pretty much done and dusted for Tuesday. Thank you so much for your company. I will see you tomorrow, 10 UK time. Enjoy the rest of your day wherever you find yourself. News are on the way after Zara Larsson and Midnight Sun.

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2: Moscow says there'll be consequences over British drones.
3: Russia's trying to shift the blame and blame the UK, not Ukraine.
2: Plus, President Trump threatens ally Oman over the Strait of Hormuz deal.
4: The president told Fox News, if Oman gets in the way, we'll bomb the S out of them.
2: And there's a massive trial in the US accusing Facebook and Insta of being addictive to kids.
5: Meta offered safety features that function as reassurance but don't actually make a difference.
1: Tracy Olerenshaw.
2: Our top story is on Moscow's warning to Britain that there will be consequences after reports that UK-made drones have been used by Ukraine to strike targets inside Russia. Vicky Turner can tell us more.
6: Russia has accused the UK of deliberately escalating the war in Ukraine after reports that British-made drones were used in strikes on the Russian mainland for the first time. The Sunday Times says Ukraine used drones produced by two British companies as part of its deep strike campaign. Kyiv has increasingly targeted Russian military and energy infrastructure with long-range missiles and drones, trying to disrupt Moscow's war effort and bring the impact of the conflict to the Russian public. Russia's embassy in London said Britain would face consequences, accusing the government of supporting Ukraine's attacks by proxy. John Foreman is a former UK defence attaché for Moscow and Kyiv.
3: The toxic spokeswoman of the Russian Foreign Ministry made the same announcements about British drones, quote-unquote, being launched in 2024. I think this is actually part of the build-up to the elections. Russia's been pummeled by Ukrainian attacks, both against military, political and economic targets. And Russia's trying to shift the blame and blame the UK, not Ukraine.
6: The Ministry of Defence rejected the warning, saying Britain stands shoulder to shoulder with Ukraine and remains committed to providing equipment to defend against Russia's invasion. Conservative Andrew Griffiths says we shouldn't delay when it comes to defence planning.
7: I think we'd be a lot less worried if the government properly financed the defence review. Remember, John Healey, who's now the Chancellor, resigned over that, saying that the government hadn't discharged its first duty of government, which is to properly defend us.
6: Ukraine's long-range drone attacks have reportedly tripled since January. Russia says it shot down almost 600 Ukrainian drones over several regions and surrounding seas on Saturday. Officials on both sides also reported civilian deaths following overnight attacks, underlining the continuing escalation of the conflict.
1: Forces News.
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2: President Trump has issued an extraordinary threat to attack a US ally in the Middle East.
4: The president told Fox News, if Oman gets in the way, we'll bomb the S out of them.
2: It comes as the US and Oman have been negotiating separately with Tehran to reopen the Strait of Hormuz. Former US ambassador to Oman, Mark Sievers, says the president's comment, which comes as the ceasefire with Iran expires, reflects his impatience at the lack of any real progress in talks to end the war.
8: Each time that understanding has fallen apart because the Iranians have insisted that that shipping through the strait needs to be subject to their control. So yeah, there is a great deal of frustration in the White House.
2: The BBC's Frank Gardner says it's pretty unthinkable that Mr. Trump would actually take such extreme action.
9: This is an absolutely ludicrous suggestion by President Trump. Oman has been a rock-solid Western ally since the 1950s. Particularly initially with Britain, but it's been a staging post for military exercises, for all sorts of operations. I don't think it should be taken particularly seriously.
1: This is Forces News.
2: A few other stories for you. A British couple on honeymoon have been killed in a helicopter crash in Greece. Alex Cromie and Marie Ebert died when the private aircraft came down on a hillside on the island of Sifnos shortly after takeoff. The pilot was also killed last night. The cause isn't yet known. Opening statements have started at the Las Vegas trial of a man accused of organising the killing of Tupac Shakur nearly 30 years ago. 63-year-old Dwayne Kef D. Davis denies a count of murder with a deadly weapon to promote or assist a criminal gang. The case was revived after he publicly discussed the shooting in a 2019 memoir. Chief Deputy District Attorney Binal Palal addressed the jurors.
10: You will learn that Dwayne Davis got the gun, that he got into a white Cadillac. You will learn when the opportunity presented itself for retribution, Dwayne Davis made sure that the shooters were armed and ready to execute their revenge.
2: A government minister says they'll look at what more can be done to protect children from online extremism. A new report from the Children's Commissioner for England warns many referrals of young people to the government's anti-terror programme are being met with what she says are closed doors and dead ends. Referrals to prevent involving children have gone up from more than 2,900 in 2017 to over 4,700 last year. Labour's Lillian Greenwood says it's worrying.
11: We're already looking at issues around young people and extremism in responding to the recommendations from the Southport inquiry. I'm sure that this work will add to that and that my colleagues will be looking very carefully at it.
2: One person's died in a salmonella outbreak, which officials say may be linked to eggs imported into the UK. There have been more than 200 cases over the past year, with those affected ranging from babies to people in their 90s. The UK Health Security Agency says more than a third of those infected ended up in hospital. And nearly 100 migrants have been rescued after their inflatable dinghy broke down in the Channel. The small boat suffered engine failure shortly after leaving the French coast yesterday morning. Earlier this month, a record 230 people made the dangerous journey in a single vessel.
0: This is Forces News.
2: A huge trial is due to start in America. Meta is accused of deliberately making Facebook and Instagram addictive for children. 30 US states are bringing the case against the massive tech giant. Kelly Stonelake is a former Meta exec, and she's now an advocate for children's safety online.
5: There's enough evidence to kind of continue to trial that Meta offers safety features that function as reassurance but don't actually make a difference. Because in order to actually be looking after the well-being of folks, including vulnerable folks like kids, they would need to make choices that reduced engagement and time spent on their platform, which they aren't willing to do voluntarily.
2: The company strongly denies the allegation. Steve Moore is a former advisor to President Trump, and he's against the case going ahead.
12: I think the people who are going to make all the money off this are the trial lawyers, and so that doesn't really benefit anyone. I think the other problem that I have with this is that parents, teachers, and other people who are watching over children are responsible for them, not the companies that create material on the internet.
2: If Meta loses this case, it may have to pay hundreds of billions of dollars, but it may also be forced to make changes to how the business operates. California's Attorney General Rob Bonta says the company has misled the public.
13: That is the core of our case, the lying, the deception, the knowing harm visited upon millions of children and their lies about it publicly that they made to Congress and to other places. They've also misused and mishandled the privacy of children under 13 that violates federal law. So that is the core of our allegations, and we look forward to holding Meta accountable in court.
2: The trial is due to last 7 weeks.
0: Forces News Sports.
2: Newcastle have completed the signing of Bosnia international Amar Dedic from Benfica. It's understood the fee is £29.5 million. Rodri is having his medical at Barcelona ahead of his £65 million move from Manchester City. City are in line to spend £85 million on Moroccan teenager Ayoub Bouadi, who is at Lille. Manchester United's Harry Maguire has urged the club to make more signings and bring healthy competition to the squad. Maguire says he welcomes new faces, even if it limits his own minutes.
14: I'm at an age now where they can bring in as many as they want, bring in all the best players. I want to win all the trophies, and it's up to the club. I'm sure they're working hard out there to try and bring in the right players. Yeah, the more the merrier. The stronger squad that we have, the more opportunity we have of winning these trophies, and that's what it's all about.
2: Returning captain Joe Root is preparing his team ahead of the first test with Pakistan. His 100 teammate Jordan Cox is in the squad as a batsman and should play tomorrow. Cox says they're both ready to adjust to the longer format.
15: Me and Joe were definitely talking about, okay, well, should we start hitting red balls, or well, when should we start doing this and that? But you know, I do a lot of red ball drills anyway, like a lot of contact point stuff in white ball cricket, so it's exactly the same for my red ball game.
2: And Britain's Arthur Ferry has gone out in his second match at the Cincinnati Open, going down to the fifth seed Alex de Minaur. The man who shocked the world at Wimbledon fought back from 5-1 down in the second set to force a tiebreak. He went out 7-5, 7-6 in a match that was delayed by the rain.
0: Forces News
1: Headlines.
2: Moscow has warned the UK there'll be consequences for supplying drones which have been used by Ukrainian forces to strike deep into Russian territory. In a bizarre move, the US president threatened to bomb ally Oman over their talks with Iran about the Strait of Hormuz. 30 US states are taking on Facebook owner Meta, saying their platforms are deliberately addictive for children. And opening statements have started at the Las Vegas trial of a man accused of organising the killing of hip-hop artist Tupac Shakur nearly three decades ago. That's the latest. I'm Tracy Oranshaw.

Tuesday afternoon. How you doing? Pitbull, Kesha, Timber. Sort of song that gets you dancing before you get to the dance floor. Yeah, as you're going, weaving in between the hen party. Yeah, and those odd-looking guys. Generally, good afternoon. How are you? It's Ant with you this afternoon. I don't know why I said generally. That was a bit of an odd thing to say. On the way, we'll find out what's going weather-wise. There's some TV awards. We'll let you know a bit of that. New changes to the post system and how much we pay. That we'll have a little bit of a refresh on that. Also, virtual bosses. Somebody's come up with an idea which may or may not give you some ideas. I do not want to be responsible for the aftermath of that. And anything else, really, you'd like to chuck in. We're on Facebook, BFBS Cyprus. We're also on Instagram, again, BFBS Cyprus. You can find us there, and you can follow us there as well. Here's Ella Langley and Be Her. It's BFBS. It's the Forces station. It's almost 3:15.

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really weird ending things. Right, thank you. BFBS Sports Station, how are you? It's Anne in. Ryan's off on his holidays. So I don't know what you're doing in and around the British Forces Cyprus over the next few weeks, but there's some great stuff coming your way. Party in the Park, Happy Valley in Episcopi, Saturday 5th of September, 4:30 till around about 1 minute to midnight, it says here. Not a moment later. It's back for another fun-filled music afternoon, straight into the evening for family fun as well. It's open to the entire BFC community, British passport holders, locally employed contractors and their immediate families. Everybody's welcome. If you head over to their Facebook page, to your local Facebook page, has posters for more information on how you can purchase a wristband. Also coming up is Cinefest, RAF Akrotiri, big screen on the pitches. Some good evening. It's great. Everybody takes blankets down and watches the film. There's two films. I don't know whether I'm going.

0: From the utterly brilliant Baz Luhrmann film Moulin Rouge. Well, I thought it was brilliant. Some people really hated it, didn't they? It polarised people. I thought it was a good one, but Christina Aguilera, Pink, Lil' Kim and Maya there. Shall we talk about the cost of post? There's some changes to the cost of receiving goods through the post to those living on a military basis. I had a little chat, sat down with Jane Woolley, who's the Justice and Home Affairs Secretary for British Forces Cyprus, to find out a little bit more.
1: The EU have introduced, as of the 1st of July, a new processing charge of €3, and that's for any goods entering the EU from outside the EU, so from China, any other third countries, including the UK. This is any packages that contain goods, things like books, clothing, jewellery, anything you might have ordered off the internet, basically.
0: Why is it being introduced now?
1: So they're introducing it as a temporary measure,

0: and it's part of a change to the way that they're processing low-value imports. So there's been a significant growth in online shopping. They're seeing lots of retailers like Temu and Shein sending huge amounts of goods into the EU customs union. So it's a way that the EU are trying to reduce the impact of those goods on the market.
1: And how does it work?
0: So the charge is going to be collected through the same arrangements that we've got at the moment if you order it through the BFPO. And that's usually you receive an email saying that a charge is due and you have to pay any applicable charges. And that €3 charge, which may be per item, will link into that. So many people already be familiar with that process. If they go through the Republic directly, so if you order from Shein into Republic address, then there'll be a charge through that mechanism.
1: So they're going to get you anyway, really?
0: Exactly.
1: Because there's a lot of confusion because we're in a sovereign base area, but you'd think we're in the UK, but we're not in the UK because this is all, I'm guessing, due to Brexit.
0: Yeah, so that's part of it. So anything coming from the UK would be considered coming from third country. So it's linked to our protocol arrangements, which were as a result of Brexit. So that's similar to the UK agreement, and you've seen it in Northern Ireland as well. But this charge specifically is targeting everyone that is in the European Union.
1: So everybody in the Republic's getting hit
0: exactly.
1: with this as well.
0: Yeah, anyone in Germany, France, Italy, every country in the EU.
1: Is there anything we can do not to get hit with more charges?
0: Yeah, so just to be aware, I think as well, that the charges potentially are per item, so they do it on the customs code that is applied to that type of goods, which is can be quite boring, so apologies. But it's important people know if you order a package maybe containing a book, an item of clothing, and a toy for a child, then those may each incur a €3 charge. That could be €9 on one parcel. But if you had 300 T-shirts, that would just be a €3 charge.
1: Is there any solution to this? I'm guessing shop locally.
0: Yeah, so if you order anything from within the European Union, so if you go on Amazon Europe, Amazon Germany or Italy, those goods wouldn't be affected by this charge and you wouldn't also pay any customs duty on those. And I believe there's an existing mechanism to order to local post office and you can go collect the goods.
1: But you can't order from, say, Amazon Europe into the base?
0: No, not if you ordered off Amazon Europe and tried to ship it to the base, it'd go through the UK, so you'd end up getting hit by the charge again.
1: So if anybody's got any questions, and I think there might be a few here, where should people go?
0: Yeah, so although it's not anything that the administration have introduced, we've obviously been tracking this and speaking to colleagues in the Republic of Cyprus. They can reach out to Customs and Immigration through their inbox or to BFC Postal Troop, who should be able to assist too.
1: Jane, thank you very much for coming in and explaining it. Even though it's not good news, it's great to see you.
0: Yeah, and please do let friends and family know. We want to raise awareness and we want people to not get stung by any charges.
1: You're going to be paying for your Christmas present.
0: Yeah. Well, probably one thing to add, gifts are exempt. So
1: are
0: one
1: they?
0: Thing we've negotiated with the Republic of Cyprus is that any gifts lower in value than €45 are exempt from the €3 charge and from any customs charges. So if a family member is sending a gift through the BFPO, then that wouldn't be applicable.
1: Get Granny to write cheap gift all over the... I'm not helping. I'm stopping talking. Jane, thank you very much.
0: Pleasure. Thanks, Sam.

It's a jungle someday, somewhere on BFBS Forces Station. Tuesday afternoon. Television awards, the National Television Awards. The kind of lineup's been announced, sort of people that are up from Tyson Fury, Jeremy Clarkson, and Stacey Solomon going head to head. You know what? I'd pay money to see that. If it was. We're not talking in a ring then. No, okay then. They're all going head to head for the National TV Awards. They've been nominated in a new category, recognising the rise of fly on the wall celebrity led shows. Oh, blimey. He's got his own award now. Others up for prizes include Sir David Attenborough. Just give it to him now. Nobody's going to argue with that. Alison Hammond and Anton Deck. That's an odd lineup as well, isn't it? The ceremony takes place 8th of September. That's the National Television Awards coming to you via us at BFBS on your set-top box and your BFBS TV player. Here's Primal Scream and Move On Up. Tuesday afternoon, I think, well, we should turn it up, don't you?

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Tracy Abrams and Look at My Life. So Tuesday afternoon, a few things going on tonight. Not everything may be running. We're advising you to check your local Facebook pages and communications that streams like posters and stuff. But the Epi Running Club and Walking Club usually meet on a Tuesday night, 5 to 6. These are all in the Wesper, by the way, down at the Happy Valley track in Episcopi. Everybody's welcome for that. There's some touch rugby going on at RAF Akrotiri, 7 to 8pm, down on these kind of like sports and rugby kind of running track area. It's open to all of those with no experience as well. It's mixed, open to men and women and teenagers if they have an adult. Minimum age is 12 years of age on touch rugby. Great, kind of excellent physical activity. They've got an Akrotiri Touch Rugby Facebook page. Volleyball club meeting at the Epi Gym, 16 and over. All levels are welcome, 5 to 7pm on a Tuesday night. And the Akrotiri Men's Club, really important club, meet on a Tuesday evening, 7 o'clock at the Chaplaincy Centre at RAF Akrotiri. It's for serving and non-serving men, the RAF, to kind of relax, decompress and just chat, really, about anything you want to chat about. No pressure. Anything that's going on, there's no judgment, no commitment, just men kind of helping out men, just having a chat, really, on a Tuesday night, every Tuesday at the RAF Chaplaincy Centre at 7pm.

Emily Sunday and My Kind of Love. BFBS, it's the Forces Station. Premier League's almost back. We're very excited. First match. It's Friday, isn't it? It's Friday, Arsenal versus Coventry. Premier League back. We kind of missed it. If you're into football, you've missed it. If not, there's been the World Cup. There's been a lot of football this year. Come on, let's bring it back home. Why not make it even more interesting this year? Create a fantasy team and join our BFBS league, right? It's just for fun. Whilst there may not be a big prize up for grabs, there's massive bragging rights on the line. Because let's face it, if you win, the next stop could be Cloud Nine. Or at least, well, you could just brag to your mates, I won the BFBS kind of fantasy football league. We're waiting for you. If you'd like to get involved, bfbs.com/fantasy, which is a URL that I never thought I'd hear. But there you go, bfbs.com/fantasy. It's the BFBS Fantasy Football League, getting you ready ahead of the Premier League season, which I said starts this Friday. Unbelievable, huh? I've checked out, Liverpool are playing on Sunday against Newcastle. That's the one I'm keeping an eye on. Just putting that out there. Have we bought any players yet? No, I didn't think so.

0: 5'9" brown eyes.
1: It's Dave, along with Thames and Rain Dance's BFBS. It's a Forces station. Still to come on the way. We've got some fresh new music. The Met Office will be telling us what's going on with the weather. If you're up in Nicosia right now, I know there's some thunderstorm warnings. I bet you're looking out the window going, what is going on with it? I'm in Cyprus in the summer. What's happening? Also on the way, I'll talk to you about virtual bosses because there's a little sort of story that's tickled my interest today. And we've also got some other weirder stories that are out so far. This is not really a story, but why do people keep trying to break Guinness World Records? I mean, there's Guinness World Records, isn't there? Like, massively fast achievements, brilliant things. And then there's people that are just making it up as they go along. There's a guy who's a serial Guinness World Record breaker. He's recruited 10 co-workers, here we go, in Las Vegas, kind of like he's a mentalist performer, to help him earn the title for folding T-shirts as a team. This guy's got more than 200 kind of concurrent Guinness World Records. Why does he have the time? He attempted the record for the fastest fold of 12 T-shirts. That's a record? That's ridiculous. He did it during a corporate team-building trip to Las Vegas. Well, that explains it then. Why is there a world record for folding 12 T-shirts in the shortest time? What a load of...

0: The Prime Minister insists the UK continues to support Ukraine 100% after Moscow threatened consequences for Kyiv's reported use of British drones to strike Russian targets. The Kremlin's accused the UK of deliberately escalating the conflict, warning the deeper its involvement, the higher the price it will pay. The Prime Minister, Andy Burnham, sending this message to Russian President Vladimir Putin.
1: We are providing support so that Ukraine can defend itself, and that's been the British position all the way through this conflict. We are not fair weather friends. We will be there in Ukraine's hour of need.
0: A British couple on honeymoon have been killed in a helicopter crash in Greece. They've been named as Alex Cromie and Marie Ebert. More from the BBC's Nick Beat.
2: The private helicopter they were travelling in from Athens came down short of a landing area on Sifnos and burst into flames. The island's mayor told local media that eyewitnesses had seen smoke and heard an unusual noise before the helicopter crashed, suggesting, he said, there was a mechanical problem.
0: Authorities in Belgium say firefighters are attempting a decisive push to encircle a massive wildfire burning near the border with Germany. Light rain has aided efforts to battle one of the largest wildfires in Belgian history. A major jury trial starting in America, where 30 states will accuse Meta of deliberately designing some of its platforms to be addictive to young users. If the technology giant, which owns Facebook and Instagram, loses, it may have to pay $1 trillion in damages and make significant changes to the features on its sites. Meta denies the allegations. Dr. Sophia Ropeck-Hewson from the Institute for Public Policy Research says the UK needs to follow their lead.
3: But I think we need to move faster and we need to align ourselves with the EU on this. The EU bans dark patterns, meaning platform design that manipulates us. And we need more powers in the UK to go after these big tech firms for the way that these platforms are designed to manipulate us.
0: A man working for a company providing accommodation for asylum seekers has been charged with misconduct and public office for sharing the property's addresses. Houses in Norfolk were targeted by protesters over three nights earlier this month. James Jobson, who's 62, will appear at Norwich Crown Court next month. More than £160 million worth of cocaine and cannabis has been seized at the same British port in the space of a month. Border Force officers found two separate shipments at Southampton on the same day at the end of June, before further discoveries in July. And the rate at which grocery prices are rising has eased to its lowest level for nearly 2 years. According to World Panel, supermarket prices rose by 2.1% in the 4 weeks to the 9th of August, down from 2.6% the month before. Picnic, chilled and finger foods performed well with the recent heatwave, as did sales of sun cream, which jumped by more than 50%. You can find more news and sport on our website at forcesnews.com. For now, that's the latest. I'm Tracy Olwenshaw.

0: weather. Nathan's on the line from the Met Office. Good afternoon, Nathan. How are you?
1: Yeah, perfectly well. Thanks, Ant. How are you doing?
0: I'm not doing too bad. It's a bit of an exciting time for the Met Office because we've got weather all over the place. Come on. They are fantastic. You know what? Like you lot love it when there's a bit of weather. So what's going on sort of now and all the way through to this evening?
1: Well, so at the minute, we're now seeing some showers and thunderstorms starting to ease in inland areas. A few of them did spread quite far to the east, maybe quite near to Vicalia and across Nicosia, and even one that kind of got quite close to Episcopi at one point. But now all starting to ease. Through the night tonight, we'll expect the cloud to clear and the winds to fall light, and generally expecting a clear and dry night overnight tonight.
0: That's nice. So tomorrow, what's it going to be looking like?
1: Tomorrow, pretty similar setup to today, starting off clear and dry, and then eventually seeing some cloud forming over the hills, which may form isolated showers. These could end up in the central plains as well later, but we're not expecting quite so many as we have today. Should be starting to ease from after today. Wind sort of, again, not as much of an afternoon breeze tomorrow, but still a nice breeze on the coast in the afternoon, but otherwise light.
0: Okay, and when it rains for the first time, and I know you're based at RAF Akrotiri, aren't you? So when it rains for the first time, did a Met Office all run out and sort of like run and play in the rain? I'm just asking, because that's the image we've got of you lot, running around with your Met Office brollies. Is that going to happen?
1: Well, we've got to do a special rain dance. That's what we do every year, and you should know that.
0: This is genius.
1: We
0: want a video of the Met Office rain dance, and we will post it. We will post it on our Facebook and Instagram pages. Is that all right?
1: Yeah, sure.
0: He's committed, everybody. You heard it here first. Nathan, have yourself a good afternoon, mate. Take care. Bye-bye.

Silver Bumper on tonight. A bit of new music for you. Some fresh new music on the way in a bit. Before that, then, shall we have a look at a few of the stories that are kicking around this afternoon? That are slightly out there, Tuesday, 18th of August. So, a gigantic 182-foot Virgin Mary statue, taller than the Christ the Redeemer, you know, the one in Brazil, appears outside a tiny village in Poland after a wealthy couple spent $19 million on the ambitious project. I think it's going to be a massive tourist attraction from now on as well. What else has been going on? A woman found an estimated £1,000 worth of clothing for just 40 quid after hitting a jackpot in her local charity shop. And this was in Manchester. This is going to get us all down the thrift shop. I'm telling you. She found a number of fashionable items, including a £499 designer jacket for less than a tenner. That stuff never happens to anybody you know. Just saying. Odd things are happening in Rome. Right by the Tiber River, the remains of an ancient bridge have been emerged. It's near the St. Peter's Basilica. Virtually no rain they've had in Rome for weeks and weeks, so the levels of the river has plunged, and the bridge is known as Nero's Bridge, apparently. It's named by the former Roman emperor from his reign. It was the bridge that he used to walk over, apparently, once connected Rome city centre to the Tiber's right bank. He wasn't a big... Like, history hasn't served him well, really, Nero, if you look him up in history books and stuff like that. I don't know. But he had a bridge. Everybody's got to have a hobby.

0: It's McFly and God of Rock and Roll. Should we do it? Yep.
1: 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Fresh new music.
0: So fresh new music. All you got to do is vote for your favourite four tracks played throughout the day and across the day right here on BFBS, the Forces Station. So today's track, it's kind of... it's an interesting one. Moby's Timeless Classic, Natural Blues, you may have heard of that. Well, it's come back with what the record company is, A Fresh New Perspective. Jacob Lusk, Blondish and Kilo Franco, they've all got together. They're saying they're re-imaging the iconic record. See what you think. If it's your favourite out of the four we play, you can head over to bfbs.com/music and vote for your favourite for the week. The one that gets the most votes gets, well, kudos, plus a big play on Totally Connected on Friday. So today's song is the Moby classic, re-imaged or rethought by Jacob Lusk, Blondish, Kilo Franco and Natural Blues. What do you think?

0: FBS.
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3: Back to the hits, back to the music.

So Jojo, go on, leave, get out, go on, vamoosh. That's the song. Stay where you are, please. All this week, you can join Alice Vickery on a breakfast show for a chance to win a €100 voucher to spend at the new Full Moon Market in Larnaca. It's on Friday the 28th and Saturday the 29th, Forest Beach, down by Decalia Road. It's always a massive event. Food, crafts, family fun, the whole thing. 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You can join Alice each weekday from 6 a.m. all the way through to around about, 8:30 is when she wraps up with Hal in the bit in the middle. That's when they start the bit in the middle and do the craziness that is that. That is what you could do tomorrow.

0: Moscow has threatened the UK with consequences after reports British drones have been used to strike targets deep into its mainland. The Ministry of Defence has responded, as Verity Gear reports.
1: Russia has accused the UK of deliberately opting for an escalation of the Ukraine crisis following confirmation that British-made drones had been used in strikes on targets in Russia. In a statement, the Russian embassy wrote the United Kingdom is acting as an accomplice and co-perpetrator of the bloody crimes and terrorist attacks. It went on to say London's actions will inevitably carry consequences for which it will have to answer, adding the deeper its involvement in the conflict, the higher the price it'll pay. A Ministry of Defence spokesperson says Britain stands shoulder to shoulder with Ukraine and we are committed to providing the equipment Ukraine needs to defend itself against Putin's illegal invasion.
0: It comes as Russia and Ukraine have carried out intense overnight attacks on each other's territory. In Ukraine, at least 17 people have been killed, most of them in Kharkiv, where Russian missile strike hit residential buildings, shops and cars. Russian officials say Ukraine launched more than 600 drones towards the Moscow region. President Trump has issued an extraordinary threat to attack a US ally in the Middle East. He says he'll bomb Oman if it gets in the way of a deal to reopen the Strait of Hormuz. It comes on the day the ceasefire with Iran expires. And a new top officer has been appointed in the army in Scotland. Brigadier Dave Calder is the new commanding officer at 51st Infantry Brigade and Headquarters Scotland. David Civils McCann has more.
2: Brigadier Calder was commissioned into the Royal Engineers in 2003. During his career, he's commanded 32 Engineer Regiment, 22 Engineer Regiment, 29 Armoured Engineer Squadron and been Operations Officer at 21 Engineer Regiment. He's deployed on operations to Estonia, Afghanistan, Iraq and Belize and has served in important roles to the Army's Director of Personnel and the UK's Permanent Joint Headquarters. He's also led the Ministry of Defence Crisis Team and attended the UK's Global Strategy Programme at the Royal College of Defence Studies. Originally from Doon near Stirling, he says it's an immense privilege to serve and serve in his own community and looks forward to doing all he can to support the brigade over the next 3 years. He replaces Brigadier Jody Davis, who now takes up a post in the UK's Cyber and Specialist Operations Command. He says it's been an honour to command the Army's HQ in Scotland and is immensely proud of the work the brigade has done with the Scottish Government, Royal Navy, RAF and police to defend the country.
0: That's the latest. I'm Tracy Oranshaw.

Tit for tat. Shall we have a quick look at what's going on with the cinemas then? Two of them open this evening, the Astra Cinema at RAF Akrotiri and the Key Cinema in Decadia. 7.30 at the Astra and 7pm at the Key. Tonight is the end of Oak Street. It's basically a Platt family band together to navigate their new surroundings after a cosmic event transports them to their suburban neighbourhood to someplace unknown. From their suburban neighbourhood to someplace unknown. It's a bit like being posted to BFC, isn't it? I'm just saying, I'm putting it out there. It's just a quick reminder, those cinemas are air-conditioned. I'm putting it out there. Check out more on what's on your local BFBS cinema by going to bfbscinemas.com or bfbs.com/cinemas, whichever takes your fancy.

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McGrath and going out, BFBS Forces Station. 4:45 as we wend our way to the end of a work day on a Tuesday. I don't know what you're doing. Has the boss knocked off early? Has he? If so, come a little bit closer. I'm not saying we should do this, all right? I'm just saying there's something else about virtual bosses. Apparently, young workers, this has come out of China, but it's spreading around the place. They're finding a strange way to deal with workplace stress by turning their bosses into virtual pets. I kid you not. This trend involves using AI to create digital characters based on real people. Users can then make the characters perform funny or embarrassing actions on their computer screens. I'm just leaving that there because it's a thing. I brought it up purely as a matter of coincidence. Is Tom Greenan and shadow boxing virtual pets?

0: Stella Lefty.
1: I lived in Boston for a little while. It's very nice. I just thought I'd mention it. So Jam Night coming your way after a bit of a musical hiatus at the RAF Akrotiri Music Club. Getting the band back together, or bands, really. They've got an open Jam Night on Tuesday the 1st of September at 7 o'clock in the evening. And they'd love you to join them. Come along. It's kind of taster session as well. A Jam Night, the first of many. Whether you've never picked up a guitar or never sung, or you've basically been playing your whole life, all levels are welcome. And the instruments are provided. They've got loads of kit down there. For more information, they've got a WhatsApp group via the QR code on posters that are all over RAF Akrotiri and also on the residents' Facebook page as well. So the Jam Night for the RAF Akrotiri Music Club as it reopens Tuesday the 1st of September at 7 o'clock in the evening. I'd probably go along, but I'd give me a tambourine. I think that's probably the most I could do. Here's a Dandy Warhols and Bohemian Like You on BFBS. It's a Forces station.

What are you doing? Sorry, I'll never do that again. On the way, random fact of the day. Somebody thinks it's been a good idea to do racing corgis. Well, we'll have a quick look at that. And also find out what's been in this week's Forces news update when Hal will spoke to our very own BFBS kind of journalist reporter here, Will. That's all still to come in the next hour. Taking us up to the news, it's Czar and Kill Bill.

0: Russia is warning the UK over Ukraine's use of British-made drones in its territory. Its embassy in London says the deeper its involvement in the conflict, the higher the price it will pay. The government insists it's committed to providing the equipment Ukraine needs to defend itself. Andrew Griffiths from the Tories says we shouldn't delay when it comes to defence planning.
1: I think we'd be a lot less worried if the government properly financed the defence review. Remember, John Healey, who's now the Chancellor, resigned over that, saying that the government hadn't discharged its first duty of government, which is to properly defend us. He's been Chancellor now for nearly a month.
0: A British couple on their honeymoon have died in a helicopter crash in Greece. The aircraft carrying Alex Cromie and Marie Ebert came down on the island of Sifnos last night. It hit a hillside shortly after takeoff and then caught fire. The pilot was also killed. Reporter Graham Stothard has more details about the newlyweds.
2: They were newlyweds honeymooning in Greece when the private helicopter they were on board crashed in the Tholos area of the island of Sifnos. That's a Greek tourist island in the Aegean Sea. Eyewitness video shows the smoke billowing from the scene of the crash.
0: There are calls for an overhaul of how the government deals with children seen as potential terror threats. England's Children's Commissioner says some youngsters who appear obsessed with extreme violence aren't getting the help they need because they don't meet specific criteria for the Prevent programme. Dame Rachel D'Souza says too many are simply being referred back to schools without enough support. Greater Manchester's former Chief Constable Sir Peter Fahey backs the changes.
3: Particularly young people being referred who don't really have an ideological basis for what they are, what they're doing. And that means they fall outside of Prevent. And the Children's Commissioner is right to call for a much wider programme.
0: One person's died in a salmonella outbreak, which officials say may be linked to eggs imported into the UK. There have been more than 200 cases over the past year, with those affected ranging from babies to people in their 90s. The Prime Minister insists he's not embarrassed about his exchange of messages with someone impersonating Donald Trump's chief of staff. Andy Burnham was in contact with an unknown individual pretending to be Susie Wiles, but became suspicious after several messages and reported it. He says it was handled in the right way.
4: All politicians are, you know, receiving these pressures and these challenges, but I did everything right. There was a minimal exchange of information of zero consequence, and it was quickly reported.
0: And a water company's been told to improve as customers call the handling of supply issues shocking. South East Water's urging households in Kent to use supplies for essential reasons only, with levels in drinking storage tanks critically low. Residents in one village staged a protest last night over the disruption. You can find more news and sport on our website at forcesnews.com. For now, that's the latest. I'm Tracy Olivenshaw.

Timberlake and Sexy Back. You probably didn't need me to tell you that. 6 minutes past five on a Tuesday evening. Weather-wise, temperatures getting down to kind of low to mid-20s tonight, which is quite nice sleep-wise if you've not got air conditioning and stuff like that. How are you getting on with the libraries, especially if you've got little ones? There are loads of kind of reading campaigns going on at the libraries across British Forces Cyprus. You know, kids summer reading challenges and things like that. Brilliant assets, the libraries. If you can get yourself along to your local one, please use them. They're there for you. Here's BTS and Swim.

0: birthday.
1: So loads of sport things coming up across the weekend. Formula One returns as they come off their kind of summer break, summer hiatus. Today you've seen loads of pictures of Formula One stars on yachts and stuff. Well, everybody back in the factory is working very hard. I'm just putting that out there. Premier League season starts, you know that. Golf is still going on. There's loads of tennis and cricket and football. What we're not covering, quite frankly, for a good reason, is the corgi racing. Because the annual corgi race took place in Lithuania this week. It features 150, well, they're calling them short-legged canines. Let's not judge. They're corgis, really. Nine different countries. Unbelievable. Nine different countries took place in this event. It features multiple races, costume contests. Let's dress up a corgi. A kind of smartest nose tracking competition and a puzzle solving contest. Well, Rubik's cubes for corgis? Surely not. And the mightiest voice barking competition. Cool, they can yap as well, can't they, corgis? Anyway, if you've got a corgi, maybe, you know, you can give that a shot next year. Here's Skunk Anansie and Hedonism. It's one thing the corgis didn't have, thank goodness. We're moving on.

0: They were an amazing band, Skunk Anansie. Still going, I believe. Interesting names. The lead guitarist was called Skin. She was brilliant. Cass played the bass guitar. Ace was a guitarist. The drummer was called Mark. Normally, the drummer has the more eccentric name, but ho-hum.
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0: So, a random fact of the day today, the longest unbroken alliance in world history apparently is between England and Portugal. I didn't see that happening. It's lasted since 1386 and still stands today. That's random.
2: Random fact of the day.

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0: 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A high-stakes mission pushes one man to his limits as danger closes in and the pressure mounts in gripping thriller Pressure. 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

my body isn't ready. BFBS, the Forces Station, volunteers wanted at the Malcolm's Cat Sanctuary. It's in the Wesba. It's not far from RAF Akrotiri. They're always looking for volunteers, especially for the weekday morning routines, which shifts, which are 8 a.m. to 11 a.m. If you've got a bit of time on your hands, maybe you're retired here, or maybe you're in the military community and you've got a bit of time, they're always looking for volunteers, as are all the animal sanctuaries across the whole island. Here's Adele and Oh My God on BFBS, the Forces Station. On the way, we're kind of refreshing our Forces news update.

0: So each week we bring you a defence news update with Hal Stewart in News, always chatting to our forces news reporter, Will Hollis. This week they began on the family patch in Decalia.
1: There are some brand new homes, 46 service family accommodation as part of the Apollo project. This is the first phase. There are more houses coming, and one of the first people to move in was Karen Grace Adjicombe.
2: I think it's great that we have two bathrooms. My husband loves a long shower, and so I don't have to be standing at the door knocking, waiting for him. We have a lot more living room space, so I can hide that dreadful PlayStation. I know there are lots of spouses and partners who probably feel my pain, but of course everybody needs their own, you know, way to decompress, etc.
1: What is so special about these houses? Well, they're earthquake proof. We live in an earthquake zone here in Cyprus, but they've also got solar panels and they've got electric vehicle charging points. Somebody who's super excited about these and this project is the station commander, Lieutenant Colonel Tim Wildish.
3: This is a fantastic project for us. So not only does it give us safe housing as in seismically compliant, but it upgrades the housing estate in Decalia.
4: How important is housing for the men and women of the army and the armed forces?
3: Housing is quite an emotive subject. We should be striving to give people as best accommodation as we can, whether it's single living accommodation or service families accommodation. And, you know, that's what we've got here, really. It's the best that we can offer.
1: And when he's talking about people, he's particularly talking about the other ranks. 80% of these houses have been filled with privates and lance corporals and corporals, with the rest going to NCOs. So it really is about those ranks as well.
5: Well, there's a new Jackal on the roads.
1: The Jackal, yes. The formidable army reconnaissance vehicle. We're now on to Jackal number 3. Forces News reporter James Wharton was in there with the light dragoons taking it for a spin. What makes it so special? What are the new additions? Well, they've got separate windows for the driver and for the commander, so the commander can fold down the window and use the GPMG a little bit more easily. New comfortable seats for those long road drives and mountings for the N-Law in case you just suddenly need to take out an armoured vehicle or a tank.
5: Now let's move on to the fact that this is an amazing story, and it probably is right that we save this till last, because there's been a

0: record broken, Will? What is it?
1: Yeah, the land speed record, the fastest land speed record, a new record, 406.320 miles per hour. That's 653 kilometres per hour. It's a hydrogen powered car. Where was it? Bonneville Salt Flats in Utah. Hal, you're thinking, why are you telling me this? This is the Forces News Update. Well, it was the retired wing commander, Andy Green. If you remember him, giving him a shout out, he was the person that set that record.
0: Absolutely incredible. Well done. We'll call him Greeno, shall we? We'll go with
1: Greeno. That's probably what his nickname
0: was. Lovely. If people would like to find out more, Will, where would you point them, please?
1: Forces News. Don't snooze on Forces News.
0: That's going to stick around and I love it. Cheers. BFBS.

Charlie XCX and Camera on the way. We'll take a quick look at what's on the TV tonight. I picked a few things out that I think are worth a watch. Heading us towards that, it's a Kooks and Ooh La.

0: Friendships never fade. 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

Let's hope Tuesday went well. If not, well, as always, Wednesday. Just putting it out there. Let's be optimistic. Jazzy and along with Chris Lorenzo and Invisible. Quick little what's on the TV tonight then. BFES Extra's got Lee Cronin's The Mummy. That looks like it's going to be a great kind of blockbuster movie. Celebrity MasterChef's back on the BBC One a little bit later on. The Great ADHD Myth on Channel 4 tonight. Looks like it's going to be a big watch as an NHS psychiatrist and writer, Max Pemberton, embarks on a mission to challenging convention and thinking around about ADHD. Untouchables, brilliant movie. That is on BBC One tonight. And if you like comedy, Live at the Apollo, a rerun of that on BBC Two as well. It's all on your BFBS set-top box or on the BFBS TV player app, which you can download from any of your app stores, and you log in via the Defence Gateway. Here's Lizzo.

Us Alone No More. That's it for you again. A couple of days off and heading out for the night. That will get you going. As for this, another featuring 54 Ultra and Talk to You. Is that the evening I see coming? Yep, ever closer.

So that's about it for me. Almost time for me to go. Have yourself a fantastic evening, whatever you're doing. If you're stagging on, well, I hope the evening goes well. Here's you too. I still haven't found what I'm looking for. Up to the news. Have a good one.

0: We'll stand by Kyiv. That's from the government after Moscow warned of consequences over British drones being used in Ukrainian strikes deep inside Russia. Prime Minister Andy Burnham says Britain and Ukraine aren't just fair-weather friends. Former Army Captain Patrick Bury says the move to supply the drones would have been a calculated risk. He's been explaining how Russia could respond.
1: We'll see the continuation, I would have thought, of sabotage, arson operations. Targeting British ships is another one. Cyber attacks, as we've seen. Logistics, as we've seen. And further influence operations, which are happening all the time. So there may well be some surprises in there, but so far there's a playbook.
0: Donald Trump says there are no talks planned with Iran as the US naval blockade remains in place. In a post on social media, the president said the Strait of Hormuz is open and operating. He also claimed all mines in the water have now been removed or destroyed. The fragile ceasefire between the two countries expired yesterday. A British couple on honeymoon in Greece have died in a helicopter crash. The aircraft they were in came down shortly after takeoff on the island of Sifnos last night. Sky's Barnaby Papalopoulos has more details.
2: The Greek Fire Service were first on the scene because a fire was started, and they discovered the bodies of the three people on board: Alexander Cromie, Marie Ebert and Yorgos Rykos, who was the pilot. It's not clear what exactly caused this crash.
0: The couple's employers say they're shocked by what's happened to their beloved colleagues. The Foreign Office is providing consular support to their families. Authorities in Belgium say firefighters are attempting a decisive push to encircle a massive wildfire that's burning near the border with Germany. Light rain has aided efforts to battle one of the largest wildfires in Belgian history. A major jury trial starting in America, where 30 states will accuse Meta of deliberately designing some of its platforms to be addictive to young users. If the technology giant, which owns Facebook and Instagram, loses, it may have to pay $1 trillion in damages and make significant changes to the features on its sites. It denies the allegations. Dr. Sophia Ropeck-Hewson from Institute for Public Policy Research says the UK needs to follow their lead.
3: I think we need to move faster. We need to align ourselves with the EU on this. The EU bans dark patterns, meaning platform design that manipulates us. And we need more powers in the UK to go after these big tech firms for the way that these platforms are designed to manipulate us.
0: More than £160 million worth of cocaine and cannabis has been seized at the same British port in the space of a month. Border Force officers found two separate shipments at Southampton on the same day at the end of June, before further discoveries in July. And Princess Diana's brother is promising revelations that will draw considerable attention in a book about her life next month. Charles Spencer says he'll challenge some of the untruths he believes have become accepted since her death. Swan song Diana, My Sister comes out almost 30 years after she died. That's the latest. I'm Tracy Olenshaw.

0: Cheerleader from Omi on BFBS, the Forces Station. Hope you're doing well today. I'm George Ryland. I have Fountains of Wayne lined up, Lady Gaga as well, and my tune of the summer. But before that, we're going to find out what is making the download today from Forces News. Shall I hand over to you at this point, Eric?
1: Yes, you can. Hello, George. Thank you for that stellar introduction, as always.
0: It went well, I thought.
1: It went well. It was better in the introduction than in the rehearsal.
0: I'm just making you look good. I did it on purpose.
1: It takes a lot to make me look good.
0: Believe me. You're welcome, buddy.
1: It takes a lot. Anyway, so plenty coming up on today's download. We lead with Moscow, who's been threatening the UK with consequences after reports that British-made drones have been used to strike targets inside Russia for the first time. The MOD says it stands shoulder to shoulder with Ukraine. We'll also be at Balmoral, where the King has been given his traditional Highland welcome by Balaclava Company, 5th Battalion, the Royal Regiment of Scotland. He inspected the guard at the castle gates and stayed on for the pipes and the drums. Elsewhere, the future USS John F. Kennedy has completed her acceptance trials after 4 days at sea off the Atlantic coast. The second of the Ford-class carriers is now at 98% completion, with delivery to the US Navy expected next spring. We've also got pictures too from Panama, where US Marines have been on exercise alongside troops from Mexico, Ecuador and Panama's National Aeronaval Service, aiming to keep the canal open and safe. And we finish over the fences at Chepstow. The Royal Navy has taken the inter-services show-dumping title ahead of the Army and the RAF, with leading hand Martha Hume renamed overall RN champion on Tonka. More on all of that and more at forcesnews.com and across our social media.
0: You showed me up.
1: Do you want
0: to do the rest of the show, Eric?
1: Yeah, shall I pop round?
0: If you
1: like
0: could.
1: The olden days?
0: Yeah, I'll just go and, you know,
1: sort of
0: hang out somewhere else. So here you go, just like the olden days. We've
1: really?
0: Worked together for a long time.
1: Really?
0: Come here,
1: well,
0: come on. Come here.
1: Okay.
0: So what you're going to do now is you're going to introduce the next song.
1: Right, okay, where's the next song?
0: That's here, look. There we go.
1: Next up on BFBS is Moving to the Sun by, who's that, Hugel?
0: Hugel, French. Hugel.
1: Hugel. I'll leave it to you.
0: Gosh, we're wonderful together in French. Thanks, Eric.

Lady Gaga, Hold My Hand on BFBS, the Forces Station. So I was saying yesterday that I was going to book holiday. The holiday's been booked in the second weeks. We're going away for 1 week. I think it's taken about 8 to book it, but we got it finally after some mishaps, like the one that we nearly booked at the weekend when we'd had a few and luckily pulled back from the brink because that looked horrible. But what happened this time was that I'd found, you know, you got the perfect package. I want flights in this airport and at this time. Civilised now. I've done that whole travelling in the middle of the night thing. I'm not for it now. I don't want to do it. So I found this one place offering exactly what I wanted. Loads of other places offering middle of the night flights. Not for me. So went round to my sister's today to book it. And she went to all the stages and everything else. And I'd even done a spreadsheet. It got to that point, though. It's like, right, just got to get this now. And the flight's gone. I was devastated. Absolutely, like, oh, no, it's going to have to be in the middle of the flight. There's no other choice. We've tried everything. Until it turned out she was on the wrong website. Brilliant. I'm going to need a holiday to get over booking the thing.

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Music on the way from BB Rexha and Faithless. Got Fugees as well. Role Model up next with High Hopes 3000. And in a few minutes' time, going to be finding out about apprenticeships. So if you or someone in your family has had A-level results, getting GCSE results, wondering what to do next, what is the deal with apprenticeships? Are they tough to get? Where do you look? Information is on the way.

0: do love that. High Hopes 3000 from Role Model on BFBS, the Forces Station. Time to talk apprenticeships now. As students get their results for A-levels and GCSEs, it's not just university and sixth form that are the choices. There are also apprenticeships. But just how easy is it to get one? Got Jonathan Bourne, who's CEO of Damar Training, and Liam, who is an apprentice, to talk about this. Jonathan, if I could start with you first. Is it difficult to get one these days? What's the deal? What's it like out there?
1: On the plus side, there have never been more different and more interesting apprenticeships than there are now. There are something like 700. There are a number of grants available to support employers taking on apprentices, particularly smaller employers. On the downside is that there are not enough apprenticeship positions available to meet demand. So at one level, it's maybe five times as difficult for an 18-year-old to get an apprenticeship as it is to get into university.
0: Wow, but university comes at a great cost these days, doesn't it? And it's not right for everyone. It's not, you know, one size fits all. But do you think perhaps because it is so expensive and such a huge investment in your future that more people are looking at apprenticeships? Has that put a bit of pressure on it?
1: Certainly. I mean, that's one of the reasons. And what you might expect to earn over a three-year apprenticeship. Some of our longer apprenticeship programmes, if you carry on to qualify, let's say as a chartered accountant ultimately, or as a solicitor, that's a 5 or 6 year journey. And the difference there is something like £250,000. There are pros and cons, but you know, the financial difference is now really significant. And it's wonderful to see some of our apprentices in their

0: early 20s, buying cars, buying houses, which is almost impossible if you've gone through the university route and you've got that debt.
1: Liam, tell us your story. How did you get the apprenticeship and how are you finding it?
2: I'm currently 19. I finished my A-levels last year. I decided to take a gap year, actually. So I carried on working with the company I was working with part-time while I was doing my A-levels. Once I decided that I wanted to do accounting, I started then looking for apprenticeships, which has now got me here. One of the main problems I actually came across was I underestimated how difficult it was. I think especially at A-level colleges, university is seen as a sense of achievement and success. However, I think that apprenticeships are equally as competitive to get into and should also be seen on the big headlines of a percentage of students has got into their first choice apprenticeships. From my personal experience, as soon as I started looking at apprenticeships, I started looking at level 7, as that is the level of apprenticeship I could get into after my A-levels and based on my A-level results. I ended up even searching at level 2 apprenticeships, just because there isn't enough out there to where I had to sort of compromise and go for a lower level. Luckily, I came across this current role that I'm in, the accounts apprentice. It should just be more of a choice for people. If they want to go into an apprenticeship, they should have that opportunity to go into.
0: A couple of things that Liam said there that I think are just worth picking up on. First of all, don't worry too much about the level of apprenticeship that you start at. A chartered accountant apprenticeship is level 7. Not many 17, 18 year olds, 19 year olds would move straight into a chartered accountancy apprenticeship. It's all about the pathway and the quality of support you get. Also, stick at it. There are only a fraction of apprenticeship vacancies that are available in September, which is when most people kind of come onto the market post A-levels. But businesses and small businesses in particular recruit all year round. So, you know, have a plan, get a part-time job, keep at it. You could always go to university the following year. It wouldn't be the end of the world. Go on our website at daymartraining.com and we and other providers will support any candidate who's looking for an apprenticeship in one of our areas. But also keep looking at the government's Find an Apprenticeship site, UCAS advertised some apprenticeships, Indeed, Get My First Job, Not Going to Uni. Large employers will advertise on their own sites as well. So just like looking for a job, because an apprenticeship is a job with training, spread your bets a little bit.
1: Great advice. Jonathan, thank you. Liam, thank you very much and best of luck for the future.
2: Thank you.

Killing Me Softly, Fugees on BFBS, the Forces Station. Saw Lauryn Hill live once. Slight attitude, but incredible voice. Like, just an insane singer. Speaking of which, festivals, live music, all good things. In fact, I have a festival coming up, actually. I'm going to stay in one of those teepee things. Glamping. Yes, please, proper loos. Actual showers. But thinking of festivals you've been, festivals you're going to, festivals you'd like to go to, we would like to know what your dream headliner would be for that. So maybe if you're going down the pop route, it would be someone like Taylor Swift. Can you think of anything that would be better than Taylor Swift as your headliner? Or maybe, you know, you're more into your Oasis, or it'd be Calvin Harris all day long, or maybe, because we've got them coming up next, Faithless. You know that would be a good day. You know it would. And if you're not getting to a festival anytime soon, well, you are, actually, because we're having one right here. I know, I've done this so smoothly. It's BFBestival. It's back, Bank Holiday Weekend, which is next weekend, 28th to the 31st of August. So we have you sorted. Whether you've been to a festival or not this year, you've got BFBestival. We've got some incredible music specials in there. Sunny Federa, Embrace, Shed 7, loads more. We've got exclusive DJ sets, and we've got whatever genre of music you're after. Rock, pop, dance. It's going to be a weekend of massive, massive tunes. 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Again, my vote for Faithless. And Bebe Rexha, she can come too.

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0: Rise from Jonas Blue on BFBS, the Forces Station. I'm George Ryland, which means we are not that far away from a double-decker. Where there comes one, there comes the other. My apologies for that. That's on the way in about 20 minutes' time. It is a brand new one today, at least. So take from that what you will. Will it sound good? No. Do they ever sound good? No. Never. Unless someone else makes them, which I don't allow anymore because, well, we don't need any kind of scale of comparison with these things. For the meantime, though, you can chill. Cats are on the way. Aaliyah as well. This is Benson Boone.
1: Four!

0: things that I've got.
1: Beautiful things from Benson Boone on BFBS, the Forces Station. So I thought I was being a little bit clever just now. Idiot. What an idiot. So essentially we've been having a few problems with one of the screens in the studio and it goes off. And usually I'll say to Joe, because we share a studio, Joe Carden, Totally Connected, weekdays, 10 a.m. UK time. I'll be like, oh, it's gone off again. He'll come in, he'll swivel the mouse or something, and it comes back on. And that's happened so many times now that I just tapped at him because he's just sitting in the next door studio. And I was like, look, what's happened? And he came in and nothing. Literally, I even opened up the camera so the PC could see it was just, Joe Carden's here. Work now. It has not worked. So it turns out that that, in fact, is not some clever hack that I have. And this screen is not scared of our Joe Carden in any way, shape or form. It's very disappointing. It's almost like it's not a sentient being. Still, what can you do? Cat's Eye on the way with Animal after Aaliyah's More Than a Woman.

in the studio. That was Aaliyah's More Than a Woman on BFBS, the Forces Station. So one of the screens went, so I moved the other one to have it a bit closer. Yeah, that doesn't work now either. Whoopsie! Got to stop touching stuff, especially technology. I'm apparently just absolutely repellent to it. Anyway, other than that, all as normal. Latest news is on the way after Animal from Cat's Eye. And then we will have a brand new double decker. We will also have one of this week's four fresh new music tracks. So every week we give you four options. They're all brand new. You get to listen to them all, pick your favourite, vote for it. And then on a Friday, whichever one has the most votes, is the track of the week. So that is coming up. Plus, after the latest news, got the weekends. Do you know what? I still miss his sparkly red jacket. He gave that up after that album, didn't he? Crying shame. I've also got Olivia Rodrigo with Drop Dead. And we're going to start off with Tyre Cruise's Dynamite. All good music before I then bring out the music that I have wrecked and made into yet another double decker. But you love the challenge. You know you do. It's very exciting. It's all on the way. So right now, I will get finally to Cat's Eye, Animal.

0: Moscow says there'll be consequences over British drones.
1: Sabotage, arson operations, targeting British ships, cyber attacks, logistics and further influence operations.
0: Plus, there's a massive trial in the US accusing Facebook and Insta of being addictive to kids.
2: Meta offered safety features that function as reassurance but don't actually make a difference.
0: And a ban for customers at hundreds of Wetherspoons.
3: It's fairly annoying. I would use earphones.
4: I honestly don't mind. As long as it's some good music, it's fine.
5: Voices News with Tracy Ollerenshaw.
0: Our top story is on the Prime Minister insisting the UK continues to support Ukraine 100%. It comes after Moscow threatened consequences after Kyiv reportedly used British drones to strike Russian targets. Tim Cooper has the details.
6: The Kremlin's accused the UK of deliberately escalating the conflict, warning the deeper its involvement, the higher the price it will pay. Andy Burnham's sent this message to Russian President Vladimir Putin.
7: We are providing support so that Ukraine can defend itself, and that's been the British position all the way through this conflict. We are not fair weather friends. We will be there in Ukraine's hour of need.
6: Moscow's embassy says London is deliberately opting for an escalation of the crisis while hypocritically professing a desire for peace. Former Army Captain Patrick Bewery says the move to supply the drones would have been a calculated risk. He's explained how Russia could respond.
1: We'll see the continuation, I would have thought, of sabotage, arson operations, targeting British ships is another one, cyber attacks as we've seen, logistics as we've seen, and further influence operations which are happening all the time. So there may well be some surprises in there, but so far there's a playbook.
6: But John Foreman, a former UK defence attaché for Moscow and Kyiv, thinks this has more to do with domestic Russian politics than the war itself.
8: The toxic spokeswoman of the Russian Foreign Ministry made the same announcements about British drones, quote-unquote, being launched in 2024. I think this is actually part of the build-up to the elections. Russia's being pummeled by Ukrainian attacks, both against military, political and economic targets, and Russia's trying to shift the blame and blame the UK, not Ukraine.
6: Ukrainian officials say 17 people were killed in Russian attacks overnight, while Russia said Ukraine had launched more than 600 drones.
5: Forces News. This is BFBS.
0: A huge trial has started in America. Meta is accused of deliberately making Facebook and Instagram addictive for children. 30 US states are bringing the case against the massive tech giant. Kelly Stonelake is a former Meta executive, and she's now an advocate for children's safety online.
2: There's enough evidence to kind of continue to trial that Meta offered safety features that function as reassurance but don't actually make a difference. Because in order to actually be looking after the well-being of folks, including vulnerable folks like kids, they would need to make choices that reduced engagement and time spent on their platform, which they aren't willing to do voluntarily.
0: The company strongly denies the allegations. Stephen Moore, a former advisor to President Trump, is against the case going ahead.
9: I think the people who are going to make all the money off this are the trial lawyers, and so that doesn't really benefit anyone. I think the other problem that I have with this is that parents, teachers, and other people who are watching over children are responsible for them, not the companies that create material on the internet.
0: If Meta, which is owned by Mark Zuckerberg, loses this case, it may have to pay hundreds of billions of dollars. It also might be forced to make changes to how the business operates. California's Attorney General, Rob Bonta, says the company has misled the public.
10: That is the core of our case, the lying, the deception, the knowing harm visited upon millions of children and their lies about it publicly that they made to Congress and to other places. They've also misused and mishandled the privacy of children under 13 that violates federal law. So that is the core of our allegations, and we look forward to holding Meta accountable in court.
0: The trial, which is being called the largest consumer protection lawsuit in American history, is due to last 7 weeks.
5: This is Forces News.
0: A few other stories for you. A British couple on honeymoon in Greece have died in a helicopter crash. The aircraft they were in came down shortly after takeoff on the island of Sifnos last night. Sky's Barnaby Papadopoulos has more details.
11: The Greek Fire Service were first on the scene because a fire was started, and they discovered the bodies of the three people on board: Alexander Chrome, Marie Ebert and Yorgos Rykos, who was the pilot. It's not clear what exactly caused this crash.
0: The couple's employers say they're shocked by what's happened. Their beloved colleagues, the Foreign Office, is providing consular support to their families. One person has died and hundreds have been hit by a salmonella outbreak. Health officials say it could be linked to eggs from outside the UK. Babies and people as old as 90 have been struck down by the food poisoning bug. South East Water has been ordered to make improvements. It's warning customers in Kent to use supplies for essential purposes only, with levels in its drinking storage tanks critically low. Donald Trump says there are no planned talks with Iran as the US naval blockade remains in place. In a post on social media, the president said the Strait of Hormuz is open and operating. There are calls for an overhaul of how the government deals with children seen as potential terror threats. England's Children's Commissioner says some youngsters who appear obsessed with extreme violence aren't getting the help they need because they don't meet specific criteria for the Prevent programme. Dame Rachel D'Souza says too many are simply being referred back to schools without enough support. Greater Manchester's former Chief Constable Sir Peter Fahey is backing the changes.
12: Particularly young people being referred who don't really have an ideological basis for what they are, what they're doing. And that means they fall outside of Prevent, and the Children's Commissioner is right to call for a much wider programme.
0: And there are concerns some petrol stations aren't passing on drops in wholesale prices to customers quickly enough. The competition watchdogs sent more than 1,000 warning letters to retailers. The CMA say passive pricing strategies are keeping profit margins high as the industry faces pressure due to impacts from the Iran war.
5: This is Forces News.
0: Wetherspoons has banned customers from playing music or taking phone calls on loudspeaker in all 792 of its pubs. The chain says noise from smartphones and tablets had become an increasing problem, with some customers saying it's been driving them nuts. The Wetherspoons founder, Sir Tim Martin, said in a world dominated by other people's music, he wanted his pubs to be an oasis of tranquility. These people had mixed views about the ban.
3: It's fairly annoying. I would use earphones. You have to respect the others, people around you.
4: I honestly don't mind. As long as it's some good music, it's fine.
13: I like music in pub.
14: I'd prefer not to be that loud. Prefer to have a quiet conversation in the pub.
13: The landlord of the pub is king of this domain.
4: Well, you can understand. It's their pub.
0: David Ellis, a professor of behavioural science, thinks many people don't realise they're irritating others.
15: People are sharing videos and they're experiencing them together. And so they're probably in that moment as a group and don't really, probably are just thinking about it that way. And mobile phones and things, the speakers have got better, you know, it's louder than it was. I think it's unlikely that people are, for most cases, people are deliberately being annoying. I think it's just a sort of lack of awareness.
0: The British Beer and Pub Association, which represents Wetherspoons and several other pub companies in the UK, said that having a clear policy helps staff enforce rules and customers know what they can and can't do.
5: Forces News Sports.
0: Joe Root is preparing his team ahead of the first test with Pakistan starting tomorrow. The squad have been practicing at Headingley with Ben Duckett, Josh Tong and Gus Atkinson joining up after playing in the 100 final. Root is back as captain after Ben Stokes retired. The returning skipper says England have the quality to win five-day matches.
16: I don't think there's a huge amount that we need to change. I think it's small things that will make a big difference. Keeping a lot of the good stuff that we've been doing for a period of time and that Ben and Baz built for a long while, but making small adjustments that in-game will make a big difference.
0: FIFA have sacked a senior member of staff amid the fallout from Gianni Infantino's controversial World Cup investment plans. Chief Operating Officer Kevin Lamour publicly criticised the president of World Football's governing body, claiming the organisation's administration had been deceived over the proposals. The Sun newspaper's chief football writer, Charlie Wyatt, is not surprised.
17: Pretty clear that Infantino was going to get his knife out, but equally, I think it is just another reminder that Infantino, you know, in his eyes, in his world, is not going anywhere, and he will get rid of everyone or anyone who he thinks is not on side.
0: And Alex Albon has committed his future to Williams by signing a one-year contract extension that will keep him with the F1 team into a sixth season. The London-born Thai driver has scored only 5 points in the current campaign, but Albon says the team's transformation since he joined in 2022 gives him confidence that they can move back up the grid.
5: Forces News headlines.
0: The UK government insists it'll stand by Kyiv after Moscow warned of consequences over British drones being used in Ukrainian strikes. deep inside Russia. 30 US states are taking on Facebook owner Meta, saying their platforms are deliberately addictive for children. And Wetherspoons has banned customers from playing music or talking calls on loudspeaker. That's the latest. I'm Tracy Oliver-Shaw.

Dynamite from Tao Cruz on BFBS, the Forces Station. If you're wondering what happened to Tao, nothing much really. He's just more of a businessman these days, alongside your 50 Cent kind of vibe. Although probably not as rich and certainly not anything like as petty. Very few can aspire to those levels. On the way, got a brand new double decker. Gonna play that after Olivia Rodrigo. We've also got music from The Weeknd coming and fresh new music from Kasabian in about half an hour's time as well.

0: Dead.
1: Drop Dead from Olivia Rodrigo. 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After a brand new mess.
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1: See, this is what happens when you correctly guess one. I turn around and make a new one. So, two songs in here. What are they? Glorious, as usual. Any ideas? What is in that? Probably need another listen, that's fair. There is kind of almost a theme today. Do you know, I'm in a good mood. I'll play it again. Let me know what you reckon so far. Send me a voice note via the BFBS app, or you can go for messages at bfbs.com.

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7: 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Back to the music.

You Somebody from Kings of Leon. Blossoms on the way. Oh, and I've got a classic from George Michael as well. And we have had progress quicker than expected. Obviously, I made this double-decker too well. I don't think that's possible, is it? But too easy, I guess. But also, I do have fierce opponents in the shape of Mark and Annie in Germany. Sending all my best to you as well. You know I love you. But wow, did you get that quick? Far quicker than I had anticipated. Yes, two boy groups today. A little theme for a Tuesday. Why not? Treat yourself. It was Take That, Million Love Songs, and E17 with Stay Another Day. E17 Stay Another Day is festive, so we're not going with that. Well done, guys. Enjoy this. You've earned it. I'll make another for tomorrow.

A million love songs from Take That. So romantic. Which leads me nicely on to my next point, which I've just found out about. Where is the best place to cry? In London. I didn't expect to see that when I was just having a quick flick about online at the news. I thought, all right then, let's get involved. Where is the best place to cry? In the capital. If you're ever in the UK, it's nice to know if you're planning a trip back at some point. Nice to have it in the diary. If you want a good public cry, where is best? The parent is healthy for us, and it's also ultra private. If you're thinking, is it though? Is it really private to walk around London having a good old wail, a sob? Yes, apparently, because of the nature of being British, everyone's going to leave you alone. So, in a way, it makes sense. It's a slightly warped logic, but I can get on board with it. And if you're wondering where that place is, if maybe you just want to head to Buckingham Palace, have a cry there, or Leicester Square. Can always bring on a tear, perhaps. No, it's the Tube. Just get yourself a Tube ticket, go and sit down so you can have a cry in comfort of a sort. So I guess that's something to book in for the next time you're in London. Just a little bit of public crying time, because apparently it's healthy. I mean, it's up to you if you want to do that. The Tube, Primrose Hill, wherever you like. Have at it. Everyone's doing it. It's on trend.

Definition of urgency. K-pop Demon Hunters, how it's done on BFBS, the Forces Station. I have fresh new music on the way. And the track that I'm going to play you out of this week's four choices is from Kasabian. And I've also got one of George Michael's finest tunes coming up after Blossoms. I love this. So excited for the new album. It's Meet Me in Love.

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Such a good tune. Freedom from George Michael. Plenty more like that on our sister station, Best of British. If you haven't checked it out yet, it is worth a try. You can find that via the BFBS app. On the way, I've got fresh new music from Kasabian. I'm going to play that after Ariana Grande. I just have to bring this to your attention because the odds are, no matter where you are around the forces world, whether you're in Germany right now, you're in the Falklands, Cyprus, Canada, wherever you are probably not far from a bag of Haribo. Especially if it's still the same with the Falklands. Literally, no one is far from Haribo. It's everywhere. Remember that in Afghanistan as well. Just, please no more Haribo. It's very kind of you. We can't have any more. Well, they've done something new. Not just yet another different bag. They've mixed it with chocolate with Ritter Sport. And I'm not sure. Does Haribo have any place in a chocolate bar? It would need to be tried, obviously. I don't want to, you know, cast out on something I haven't tried, but just the thought of it, a bit weird, no?

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0: Here is another of your voting options for this week. It is a Dance Pit Ready festival anthem from Kasabian. This is nothing better than this. Some fans sound quite Daft Punk. See what you reckon.

Kasabian, nothing better than this. One of your fresh new music tracks for this week. 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Track of the week will be announced, as usual, on Friday. Latest news coming after Niall Horan.

0: The Prime Minister's pledged to support Ukraine 100% after threats from Moscow towards the UK. Britain has been warned it faces consequences because drones made in the UK have been used by Ukraine to strike Russia. In a statement from the Russian embassy in London, Britain was described as an accomplice and co-perpetrator in the conflict. A former NATO commander, General Sir Richard Shirriff, said the comments should strengthen the UK's resolve to support Ukraine against Russia.
1: They're trying to intimidate, they're trying to face down, and the only response is to double down and to increase support for Ukraine, because we've got to recognise that this war isn't going to end with a Northern Ireland peace deal, style peace deal. These wars don't end like that. This war, there will only be a lasting ceasefire in Ukraine when Russia has been defeated.
0: Emergency services are responding to reports of four people in difficulty in the water off the Sussex coast. They've been called to Shoreham Fort. People are being told to avoid the area. Part of the A259 has been closed. Tributes are being paid to a British couple who've been killed in a helicopter crash on honeymoon in Greece. Alex Cromie, Marie Ebert and their pilot all died when the aircraft came down after takeoff on the island of Sifnos and caught fire. Meta's facing a potential $1 trillion lawsuit in the US over allegations its sites are deliberately addictive to children. Founder Mark Zuckerberg is due to give evidence in a trial brought by four American states. Meta denies the accusation, saying it's proud of the safeguards on Facebook and Instagram. Isabel Asher-Hamilton, the UK tech editor at Politico, says it's a massive case.
2: These attorneys general, they're really going for the throat. They could potentially go for hundreds of billions of dollars in damages, and they might want to try and force some proper, like, ground up business changes at Meta in terms of what features it can offer to children.
0: A fatal outbreak of salmonella could be linked to imported eggs. One person's died in the UK, more than 200 have been affected. Scientists in the US believe the number of road deaths is significantly higher on days when best-selling albums are released. The findings are based on data from between 2017 and 2022. Here's the BBC's Mimi Swaby.
3: The Harvard research team believes the cognitive load of unfamiliar music, alongside the manual distraction of scrolling through phone playlists, may be dangerous for drivers. In the US, they say road fatalities rise on album release days by 15%. New music demands more attention from our brains than something you've heard hundreds of times before. And simulator research shows that new high-energy music measurably degrades driving performance.
0: And Princess Diana's brother's promising revelations that'll draw considerable attention in a book about her life out next month. That's the latest. I'm Verity Gear.

the sound from the 1975 on BFBS, the Forces Station. I'm Georgia Ireland. Hope your Tuesday's going well. Morning, if you are listening in Canada. Afternoon, if you're listening in the Falklands. And if you are in the Falklands, you're looking for something to do later on, you have any kind of musical ability, unlike me, you can always check out the MPC Music Club, Tuesday, 7pm in the Music Centre. That's car park just next to the library. They love new members. You can get more info on 61951. Enjoy that if you're going along. And good evening if you are listening in Germany or Gibraltar, Cyprus or the UK. Coming up, I've got a takeover track from Best of British. It's a lively one. We've also got Clean Bandit on the way after Taylor Swift. Have you seen Toy Story 5 yet? Is it any good? Let me know. Messages at bfbs.com.

I knew it, I knew you, from Taylor Swift on BFBS, the Forces Station. So when I woke up this morning, I had a notification on my phone. You know, you think, oh, go on, then I'll bite, what is it? Taylor Swift unveils dramatic haircut. Yeah, OK, I'll have a look. So I'll keep scrolling down to where the picture of the haircut is, and it turned out, no, that was it. Dramatic it was not. Just had a couple of inches off. Big news, breaking news. Good thing there's nothing else going on in the world in 2026, so we can focus on what matters. Taylor Swift's hair is slightly shorter than it was a week ago. Apparently it's what's now being called a lob, which is an unattractive name for any hairstyle. It's a long bob. I'm just shoulder-length hair now, so yeah, that happened. And now I'm encouraging my phone to just keep spamming with this nonsense that I fall for, so good times.

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0: So we have lots of lovely sister stations, depending on what kind of music you're in the mood for. You've got Edge if you're after rock and indie. You have Rewind if you're feeling nostalgic for the 80s or 90s. Or if you just want Beats, you would go for Beats. And then there is Best of British. Nice and easy to work out what's on that one. 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And on a Tuesday, we get a taster track from Best of British. And today, I haven't heard this one in ages. It's Don't Upset the Rhythm from Noisettes.

Noisettes, Don't Upset the Rhythm. That's today's takeover track from our sister station, Best of British, released in 2009 from their Wild Young Hearts album. And they are from London. 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We got the new one from Benny Blanco and the wife, Selena Gomez, on the way. This is James Hype, Don't Wake Me Up.

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feel like you should be kind of dancing in some kind of like cloudy club, don't you? It's like very cool and jazzy. That was Benny Blanco with Selena Gomez, Te Olvido. And this, I haven't heard for ages, Extreme More Than Words on BFPS, the Forces Station. Got Jax Jones on the way, Shawn Mendes and Bella Kay.

0: More than words from Extreme on BFBS, the Forces Station. The RAF Falcons are halfway through their display season. They've been wowing crowds around the UK with their parachute displays. And at a very busy RAF Benson Families Day, Gemily James caught up with third-year Falcon Sergeant Marcus Shields and first-year Sergeant Luke Mees.
1: This one's more about giving back to our own, really. So we are fortunate enough to go and travel all up and down the country, all around the world. But really, on the Families Day, it's about seeing the people that obviously serve, especially in the RAF in particular in this case, and giving back to not only the servicemen and women in the RAF, but also their families as well. So, yeah, it's quite a special one, really, to be able to do that. And obviously, Benson is a pretty local station to Bride as well, so not too far from home.
2: You're more than halfway through the season so far. What have been some of the highlights?
1: Yeah, so we've obviously had a really exciting season so far. Admittedly, just coming off the back of recently haven't done Silverstone. That was a great weekend. The show was absolutely fantastic, really well received. We've also got some stuff around the corner, so next week we're going to be at York Races, which will be really good fun. We know that obviously it's going to be a good turnout. And then we're also doing a bit of travelling after that. So we've got France at the end of the month. We'll then be going to Egypt at the week after that. And then we've got 2 weeks in the bounds at San Diego and Huntington Beach in California.
2: Do you need someone to carry your bags?
1: If you're offering, you're absolutely welcome. Yeah, carry the bags, give us some water bottles, that'll do.
3: So highlight, obviously we've talked about Silverstone already, but we've also done some really good big agricultural shows and big large shows in general. So we've literally just come back from Bristol. It was my first experience seeing balloons for the Balloon Fiesta, especially watching their night display as well. That was a great weekend for us.
2: And did you manage to go up in a balloon?
3: No, not yet. Maybe one day, but I'll stick to a plane for now. And
2: just talk us through the display that we saw today.
3: We currently have a couple of guys who are either away or on courses, but we had a team of 6 and an additional man on the flag today. So due to the restrictions, we could only get 5,500 feet. So the team did their crisscross straight into a well-known carousel, and then from the carousel to the ground, they form a saber chase, which is a stack of all the parachutes on top of each other. And then we've got the man who's on the flag, who's myself today, who waits for them to get into the carousel. We get the flag out, and then he will follow on top of the stack, the Union Jack.
2: I mean, it's 35 degrees today. How have you been coping in this heat? I mean, I guess it was a bit drafty on the way down.
3: It wasn't particularly comfortable on the aircraft, so if you didn't want to get out before, you definitely wanted to get out when you're up there, because even though we were still at 5,500 feet, we haven't lost a lot of temperature. As soon as you get out, you're in bright blue skies, you've got some wind in your face, and it does cool you down until you get back on the ground, and then we're back in the heat, you can't escape.

0: market. It does mean that the weather's good, so we can get good displays out as well. So it's a kind of win-win.
1: Well, you know that I'm never alone at these things, and I do have some young BFBS presenters to ask some questions. Are you up for it?
0: Yeah, of course. Go on then, guys, what we got?
2: My name's Emily, and is it scary jumping out of the plane?
3: When we first learn to jump out of a plane, it does get pretty scary. But you put trust in your training and the people that are supporting you, so the instructors. You trust that your training is going to pay off. You've got to kind of face your fears and get out of the plane, and then once you do it, you don't look back. It's an amazing feeling. Yeah, really lucky to do what we do.
2: Hi, my name's Mason. What's the best plane you've jumped out of?
3: My favourite experience so far is actually jumping out of the helicopters. So I was lucky enough a couple of years ago to jump out of the Pumas in Cyprus. That was a lot of fun, and I've also jumped out the Chinooks, which are also really good fun as well. So one thing I'm really looking forward to is at the end of this year, we should be jumping out the Osprey, which is my first time doing that. So probably for me, it'd be the A400. There's nothing better than standing on a large aircraft with the ramps down, all the teams together, just looking out about where we're going to jump out over.
2: My name's Jessica. When you jump out, how high is it?
3: On a full show, when we get to do all of our manoeuvres, we get out at 7,000 feet. When we do some of our free-fall training, when we go to places like America and we get the good weather, we'll do our training at 12,000 feet, so really high. And if we're fortunate enough to go and do some of our high-altitude training, which we'll do stuff where we jump with oxygen tanks and oxygen systems, we can go as high as 25,000 feet.
2: And how did you actually become a Falcon?
4: All of us, we joined the military as RAF physical training instructors. We train soldiers, we work as PTs. From there, we all have to choose a specialisation. So there's three options, and all of us have chosen to become parachute jump instructors. And then we're all fortunate to get the chance to do an advanced tour where we can join the Falcons for 3 years, and we do a rotation with them as well. It's really good fun, and it is a good way to spend your career.
5: That was Gemily James at RAF Benton Families Day for us. And I have to say, no matter how hot it was in the plane, I'm still not sure it would be an incentive for me to jump out of it. I would love to do it, but I think you'd have to push me.

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Katy Perry on BFBS, the Forces Station. Today's episode of Daily Dits, if you haven't heard it yet, you get a new one every single weekday, is about a very impressive young lady. At just 14 years old, Katy Maddox has represented Gibraltar in this year's Commonwealth Games. I can't imagine me ever having been that good at anything at 14, let alone now. So Lydia caught up with Greg Burnett, who's one of our presenters out in Gibraltar and thoroughly all-round funny guy, to hear about Katy's experience competing in Glasgow, about what it was like for her to make her Commonwealth Games debut, growing up as a military child and how that has helped her be resilient and how to balance school with training. You can get Daily Dits wherever you get your podcasts or head to bfbs.com/dailydits. Oasis on the way, Leanne as well. This is Alex Warren's Fever Dream.

0: is real.
1: Don't Say Love from Leanne on BFBS, the Forces Station. Freya Riding's on the way after Oasis. Roll with it. Latest news coming at 7pm UK time with Verity Gear. George Wedlake is with you after that. And I'll be back tomorrow, as usual, from 4pm UK time.

0: Andy Burnham says the UK will continue to support Ukraine 100%. The Prime Minister's comments come after Moscow threatened consequences for the reported use of British drones on strikes deep into Russia. In recent times, there's been increased Russian naval activity near UK shores, cyber attacks and even sabotage. Matthew Saville from the Royal United Services Institute warns there will be more.
1: We should expect to see a continued campaign of sabotage or other means of covert disruption. But alongside that, maybe there might be a bit more that is testing European military readiness. So infringing on airspace, sending more ships out that require navies to have a response ready.
0: Oil prices have risen again as Donald Trump says there are no peace talks taking place with Iran and none planned. The US president says the Strait of Hormuz is open and a blockade of Iranian ports continues. He also claimed all mines in the water have now been removed or destroyed. The fragile ceasefire between the two countries expired yesterday.

0: Tributes are being paid to a British couple who've been killed in a helicopter crash on honeymoon in Greece. An investigation's underway into the cause after it came down on the island of Sifnos last night. Sky's Barnaby Papadopoulos has more details.
1: The Greek Fire Service were first on the scene because a fire was started and they discovered the bodies of the three people on board, Alexander Cromie, Marie Ebert and Yorgos Rykos, who was the pilot. It's not clear what exactly caused this crash.
0: Major trials getting underway in California over claims that Meta deliberately engineered its Facebook and Instagram platforms to be addictive to children. Four American states are seeking billions of US dollars from the tech giant, which insists it's committed to supporting young people. Mary Rhodey's 15-year-old son, Riley, killed himself after being targeted by a scammer on Facebook Messenger.
2: This criminal was allowed to find him, lure him, and trick him. For years, I've watched lobbying win over legislation. It's still cheaper to buy off politicians than to build safety into these platforms.
0: Former England and Manchester United footballer Paul Scholes has been banned from driving for 6 months. He clocked up two speeding convictions in 2 days. And Rodri has completed his move from Manchester City to Barcelona in a deal worth more than £65 million. The Spain midfielder has signed a four-year contract after helping his country win the World Cup and being named Player of the Tournament last month. That's the latest. I'm Verity Gear.

Cast and Hey Ya playing on BFES, the Forces station. Getting us going on Tuesday, the 18th of August, 2026. Thank you to George Ryland for the past few hours on Drive. My name is George Wedlake. I'll be seeing you through, if you're around, the next 4 hours of your life. We've got some great tunes lined up. We've got M People on the way, a bit of Ed, plus a certain Zara Larsson collaboration as well. One that I would say is easily one of the most played tracks of the year so far. And also, we're going to hear from Captain Sam Griffiths of 160th Welsh Brigade, who's just been presented with Chief of General Staff's Coin for Excellence. It's quite some story, this. He's done extremely well. But next up, we're going to go here. It's Miles Smith, and it's Nice to Meet You.

And people, moving on up on BFBS The Forces Station. If you're a fan of the classics, this is the radio station for you. 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But if you're sticking around with me, as promised, a certain Zara Larsson collaboration on the way after Ed Sheeran playing next. But very quickly, hello if you're listening in Catterick right now. I hope you're well. So happening at the Ask Estate in Richmond on Sunday, the 25th of October, you've got the Tough Mutter happening at Adrenaline. Now, I didn't say that wrong. I didn't mean to say Tough Mudder and make a mistake. This is called a Tough Mutter because it's a unique obstacle course. And it's a race for dogs and their owners. You can do, well, it's your choice really, 5K or 10K. Climb, jump, wade, swing and crawl your way through to the finish line. Contact the team at BFBS Catterick for more information on that. Again, Sunday, the 25th of October.

0: There it is, Zara Larsson, Pink Pantherist, Midnight Sun on BFES, the Forces Station. How's it going? It's George Wedlake with you. In a moment then, we're going to stick on a Joel Corry collaboration. I've got some Kygo for you too. On top of that, we hear from Captain Sam Griffiths, who've just been presented with Chief of General Staff's Coin for Excellence.
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0: Joel Corry, MK and Rita Ora, all teaming up on that one. It's called Drinking, and it's George Wedlake with you. What about this then, for embodying the Army slogan, be the best? Captain Sam Griffiths of the 160th Welsh Brigade lost 50 kilograms in 3 years, can now run a sub-15-minute 5K, and has just been presented with the Chief of General Staff's Coin for Excellence. Toby Pickard from BFBS met him as he shared his fitness journey.
1: Yeah, so when I first started, it was literally a case of walking, running to the next lamppost, and essentially my parents live 5K away, so it was kind of like a couch to 5K program where eventually I could start jogging to their house, and in and around the 30-minute mark for 5K. And then over the past 3 years, I've built up my mileage and how much I'm running per week, and I'm currently training towards a marathon, so I'm running around 180 kilometers a week, which is 25 kilometers plus a day on average, and really staying disciplined around work, going out at 5:30 in the morning, doing my runs before work, after work, and fitting it in when I can. And now I'm aiming for a sub-220 marathon at Berlin this year.
2: So running a sub-15 minute 5K, your pace is less than 3 minutes per

0: your mileage per week as easy runs and 20% hard is a good, it's the Kenyan 80-20 split, is a really good split to go with. And really fuel around your runs. I think that's such an important key tip for longer distance. And essentially, the more mileage you can do without getting injured, you will get better. So the more easy runs you do, you will get better. So if it's chucking in an extra 5 or 10K easy, that will basically get you to the next level.
1: And so you're awarded the Chief of General Staff's Coin of Excellence. Can you tell us a bit more about the award ceremony?
0: Yeah, so it was really out of the blue. I'm here at the Royal Welsh Agricultural Show and the Chief of General Staff was there and I was leading on the visits as well. So I was able to talk to him and get some FaceTime with him. And essentially, I told him my story. I told him all of the struggles that I'd gone through from when I was 125 kilos. I was a professional gamer. And with the stress that happened, I ended up losing all of my hair and really struggled both physically and mentally. And I just was honest and explained where I'd come from that to where I'm at now, running sub 15 minute 5K, 30 minutes for 10K, and aiming for a sub 220 marathon this year. And I think he was quite touched by my story. And he basically said that I embody the army slogan of being the best that I can be.
1: Wow, so well deserved. What does the future hold? You mentioned you've got a marathon coming up. When's that going to be and where's it taking place?
0: So I've got two marathons coming up this year. I've got Berlin Marathon in September and Valencia Marathon in December. So I'm giving myself two opportunities to break that elusive 220 marathon goal, which is running 3 minutes 20 per K or 5 minutes 20 per mile for 26 miles/42K. So it's pretty fast. It's a pretty punchy target, but I believe in myself and hopefully we'll get that this year.
1: Well, we wish you all the best of luck. And I suppose finally, for any runners out there or future runners maybe, what advice do you have to them?
0: Just start. You don't need the perfect conditions to start. It doesn't need to be the start of the week, the start of the month. Just do what you can and just give it a go. Book a race is what I would say. Give yourself a target that you can train towards, because with that can completely change the mentality. So push yourself outside of your comfort zone, give it a go. And I would say that always, in life, runners are always going to support you. You're never going to get any negative stuff from them. The community with running is incredible. So get involved, join a run club, learn from people, train with people around you, because people are what makes the sport so much fun. I wouldn't be able to do what I do without having the people around me and the network around me. Have fun, enjoy the process, and I'm sure you'll do amazing.
2: 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You can follow more on this story on the BFES Radio socials pages. On the way, new music from Slater after Cargo and Conrad's Firestone.

And Conrad Firestone on BFBS, the Forces Station. My name is George Wedlake. Have you seen the reports then? Apparently, Johnny Depp has been approached to revive his character, Captain Jack Sparrow, for a new Pirates of the Caribbean movie. In fact, producer Jerry Bruckheimer has basically confirmed it. And Margot Robbie is also tipped to have been approached for what could be, if it happens, the sixth Pirates of the Caribbean film. Six. Is that too many, or is that okay? I'm slightly worried that we're getting into Fast and Furious territory. I can see it now. Pirates of the Caribbean 6, Tokyo Drift.

0: Ida, Just The Way I'm Feeling on BFES, the Forces station. Before that, Slater's Dance. And it's George Wedlake with you. On the way next, we're going to stick on one of the most played tracks of the year. If I give you the artist, you'll know exactly what I mean. So I'm just going to give you the first name. Ella. And then we're going to stick on another Ella. Ella Henderson's teaming up with Switch Disco.
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Dare I say the biggest track of the year? It's definitely up there. It's Ella Langley and it's Choosing Texas on BFBS The Forces Station. My name is George Wedlake. So from one Ella to another now, Switch Disco and Ella Henderson is React.

0: Andy Burnham has reiterated the UK support for Ukraine after threats from Moscow. The Kremlin says there will be consequences for British-built drones being used by Kyiv for attacks deep inside Russia. Former presidential adviser to Vladimir Putin, Sergei Markov, says it will backfire.
1: Believe me, after these some strikes, Russians only will support Vladimir Putin even more. And they will demand Vladimir Putin, please give them real heating. Give them real response.
0: Meta has gone on trial in the US, accused of deliberately making Facebook and Instagram addictive to children. Four states are seeking billions of dollars in damages over alleged harm to young children. Meta denies that, saying it's proud of its record protecting teenagers. Laurie Schott lost her teenage daughter, Annalie, to suicide. And today read from one of her journal entries outside the court in California.
2: I was sitting on my bathroom floor telling myself how much I hate myself. I look at other girls' profiles and it makes me feel worse. Nobody will love somebody as ugly and as broken as me.
0: Emergency services are responding to reports of four people in difficulty in the water off the Sussex coast. They've been called to Shoreham Fort. People are being told to avoid the area. Tributes are being paid to a British couple who've been killed in a helicopter crash on honeymoon in Greece. Alex Cromie, Marie Ebert and their pilot all died when the aircraft came down after takeoff on the island of Sifnos and caught fire. A fatal outbreak of salmonella could be linked to imported eggs. One person's died in the UK and more than 200 have been infected. Scientists in the US believe the number of road deaths is significantly higher on days when best-selling albums are released. The findings are based on data from between 2017 and 2022. Here's the BBC's Mimi Swaby.
3: The Harvard research team believes the cognitive load of unfamiliar music, alongside the manual distraction of scrolling through phone playlists, may be dangerous for drivers. In the US, they say road fatalities rise on album release days by 15%. New music demands more attention from our brains than something you've heard hundreds of times before. And simulator research shows that new high-energy music measurably degrades driving performance.
0: Rodri has completed his move from Manchester City to Barcelona in a deal worth more than £65 million. Spain midfielder has signed a four-year contract after helping his country win the World Cup and being named Player of the Tournament last month. That's the latest. I'm Verity Gibb.

One Republic, wherever I go on BFBS, the Forces Station. How's it going? It's George Wedlake with you on Tuesday, the 18th of August. I hope that wherever you are across the Forces world, whatever you're up to on Tuesday, you're doing all right. Because Tuesdays, for me, they sneak under the radar, don't they? Mondays get all the bad rap, but Tuesdays, they get away with it. But when they come round, they can be just as tough at times. But don't worry, the tunes we've got lined up are going to get you through it with ease. We've got Harry Styles lined up and ready to go shortly, but up next, Sienna Spyro. She's back. This one's called Great Expectation.

Harry Styles, treat people with kindness on BFBS The Forces station. I'm behind the message as well. So how are we? It's George Wedlake with you. Hello, if you're listening to us from Brunsum, I hope you're well. Date for your diaries again then, if you've forgotten. Saturday, this coming Saturday, the 22nd, at the NATO Sports Complex, you've got JFC Brunsum Community Summer Barbecue, and it's open to all British Community Mess members and their families, and it's an invitation to come along and meet the British Community team for a summer barbecue. It starts at 1 p.m, finishes at 8. You can find the sign-up sheet and register your attendance as well beforehand. Information on the Brunsum Hive, or contact BFBS Germany for details, because they need to know for catering numbers. And it's worth pointing out, the barbecue is free. Free barbecue food. On top of that, there's a free ice cream as well. 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An inflatable assault course, face painting, you name it. Overnight camping's also available on site for camper vans only. So that's JFC Brunsum Community Summer Barbecue this coming Saturday, the 22nd, at the NATO Sports Complex. Contact BFBS Germany for details.

0: from album number 2 by Wet Leg Moisturiser. That one's called Pokemon. Before it, we played Coldplay's Yellow. So how are we? It's George Wedlake with you this fine Tuesday. Can we say that? Anyway, we've got Fisher and Florence Armand teaming up next for something brand new.
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0: It's brand new, that. It's called What a Life. It's by Fisher and Florence Arman. And it's George Wedlake with you on BFBS, the Forces Station. We're going to stick on a cult favourite boy band in just a moment. But next up, we're going here. It's time for this week's Webmash, your top viral stories. And we say hello to Jacob Dyer.
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3: Hello, I'm Jacob Dyer, and welcome back to Webmash, where we take a little look at some of the weird, wacky, and wonderful stories that have been trending online. First up, a London commuter has opened his own coffee shop on the underground. That's right, an aspiring cafe owner has gone viral after serving free barista-quality espressos on the Northern Line. It's hoped one day he will be able to open his own cafe. Will the coffee still be free? Next up, you know 6-7. Well, if you thought that trend was over, you are wrong, because a well-known supermarket in the UK is now selling chicken nuggets in, you guessed it, the shape of a number 6 and the shape of a number 7. When will this end? Next up, is there any crows near where you are right now? Well, apparently, crows can be quite a dangerous type of bird. This week, a woman went viral for being chased down the street and attacked by a crow. I want to know what happened to make the crow so angry.

0: When the lights go out on BFES, the Forces Station, it's George Wedlake with you on the 18th of August, which is, what do you make of this one? International Delivery Driver Appreciation Day. Now, I think this is a good one. I think we should show our appreciation because where would we be without our delivery drivers?
1: Exactly.
0: However, I know what you're thinking. Some of them aren't worthy of our appreciation. A select few have given us some headaches over the years, haven't they? I remember one time we ordered one of those dinner recipe boxes online. And it was being delivered whilst we were out, obviously. And we got an email saying it'd been delivered safely and it was in our porch. Now, I was confused by this. I don't have a porch. And I got home, it was literally left on the front doorstep in the pouring rain. The box had just disintegrated. The food, the ingredients were just unsalvageable. They spilled out all across the pavement. And dinner for the whole week, ruined. So the person that delivered that is exempt from today, as far as I'm concerned. The rest of them, fine.

0: Miley Cyrus and Malibu on BFBS, the Forces station. Before that, the new one from Silver Bumper on tonight. We're going to keep the tunes coming. We've got your favourite Scott, or one of, on the way next, followed by some Nelly Furtado. A bit of a throwback coming up.
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the only one. Spent the night there at my place. That night became 100 days, and I shared all my deepest secrets with you. Soon enough, well, I found out you're something I can't live without. And every time I close my eyes, I miss you.

0: again.
1: Lewis Capaldi and Strangers on BFBS, the Forces Station. How's it going? It's George Wedlake with you. We've got another bank holiday for some on the horizon soon then. From the 28th to the 31st of August, it's a bank holiday weekend and we are bringing back BFBS of all. We're bringing you that festival vibe this August bank holiday all weekend on BFBS Radio, playing some of the best festival anthems from rock, pop and dance you can imagine, by the sort of artists you'd expect to see and hear at a festival. 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Also, what's your dream festival headliner? 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
1: This boogie's in my soul. This boogie's in my soul.
2: Chaka Khan and Snoop Dogg. It's brand new. That is called Boogie's in My Soul. And it's George Wedlake with you. We've got your news on the way for 9 p.m. UK time. Those Sheffield lads will take us there after All Saints and Never Ever.
3: A few questions that I need to know. How you could ever hurt me so.

0: The Prime Minister has pledged to support Ukraine 100% after threats from Moscow towards the UK. Britain has been warned it faces consequences because drones made in the UK have been used by Ukraine to strike Russia. In a statement from the Russian embassy in London, Britain was described as an accomplice and co-perpetrator in the conflict. A former NATO commander, General Sir Richard Shirriff, said the comments should strengthen the UK's resolve to support Ukraine against Russia.
1: They're trying to intimidate, they're trying to face down, and the only response is to double down and to increase support for Ukraine, because we've got to recognise that this war isn't going to end with a Northern Ireland peace deal, style peace deal. These wars don't end like that. This war, there will only be a lasting ceasefire in Ukraine when Russia has been defeated.
0: A huge search operation is taking place for four people reported to be in trouble in the sea at Shoreham in West Sussex. The alarm was raised just before 3 o'clock this afternoon. The Coast Guard, RNLI, helicopters and ambulances were sent to the scene. Sky's Barnaby Papadopoulos is there.
2: I was told that earlier today the sea was very, very choppy there, the sea bouncing on and off the harbour walls, and there were very strong winds. So it is easy to see how people, if they were in the water, might have got into difficulty, and the water would have been very cold as well.
0: Meta's facing a potential $1 trillion lawsuit in the US over allegations its sites are deliberately addictive to children. Founder Mark Zuckerberg is due to give evidence in a trial brought by four American states. Meta denies the accusation, saying it's proud of the safeguards on Facebook and Instagram. Isabel Asher-Hamilton, the UK tech editor at Politico, says it's a massive case.
3: These attorneys general, they're really going for the throat. They could potentially go for hundreds of billions of dollars in damages, and they might want to try and force some proper, like, ground-up business changes at Meta in terms of what features it can offer to children.
0: In sport, Arsenal chief executive Richard Garlick is sure manager Mikel Arteta will sign a new contract. The Spaniards, who led the club to their first Premier League title since 2003 last season, is into the final year of his current deal. Arteta says he's happy in North London and Garlick is relaxed about the situation.
4: I don't think there's any fear that Mikel he wants to stay at the club, and obviously we want him to stay at the club as well. The process is in play, and we're all very happy with the way that's progressing. We've got a transfer window to navigate over the next couple of weeks, but we'll look to conclude that as soon as we can.
0: Madonna is the top contender at this year's MTV Video Music Awards. She has 11 nominations in categories including Artist and Song of the Year, Best Collaboration and Cinematography. The VMAs will be broadcast on the 27th of September. That's the latest. I'm Verity Gill.
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BFBS, the Forces Station, nice and lively, kind of perfect, really, for almost 7 minutes past 9 p.m. on Tuesday, the 18th of August. That's what it is here in the UK, anyway. But wherever you are across the Forces world, whatever you're up to, whatever that clock is saying, I hope you're doing well. Musically, you're going to be fine. I just know it. We've got Christina Aguilera lined up, a Justin Bieber collaboration. Also, one of the biggest tunes of 2026 so far, courtesy of Stella Lefty. But next up, let's go down this route. Before I press play on it, are you aware of BFBS Beats? It's one of our sister stations that you can listen to 24 hours of the day, 7 days a week. It's online at bfbs.com. 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It's called BFBS Beats. And it's all about your dance floor fillers. This is taken straight from that playlist. It's Haven and Caitlin Aragon. And it's called I Run.

0: Meow.
1: Christina Aguilera, Genie in a Bottle on BFBS, the Forces Station. And it's George Wedlake with you. Hello, if you're listening to us in Shape. After an eight-day closure, I've been told that the Shape UK pharmacy is now back open again as of today, Tuesday the 18th of August. So, there we go. Getting back to the tunes, it's Justin Bieber and Chance the Rapper's Holy.
2: I hear a lot about sinners. Don't think that I'll be a saint, but I might go down to the river, 'cause the way that the sky opens up when

0: surely has to be right up there as one of the most popular tunes of the year so far. It's Stella Lefty and it's Boston. Before that, we played you Justin Bieber and Chance the Rapper's Holy. And guess what? We're going to keep them coming. We've got Flo teaming up with Missy Elliott next, followed by some Shawn Mendes.
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3. In third, Merida from Brave. Second place, Belle from Beauty and the Beast. And at the top of the list, Moana, which I do get, a very strong, confident and kind individual. Ticking all the boxes there. I don't have girls, I've got two boys. However, if I said to them, I'd like them to be more like Moana, you know, meaning be more strong, confident and brave, I'd be too worried they'll take it literally and try and build like a homemade raft to use in the sea. And they just wouldn't be up to it. Their mum would be a nervous wreck, as would I.

0: Somba's latest tune, My Body Isn't Ready. Before that, we played you Sophie Ellis-Bextor's Murder on the Dance Floor. And we also stuck on another piece of new music for you. Josh Baker and Poppy Bascom's brand new collaboration, My Place. And guess what? We're not done there. We're going to keep those tunes coming. We've got Sia and Kylie teaming up next.
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1: Tom Walker, Just You and I on BFBS The Forces Station. And before that, Sia and Kylie's Dance Alone. So how are we? It's George Wedlake with you. 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So Shrek 1 is going to be on Saturday the 22nd, Shrek 2 Saturday the 29th, and Shrek the 3rd Saturday the 5th of September. 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They're also going to be available on BFBS Catch Up. And what better trilogy than Shrek to show you? Unbelievable stuff. We've got Alicia's Attic lined up and ready to go here on BFBS Radio in just a moment after Calvin Harris and Jazzy. This is Satisfy.

Alicia's Attic, I Am, I Feel, playing on BFES, the Forces Station. How are we? It's George Redlake with you. I hope you're good wherever you are across the Forces world. We've got your news on the way for 10 p.m. UK time. On the other side of that, Tuesday's fresh new music. Contender number 2 for BFES Track of the Week is about 20-odd minutes away. Disco

0: Three people have died after getting into difficulty in the sea at Shoreham in West Sussex. A fourth person, who was also pulled out of the water, is fighting for her life. A major search operation was put in place when the alarm was raised this afternoon. Chief Superintendent James Collis of Sussex Police has given this update.
1: Three people, a man, a woman and a teenage girl, were sadly confirmed deceased. A younger girl has been taken to hospital and is in critical condition. We can confirm all four people were from the same family.
0: Next of kin have been informed. The Prime Minister's insisted the UK will remain at Ukraine's side in its hour of need after a threat from Moscow over the use of British-made drones in strikes on Russia. The Russian embassy in London said the UK was acting as an accomplice and co-perpetrator in the conflict. Andy Burnham said there'd been no shift in the government's position. In recent times, there's been increased Russian naval activity near UK shores, cyber attacks and even sabotage. Matthew Saville from the Royal United Services Institute warns there'll be more.
2: We should expect to see a continued campaign of sabotage or other means of covert disruption. But alongside that, maybe there might be a bit more that is testing European military readiness. So infringing on airspace, sending more ships out that require navies to have a response ready.
0: A major trial is getting underway in California over claims that Meta deliberately engineered its Facebook and Instagram platforms to be addictive to children. Four American states are seeking billions of US dollars from the tech giant, which insists it's committed to supporting young people. Mary Rhodey's 15-year-old son Riley killed himself after being targeted by a scammer on Facebook Messenger.
3: This criminal was allowed to find him, lure him, and trick him. For years, I've watched lobbying win over legislation. It's still cheaper to buy off politicians than to build safety into these platforms.
0: Tributes are being paid to a British couple who've been killed in a helicopter crash on their honeymoon in Greece. An investigation's underway into the cause after it came down on the island of Sifnos last night. Sky's Barnaby Papadopoulos has the details.
4: The Greek Fire Service were first on the scene because a fire was started and they discovered the bodies of the three people on board, Alexander Cromie, Marie Ebert and Yorgos Rykos, who was the pilot. It's not clear what exactly caused this crash.
0: The Foreign Office is providing consular support to their families. And former England and Manchester United footballer Paul Scholes has been banned from driving for 6 months. He clocked up two speeding convictions in 2 days. That's the latest. I'm Verity Gear.

0: Drink some margaritas by swing of blue lights. Listen to the mariachi play at midnight. Are you with me? Are you with me?
1: Lost Frequencies, are you with me on BFBS, the Forces Station? How are we? It's George Wedlake with you on Tuesday, the 18th of August, 2026. I hope you're well and having a decent start to the week. We're halfway through the working week tomorrow, so we're making decent progress. Still plenty of work to do, though. The tunes are going to help us out with that. We've got Regard and Years teaming up. We have some vintage Black Eyed Peas, some would say when they were at their peak of their powers. I'm also going to play you a tune from, well, it features in a brand new film called Apex that you may have seen. It's on Netflix. It's quite freaky. It's by the Chemical Brothers, this one, and it will remind you of that movie if you've seen it, so sorry. Next up, we're going here. Another M54 Ultra is Talk to You. Oh, and I almost forgot, Tuesday's contender for BFBS Track of the Week is about 20 minutes away as well. Fresh new music coming up shortly.

Years and Years teaming up on that one. Hallucination. How are we? It's George Wedlake with you on BFES, the Forces Station. I hope you're well. Hello, if you're listening to us in Cyprus. Did you know that Akrotiri Rugby Club is running a free coaching course for adults in the community who would like to volunteer coaching youth rugby? So gain knowledge of working with children of all ages and abilities here. No experience is required, just your enthusiasm. So the Akrotiri Youth Rugby Free Coaching Course is taking place at Akrotiri Rugby Club on Friday the 4th of September. It starts at 3 p.m, finishes at 5, and you can find more details at the Akrotiri Youth Rugby Facebook page. And here

0: playing that for you. If you've watched Apex, it's the Chemical Brothers and Go. Yeah, quite freaky. It's George Wedlake with you. I hope you're good. On the way next, then, brand new Jungle, one of the finest sentences in the English language there, followed by some fresh new music.
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0: incredible as ever. Brand new Jungle, that one's called Someday Somewhere, and it's George Wedlake with you on BFBS The Forces Station. I hope you're well. Stop what you're doing though.
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0: 2 more of those to come throughout the week before we get to Friday and before we count the votes and crown the winner. Next up, this is Tina Moore and Never Gonna Let You Go.

0: Major Lazer, Fuse ODG and Nyla is Light It Up on BFBS The Force's station. Before that, Ujel, Imel Angel and Ultranate's Move Into The Sun. We're going to keep them coming. Ed Sheeran's lined up next, followed by some vintage Kelly Clarkson. What a treat.
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0: Three members of the same family have died after getting into trouble in the sea in West Sussex. The bodies of a man, woman and teenage girl were pulled from the water at Shoreham after a major search operation was put into place this afternoon. A younger girl's in a critical condition in hospital. Chief Superintendent James Collis is from Sussex Police.
1: I know this incident will have had a profound effect on the community and inquiries are ongoing to understand the full details. At this point, we believe all four entered the water from the land for a swim and sadly got into difficulty.
0: We'll stand by Kyiv. That's from the government after Moscow warned of consequences over British drones being used in Ukrainian strikes deep inside Russia. Prime Minister Andy Burnham says Britain and Ukraine aren't just fair weather friends. Former Army Captain Patrick Bury says the move to supply the drones would have been a calculated risk. He's been explaining how Russia could respond.
2: We'll see the continuation, I would have thought, of sabotage, arson operations. Targeting British ships is another one. Cyber attacks, as we've seen. Logistics, as we've seen. And further influence operations, which are happening all the time. So there may well be some surprises in there, but so far there's a playbook.
0: A US naval destroyer with around 300 sailors on board was left without power for 4 days in the Pacific Ocean last month. It meant the crew of the USS Benfold had no drinking water, meals or functioning toilets. A Navy spokesman says the vessel suffered an engineering casualty involving its generators, causing a loss of power. Around 100 firefighters are tackling a fire in southeast London. Crews were called to the blaze at a waste facility on Landman Way in Deptford just before 8pm. National Rail has warned services into London Bridge from New Cross have been affected. People have been asked to keep their doors and windows closed due to the smoke. The cause is unknown. Major jury trial starting in America, where 30 states will accuse Meta of deliberately designing some of its platforms to be addictive to young users. If the technology giant, which owns Facebook and Instagram, loses, it may have to pay $1 trillion in damages to make significant changes to the features on its site. Meta denies the allegations. Dr. Sophia Ropeck-Hewson from Institute Public Policy Research says the UK needs to follow their lead.
3: I think we need to move faster and we need to align ourselves with the EU on this. The EU bans dark patterns, meaning platform design that manipulates us. And we need more powers in the UK to go after these big tech firms for the way that these platforms are designed to manipulate us.
0: And ZZ Top musician Frank Beard has died at the age of 77. He's been remembered as one of the most naturally innovative drummers. The band, which formed in Texas in 1969, shared an online tribute to their great friend and collaborator. That's the latest. I'm Verity Gear.

Porter and Adventures of CBV with Dirty Cash Money Talks. Before that, it's Craig David and Fill Me In. It's right here on BFBS, the Forces Station. Thanks for listening today, wherever you are around the Forces world, and keeping it BFBS Radio. On the way, tunes from the likes of the 1975 coming up for you. Very excited about that one. Some Zara Larsson and throwing it back to the early noughties with DJ Sammy. That is all to come. But right now, Lenny Kravitz, and it's

Lenny Kravitz, It Ain't Over Till It's Over. Such a tune, isn't it? From 1991, that one. Now, bank holiday is very quickly approaching. And of course, we have you covered with BFBestival. Try and say that five times really fast. It's a weekend of tunes, okay? We're bringing you that festival vibe this August bank holiday on BFBS Radio. All weekend, we'll be playing some of the best festival anthems from rock and pop and dance by the sort of artists you'd absolutely expect to hear at a festival, plus some exclusive DJ sets. So cool. But wait, there's more. We have music specials from the likes of Embrace, Shed 7, Sunny Federa, and so much more. Honestly, you'll have more music than you can shake a glow stick at. 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Who is your dream festival headliner? 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

Honestly, if I was talking about my dream festival headliner, it would be the 1975. I am gutted, and I will always be gutted, that I wasn't at Glastonbury when they did their performance. But I did watch it on the TV, and, you know, it was fine. Fine. It was actually amazing. I don't know why I said it was fine. I think it was fine that I watched it on TV. But I've seen them so many times, so, you know, I don't feel like I've got FOMO. Still to come, Rag & Bone Man's on the way for you after Cat's Eye and their brand new one, It's Animal. Yeah.

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Rag and Bone Man, all you ever wanted. Now, if you're over in Salisbury Plain, hi, thanks for hanging out with me. A date for your diary, Saturday the 5th of September, 5 till 10pm, Party in the Park is happening. It's at the Millennium Field in Nether Avon. 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

featuring Jay Huss and Ira. It's Disgruntled. It's playing on BFBS, the Forces station. On the way, we are going to be hearing some songs from the likes of Olivia Rodrigo, The Weeknd as well. And we are going to be hearing about a Commonwealth swimmer who just at 14 years old represented Gibraltar. So more on that as well. It's on the way after DJ Sammy and Heaven.

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0: could ever say.
1: Olivia Rodrigo and Stupid Song. Now, being a military child can present some amazing opportunities. Katie Maddox is based in Gibraltar because her dad is in the military there and was selected to represent Gibraltar in the Commonwealth Games just at 14 years old. She tells Greg Burnett what the experience was like.
2: It was an amazing experience. I loved every second of it. It was very, very stressful, but like just to actually be there was an honour.
3: You know, you go in, you go on the plane to Glasgow. What happens when you're there?
2: Since it was quite later in the evening, there was loads of other teams also arriving, and we just got taken to our hotel. When we got to the hotel, we got given like these goodie bags with like the mascot, so like Teddy, so Finny the Unicorn. Then we got given an umbrella, postcards, a pen, like just loads of different like souvenirs type thing. It was really nice, and like a bag.
3: So you're in this hotel, you've got the other Gibraltar athletes with you, you're coming up to your first race. This is your debut at the Commonwealth Games, right?
2: Yes.
3: What are you feeling? How are you preparing?
2: I was stressing out. I was like panicking, but compared to everyone else, I just put my headphones in and listened to music. Everyone else, they were like, just, they wouldn't stop talking. They were going crazy hyper. I was just sat in the corner by myself with my headphones on because I don't know. I was just really nervous because it was a race that I wasn't exactly comfortable with. It was the 100 backstroke. I was like, it's two lengths. We're fine. I was just really stressed.
3: Coming up to the pool, you got your headphones in, have you? Yes. While you're preparing in the morning and stuff?
2: Yeah, I just had my headphones in and then I was just there and all the other girls in the race, they were just talking to each other. I was just sat in the middle with my headphones on, just staring at the wall. I was like, I'm not talking to anyone. I don't want to talk to anyone right now.
3: Just getting in the zone.
2: Yeah. And then there was just a massive TV next to us. And like while we are stood waiting to go out and they're just talking while we're waiting to go out. And I'm just seeing myself there. I'm like, don't look at the camera. Don't look at the camera. And it was just really weird because if I move my hand, it would like be a second later. And I'm like, this is really freaking me out. I just want to get on poolside and do the race at this point. And it was just staring at me. I'm like, I don't want to be watching myself.
3: Could you enjoy any of this? Or were you just too nervous about the performance? Because this is, what an incredible experience.
2: After my first race, it was a lot more enjoyable. And it was just the fact that I was there. It was just like, I'm here and I've actually made the time. I deserve to be here. It was a major thing. And the feeling when I walked onto poolside was incredible. It was just the motivation. I was like, I want to be here. I want to be racing. And it was just incredible.
3: And what was the emotions like? I imagine, and you tell me if I'm wrong, when you're in the pool, you're just concentrating on what you're doing. But then afterwards, and the sort of relief of, oh, right, I've done it. Nothing's gone horrifically wrong, you know.
2: In the race, I don't remember any of my races because it's just over so quickly. And I think I've just got the adrenaline. And then I touch the wall, I'm like, oh, it's done. That's it. But after my first race, I couldn't feel my legs. It was really bad. And I was just stumbling over to where we had to get our accreditations. I've done it, but I want to sit down. I don't want to talk to anyone now. But like, it was an incredible feeling to actually know that I've done it and that I've done my first race.
3: Well, amazing stuff, Katie. And what's next for you then? Because you've done the Commonwealth Games now. What's next? You're so young. You've got so much career ahead of you.
2: So there's World Championships in Beijing in December, which I'm hoping to qualify for. I need to qualify at the end of September. And then if not, there's Island Games again next summer as well. So I'm hoping to do both.
3: And where do you train? In the pool here by the Naffy?
2: No, up at Lathbury. So oh, we yeah. train 7 times a week there for an hour and a half every day. So after school, Monday to Friday, an hour and a half. And then on Saturday, we train twice. And then going to the gym with my mum. Just whenever I can, basically.
3: That is so much. No wonder you're not in the Naffy pool. You're sick of pools after being in it for an hour and a half every day.
2: Pretty much, yeah. I don't really have time. I just want to relax now.
3: Yeah, I bet. Is it weird? So before you came in, I wanted to look up your results, like how you've been doing. Is it weird now that you can Google your name and like you come up as like an athlete and it comes up with information about like your times and...
2: I didn't know that.
3: Well, yeah, I just Googled your name and it comes up with all the news reports. Even Google AI is telling me all your results.
2: That's so cool. I'm famous.
3: Yeah, that's what I mean. Is that weird?
2: That is weird, yeah. It's creepy that my name comes up if you search it on Google now.
1: That's so funny, her finding it out in real time. We actually took a look further into that story over on our podcast, Daily Dits. It's literally today's episode. 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

Mimi Webb and House on Fire. How cool is it that Katie can say at 14 years old she swam in the Commonwealth Games? I mean, just an incredible task. Well done. Still to come, Ariana Grande's latest tune, Petal, which I saw live recently. Wow. Is coming up after The Weeknd, who also performed this weekend in London with Icon.

Wow, wow, wow. She definitely deserves her long break that she has coming up, but I'll be sad that she's gone for a while. Forces news on the way after some Nickelback. It's How You Remind Me. Playing

0: Three people have died after getting into difficulty in the sea at Shoreham in West Sussex. A fourth person, who was also pulled out of the water, is fighting for her life. A major search operation was put in place when the alarm was raised this afternoon. Chief Superintendent James Collis of Sussex Police has given this update.
1: Three people, a man, a woman and a teenage girl, were sadly confirmed deceased. A younger girl has been taken to hospital and is in critical condition. We can confirm all four people were from the same family.
0: Next of kin have been informed. Russia's foreign minister has threatened the UK with consequences over its direct involvement in strikes on Russia, commenting on the Prime Minister's pledge to support Ukraine. Andy Burnham says the UK will continue to support Ukraine 100%. It's after the Russian embassy in London described Britain as an accomplice and co-perpetrator following confirmation that British-made drones were used in recent Ukrainian strikes in Russia. Sergei Lavrov has ramped up the rhetoric towards Britain.
2: We have the right to consider British missile strikes against the Russian Federation as direct involvement in the war, with all the ensuing consequences.
0: A US naval destroyer with around 300 sailors on board was left without power for 4 days in the Pacific Ocean last month. It meant the crew of the USS Benfold had no drinking water, meals or functioning toilets. A Navy spokesman says the vessel suffered an engineering casualty involving its generators, causing a loss of power. Meta has gone on trial in the US, accused of deliberately making Facebook and Instagram addictive to children. Four states are seeking billions of dollars in damages over alleged harm to young people. Meta denies that, saying it's proud of its record protecting teenagers. Lori Schott lost her teenage daughter Anna Lee to suicide and today read one of her journal entries outside the court in California.
3: I was sitting on my bathroom floor telling myself how much I hate myself. I look at other girls' profiles and it makes me feel worse. Nobody will love somebody as ugly and as broken as me.
0: Tributes are being paid to a British couple who've been killed in a helicopter crash during their honeymoon in Greece. Alex Cromie, Mary Ebert and their pilot all died when the aircraft came down after takeoff on the island of Sinos and caught fire. And Arsenal chief executive Richard Garlick is sure manager Mikel Arteta will sign a new contract. The Spaniard, who led the club to their first Premier League title since 2003 last season, is into the final year of his current deal. And that's the latest. I'm Tanya Snuggs.
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Calvin Harris, Ellie Goulding, and I Need Your Love. It's playing right here on BFBS Forces Station. How's it going? Lydia Tester with you for the next few hours. Thanks for hanging out with me, wherever you are around the Forces world today. Hope you're good. We are in to another working week, and I always feel a bit weird saying that because, you know, not every job is a Monday to Friday job, but the majority are. So I feel like we all collectively feel how a Tuesday feels. You know, there's no kind of kick for a Tuesday. It's not really the middle of the week. It's not really the beginning of the week, but you've got through it. It's the end of it. We are into Wednesday territory. And you know, if you are still in Tuesday territory, not long left. Still to come, Pink is on the way for you. We've also got that brand new tune from Charlie XCX and some Basement Jacks, who are my ultimate faves right now. It's after Nell Horan and Tuesday Good.

Niall Horan and Tay Sigurd. Now, recently, I have been doing my own little fundraising challenge for my own personal thing outside of work, right? I'm doing this swim. The first time I ever challenged myself with a swim was when I did the Bay to Bay in Cyprus. Not this one recently, but the one the year before, 2025. And it was so fun. And I've never really, like, been into challenges and stuff, but I feel like talking to people like you and all these amazing challenges that I hear throughout my time at BFBS and all these people I get to talk to, it's kind of inspired me. So I've done my own, and very recently I hit my target of what I wanted to raise. I wasn't trying to get a charity place, unfortunately. I just found out too late, but it's always a good cause to raise money for, you know. And it got me thinking that maybe if I let you know that I'm doing something, if you are interested in getting involved in something fun, good for a cause, you know, worthy of your time, raising some money for some good military charities, then I've got exactly the thing for you. So stick around, because I'm going to tell you about it after Topic and A7S with Breaking Me. Call me.

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Stupid Girls. It's actually an anthem, isn't it? Still to come, Charlie XCX, a brand new one from her with Camera. It's after Biffy Clyro and Goodbye.

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1: Brand new from Charlie XCX, it's Camera. Now, if you're over in Cyprus, a date for your diary, it's actually this weekend, Saturday, the 22nd of August. I can't believe that. Regardless, it's going to be loads of fun as the Rocky Horror Picture Show is showing at the Astra Cinema in Akrotiri at 7:30 p.m. And not only that, but it is the ultimate interactive movie experience. Come along to the movie and be a part of it. Don't just watch. Dress up, sing along, dance the time warp, and bring all your props. It's gonna be loads of fun.

a top tier artist right there. Talking about BF Festival and, you know, your dream headline artist, they would be another one for me. It'd be really, really hard to pick. They are performing in the UK a little bit later on this year at Victorious Festival, and I'm still arming and ahhing about whether I need to go, because I've seen Fatboy Slim now, I've seen Groove Armada, and I feel like Basement Jack, that makes them the big three for me. I need to kind of see them live to complete my little circuit. On the way, Major Lazer and Justin Bieber with Cold Water. It's after Taylor Swift, and I knew it, I knew you.

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1: Hello, I'm Jacob Dyer, and welcome back to Webmash, where we take a little look at some of the weird, wacky, and wonderful stories that have been trending online. First up, a London commuter has opened his own coffee shop on the underground. That's right, an aspiring cafe owner has gone viral after serving free barista-quality espressos on the Northern Line. It's hoped one day he will be able to open his own cafe. Will the coffee still be free? Next up, you know 6-7. Well, if you thought that trend was over, you are wrong, because a well-known supermarket in the UK is now selling chicken nuggets in, you guessed it, the shape of a number 6 and the shape of a number 7. When will this end? Next up, is there any crows near where you are right now? Well, apparently, crows can be quite a dangerous type of bird. This week, a woman went viral for being chased down the street and attacked by a crow. I want to know what happened to make the crow so angry. On that note, and yes, I've now developed a fear of crows, that's it on Webmash for this week. To stay up to date with all of our Forces news and content, be sure to check out our socials. Catch you next time.
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This is how it feels. It's playing on BFBS, the Forces Station. Lydia Tester with you if you're over in Bahrain. Wednesday, it's 6:30 in the morning. Conditioning is on at Warehouse 3. And then in the evening, 5 p.m, 5K Run Club meet at the main gate. That's your fizz for your Wednesday. Absolutely covered. Rudimental for you now and Break My Heart.

0: A couple and their teenage daughter have died after getting into difficulty off the Sussex coast. The bodies of a man, woman and teenage girl were pulled from the water at Shoreham after a major search operation was put in place yesterday afternoon. A younger girl from the same family is in a critical condition in hospital. Chief Superintendent James Collis is from Sussex Police.
1: I know this incident will have had a profound effect on the community, and inquiries are ongoing to understand the full details.